0: 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Friday, October 2nd, 6 p.m. at the Rashong Recital Hall up here at Fort Lewis College. 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If you have an event you would like posted on the KDUR Concert Calendar, please send that information at least 2 weeks in advance to kdur@fortlewis.edu. This has been the Concert Calendar, brought to you by KDUR Radio, broadcasting from the beautiful campus of Fort Lewis College.
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My name is Monty, and this is my show Echo Location. It is 8 o'clock p.m. right on the dot. 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The Concert Hall presents singer-songwriter The Young Fables on Wednesday, October 21st at 7:30 p.m. and San Juan Circus on Saturday, October 24th at 5:30 p.m. and 8:30 p.m. and October 25th at 2 p.m. and 5 p.m. Tickets and more information can be found at DurangoConcerts.com or by calling 970-247-7657. We're going to get the show started off with the new album from Bonobo. The song I selected for y'all is Youth's Fountain, featuring one of my favorites, Nilufer Yanya. The release is called Distance and Static. Keep it tuned.

You're tuned in to KDUR Durango. My name is Monty, and this is Echo Location. I've been gone the last 2 weeks, so I'm very, very excited to be back, spinning some tunes for y'all. Lots of good new music just came out. So that last one was actually a new album that just came out by Biba Doobie. The album is Pylon. Song we were listening to was Switchblade. Prior to that, Come Down by Bully off of the release Sugar Egg. That one was a request from my husband, Kyle. Shout out to Kyle. And then we were also listening to Different Now by Chastity Belt off of I Used to Spend So Much Time Alone. That was also a request from my pal Danny, so thank you, Danny. And we started off the show with new music from Bonobo featuring Nilufer Yanya. The song was Youth's Fountain, and the release was Distance in Static. 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We're going to keep rolling along here with more new music. I have been listening to this album a ton since it just came out. The artist is Freak Slug, which, you know, 10 out of 10 band name. Love that. The song I selected for y'all is Black Eyes, and the release is called Amulet. Keep it tuned here on KDUR Durango.

You're tuned in to KDUR Durango. My name is Monty, and this is my show, Echolocation. We were just listening to a new song by Stella. The song is called Pure Air. They've got a new release out called Radio Club. I felt like, you know, it's only fitting that I play a song off of that album since this is, you know, the radio. But I really, really like that album, so definitely check it out. And speaking of albums I really love, we are also listening to Phoebe Bridgers. Her new release, Lost Weekend, and the song we're listening to was Kill Me. And then we started off the set with Black Eyes by Freak Slug off of the new release, Amulet. 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We're going to keep rolling along here. I've got music by Low. The release is Ones and Sixes. The song that we're going to be listening to off of it is Congregation. Keep it tuned only here on Echolocation on KDUR.

You're tuned in to KDUR Durango. My name is Monty. This is Echolocation. We were just listening to Street Secrets by Cokeweed off of the released Mary Weaver. Prior to that, Snakes and Ladders by Let's Eat Grandma off of the release I'm All Ears. Then Feeling High by Tokyo Tea Room off of their great new release Feel Forever. Prior to that, Living Room Blues by Porchlight. I really, really like the new album they just put out called Hush. Highly recommend giving that one a listen. Then we also had a phenomenal new release from Blonde Shell. Their release is called Violins, and we are listening to my personal favorite song off of the album currently, Fur Elise. Then Land of Talk with 444. That's off of their upcoming release, Last. They just released that song, I believe, in the last week. But I'm a big Land of Talk fan, so really stoked that they've got new music coming out. Then we started off the set with Congregation by Low off of the release Ones and Sixes. KDUR is brought to you with support from the local community and the Gay and Lesbian Fund for Colorado, ensuring all Coloradans have access to safe and affordable financial services to pay down debt, increase savings, and build a prosperous future. More information on the Gay and Lesbian Fund for Colorado can be found online at gayandlesbianfund.org. We're going to keep rolling along here. I've got a release that I have been anticipating for a while, and I am very, very, very excited that it's finally here. We've got Emma Ruth Rundle. She released an album called These Killing Times recently. I have had a hard time figuring out what my favorite song on the album is, and I've narrowed it down to a few, so I'm going to play you one of them that's a contender for one of my top songs off of it so far. And that song is called Anvil. So keep it tuned, only here on Echolocation on KDUR Durango.

entre todos los días que escapan, entre todas las huellas que tapan, son palabras que juegan y trazan, entre todos los días que escapan, entre todas las

You're listening to KDUR Durango. My name is Monty, and this is my show, Echolocation. We were just listening to Ring the Bell by Slothrust. That one was a request from my friend Sam, so thank you so much, Sam. That was off of their new release, What They Grow in the Garden. Prior to that, Gilded Cloud by Drala, off of their release Useless Coordinates. Then Milkweed Butterfly by Smush. That is a new song they just released. I adore Smush, so naturally, anything they release, I'm gonna just really, really love. Highly recommend checking out any of their music, including this new song. And then we are playing Martez by Low Simple and Gal Go off of their new release, I Become You. Then Megaloner by Circuit de Yeux off of the release Halo on the Inside. Prior to that, Against the World by Luster. That's off of a new split that they have with Whir. And then we started off the set with Anvil by Emma Ruth Rundle off of her new release, These Killing Times. 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Additionally, on Saturday, October 3rd at 4 p.m., Maria's Bookshop and the Maria's Literary Foundation will be hosting an adult book fair. This event will take place at 11th Street Station and will feature live music, food, drinks, and local booksellers. For more information, call 970-247-1438. We're going to keep rolling along here. I've got another half hour of Echolocation, and then we're going to be doing a little bit of after hours Echolocation. We did that a little while back, but the DJ, who is usually after me, is unfortunately not able to be here, so I'm going to spin some music that I normally wouldn't be able to spin, because it's going to be safe harbor hours. I'm learning to speak, apparently, tonight. But, yeah, so we're going to play some more music as long as I can stay awake for, and then we'll skedaddle. But up next, I've got new music by the artist Pretty Sick. The song is called Sunset, and the release is Anarchy. Keep it tuned here on KDUR Durango.

You're tuned in to KDUR Durango. That last song was Unending by Spike off of their self-titled release. Prior to that, Soup by S.E. Wood off of The Blame. Then ICT by OK Lou off of the fantastic album Choke Enough. Prior to that, Spirit of the Night by Yoshiko Sai. I just found that artist recently at a record store, and I really, really, really enjoy them. And then prior to that, the new album Get Mean by Boy Harsher, which I'm obsessed with. We listened to Coming Home, then Tucson by Nara's Room off of the new release Tearless Thoughtless. And we started off the set with Sunset by Pretty Sick off of the new release Anarchy. Programming on KDUR is made possible by the Durango Telegraph, Durango's independent weekly newspaper that is available everywhere in, around, and outside of town. The Durango Telegraph has provided a mix of news, entertainment, opinion, and advice with coverage of local events and happenings in a weekly package for over 20 years. More information can be found by calling the Telegraph offices at 970-259-0133. The Durango Telegraph, think outside the box. Well, usually we would have a different show right now, but you're stuck with me until I get too sleepy and want to leave. So we are now in safe harbor hours. So this is what I like to call echolocation after hours, where I can play whatever the heck I want, essentially, kind of. But by whatever the heck I want, I mean, I'm going to play a request that my friend Sam made. I can't talk tonight, apparently. My friend Sam made, and he got mad at me earlier because I didn't say he did DJ my wedding. So thank you so much, Sam. I really appreciate it. I'll play your request to thank you. So his request is Surfer Rosa by The Obsessives. We're going to be listening to that only here on KDUR Durango.

0: let him trouble you. America front on you.
1: It's gonna be okay.
0: I know I befuddle you. But don't let it get to you.
1: Don't let it get to
0: just
1: you.
0: Know that they miserable.
1: Miserable.
0: And know that behind every smile,

KDUR Durango. This is Echolocation After Hours, where I'm playing things I normally wouldn't play on my normal show, but what the heck? Might as well. I can play the world, whatever I want. We were just listening to Blackberry Marmalade by Vince Staples off of the new release Crybaby. Prior to that, Crystallized by Kalela off of her fantastic new album called New Avatar. Prior to that, we had a request from Douglas. Thank you so much, Douglas. And it was Hounds of Heaven by Midwife and Viva Melancholia off of Orb Weaving. I love that album. I love both of those artists. So fantastic request. And then we were listening to Easier Said Than Done by Pool Kids. And then High in the Shower Part 1 by Sun Oregon off of Candlelight Shower Time. Third Side of the Moon by Modest Mouse off of their awesome new release, An Eraser and A Maze. And we started off the set with Surfer Rosa by The Obsessives. That one was a request from my friend Sam. Ska Brewing in Durango, where it takes characters to brew beer with character, is a proud supporter of KDUR Durango. 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This will take place at the Durango Farmers Market downtown at 11th and Main Avenue. For more information, email info@goodfoodcollective.org. We're going to keep rolling along with music that I normally don't think I would play on my normal show. One, because it has FCC violations. Two, it's just not in the normal genre wheelhouse, I suppose, or the normal artist wheelhouse I tend to stick to. This one might surprise some of y'all that I even listen to this song whatsoever, or this artist whatsoever, but I do like her a lot, and I know she's a really popular artist. I'm gonna play her, you know? Why not? So we're gonna listen to Dochi. The song is What It Is, Block Boy featuring Kodak Black, only here on KDUR Durango.

We're burning rubber down the 95. Laughing, steering, gripping on your thigh. With those puppy eyes, you say, don't you feel alive?

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She's got dreams of white confetti, taking me to meet a family. But my heart's just much too frail to cut her.

You're tuned in to KDUR Durango. This has been Echolocation. I'm going to be peacing out here. I'm getting sleepy. That last song was Beaches by Diva Bleach off of their release No Fun Part 2. They are a band out of Phoenix, Arizona. I got to see them when I lived in Flagstaff, Arizona. They came to a little DIY venue there, which is called The Hive, which is funny because there's also a hive here. And I was just telling my sister, who's here in the studio with me, that they only got to play maybe like 4 songs, and then the police showed up and everyone had to leave. But great show, nonetheless. Got to hear that one live, which is a bop. And then prior to that, we were listening to She Likes a Boy by Nadia with an X instead of an A for the first A, so NXDIA. And then The Club by Evil Adeline off of Evil Baby Evil. Prior to that, Go, the Goddard remix by Kat Burns. And then Hibiscus by Carrie off of the Hibiscus EP. I Love Lucy by Kamari off of To Dry a Tear. I started playing that one and my sister was like, is this Frank Ocean? I was like, no, but he sounds so much like Frank Ocean. It's actually insane. Prior to that, we started off the set with a song, like I said, I think people probably wouldn't expect from me, but nonetheless, we played Dochi, and we played What It Is, Block Boy, featuring Kodak Black. I'm going to be heading out here, but I'm going to play one more song for you. I really, really love this artist, and just want to listen to her more. Why not? So I'm going to leave you off with Caroline Carter. I've got the song Scratch off of her new EP called Fetch, only here on KDUR Durango. Actually, I lied. I have one more message for you. 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

Harlem, my sanctuary. From Morningside to Mount Morris Park, Spanish Harlem all the way up to Stryver's Row. From Polo Grounds down to Sugar Hill, and baby, just to walk down 125th Street in the summer is a sugar thrill. From Cab Calloway to Nicky Barnes, feel the culture in the air. Feel the rhythm rise from off the street. No, we don't windsurf in Harlem. 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

Avery, won't you be my dog? And I'll be your tree, and you can pee on me. 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And I'll be your tree, and you can pee on me.

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It can be stiff sometimes. But then again, it can be flexible. Depending on the angle of the dangle. Increased by the heat of the meat. And with the proposition that all men are not created equal. So why frown? Yeah. Even the sun go down. We're calling mixed emotions for now.

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Mother Earth is pregnant for the third time, for y'all have knocked her up. I have tasted the maggots in the mind of the universe. I was not offended, for I knew I had to rise above it all or drown in my own shit.

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0: You know, the drummer ain't had none in a long time.
1: 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Why don't we give the drummer some?
0: All right, let's give the drummer some.

Yeah, you know, it's also been quite a while since I heard from my friend on the saxophone. So I'd like to hear a little bit. Could I give him a little bit? 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

0: Hello, Durango. 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
0: Durango.

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0: Michelle Kaufman. Rodney Steve Curtis on bass. 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
1: WDR Big Band, my goodness. 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Mr. Michael Abini. 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

Finishing up there was Thee Thee's song The Whisperers from their release Naked Self. Looking at our weather in Durango today, we have a high of 72 degrees Fahrenheit and a low of 44, with it hanging around 45 right now, and clear conditions all day with wind gusts up to 4 miles an hour. Looking ahead at our weekend, we continue to have some sunny skies with lows of 46 and a high of 75 on Saturday, and on Sunday, a low of 50 and a high of 74. On Saturday, October 10th, beginning at 10 a.m., the Fort Lewis College Gaming Club will host a gaming day. 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

0: 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This is KDUR Durango, and that's 91.9, 93.9 FM. 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And now as we can officially start the KDUR fall membership drive, River. So you're kicking the show off, or kicking the drive off. Thank you for being here.
1: Of course. It's my pleasure.
0: What was that we just heard?
1: We just heard M83's Blister Sunrise off of their new record, I Wrote You a Letter.
0: Excellent. But prior to that?
1: Prior to that, we heard Gnarls Barkley's Perfect Time, also off of their

0: new release, Atlanta, which is one of my favorites.
1: Excellent. And you can always see what people are playing by visiting KDR.org. River, thank you for being here. Thanks for kicking off the membership drive. It is day one of our fall campaign where we ask you, the listener, to donate money to KDR this morning simply by going to KDR.org. And we've been doing this while we've been doing membership drives probably, let's see, KDR is about 52 years old. Membership drives probably started in the 90s, so well before I was here, probably well before you were born,
0: oh, yeah.
1: River. You are one of our volunteer DJs, of which that's the backbone of this organization are the volunteer DJs, many of which are students, many of which are community members. You are not a Fort Lewis College student. You are an Animas High School sophomore.
0: I am.
1: When did you start doing a show?
0: I started doing a show at the beginning of freshman ninth grade year.
1: And what made you want to do a show?
0: I heard amazing things about KDR. I love listening. I've always been a fan, just turning it on in the car on the way to school and just hearing it around town. I've just loved all the different shows and the variety, and it just really caught my interest.
1: And now you have done a show probably for four straight semesters, something like that.
0: Yeah.
1: You've held down Friday mornings from 6 to 8 a.m., which is what you're doing now. This past summer, you were on Tuesdays from 3 to 5:30 in the afternoon, which was a great time slot for you also.
0: Yes.
1: I appreciate you being here. The listeners appreciate you being here. And as I've said before, KDR DJs are the backbone of this organization. If you love the music that you hear out of this radio station, you can thank a KDR DJ. Now, have you always been into music?
0: Yeah, as long as I can remember.
1: Do you play music?
0: Yeah, I do.
1: What do you play?
0: I play viola, I play piano, and I do some music production on the side.
1: So if you had your way, when you get through your studies, would you be a professional musician?
0: That would be awesome.
1: What would you want to, in the perfect world, what would you be doing?
0: I don't know. I'm always interested in media and movies. So I'd say in my perfect world, I'd be scoring stuff or producing with other artists, just kind of helping, I don't know, just...
1: You know who's picking up so on this radio station, and I'm sure you've played this dude before, is Ty Siegel, right?
0: Mm-hmm, yes.
1: California-based. Ty does all sorts of things, weird psychedelic pop music, garage rock, punk rock. But he's been scoring a bunch of documentaries also, which is probably, I would imagine, I would hope, a nice paycheck for him. You know what I mean?
0: Totally.
1: And as much as musicians love to get out and tour, which I hope they do, it's also good to have a constant paycheck and stay at home. So whatever happens, River, I do think that you are, being a DJ is not easy. Like, you certainly have to multitask, right?
0: Yeah.
1: And you're one of the DJs that we totally rely on, and I'm stoked that you're here kicking off the membership drive with me, and I'm stoked to have the first donor of the morning make their pledge right now at KDUR.org. We got a busy day, guest DJ day. I'll detail that in the next break, but for now, it's all about the music on Friday. 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
0: Let's do it.
1: That's totally doable. 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What are we hearing next?
0: Next up, we are hearing Thundercats' No More Lies with Tame Impala off of his new record, Distracted.
1: I will say one more thing, that we also are supported by local businesses year-round via underwriting messages, and that includes Downs, McDonough, and Foley. They are a personal injury law firm, and you can find them at swcolaw.com, or you can call 970-247-8020. David Downs is my old landlord many, many years ago, and I met Meg Foley recently. I had met her before, but I saw her recently, and it was a total random run-in at KSUT, where I was randomly helping them out with their membership drive. 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Let's hear that music.

My therapist told me that I should tell you the truth, and you're still angry. So sometimes I feel like I still should have lied. I tell you the truth because I care, but I also lie to you because I care. But if I tell you the truth, I guess I can sleep better at night. But then it looks like I don't care because I'm telling you the truth. I mean, I guess I'm just not a... Everybody hates when they get to that part when they realize that I don't want to tell you I don't care, but if it seems like I don't care, it doesn't mean I don't care. It just looks like I don't care. Because my emotions have been sanded off. I live in LA, sweetie. What do you expect?

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I'm groovy, enough it shows. I'm winning, enough I know. Shorty fell in love with a rock star. Molly World made me a pop star. Shorty fell in love with a rock star. Opioids made me a pop star.

0: 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Station manager Bryant Liggett here joining River this morning on day number one of our fall membership drive. River, thank you again for being here.
1: Oh, of course.
0: If I do say that the DJs are the backbone of the organization, then the early morning DJs are the I don't know what y'all are, but you're very, all DJs are very key to the organization here, but the 6 a.m. to DJs are something special because A, you're donating your time. B, you're donating your time at 6 o'clock in the morning where you probably roll in here, what, like quarter of six, something like that?
1: Yeah, usually about 5:30.
0: And then you being just the age that you're at, there's a parent out there, or somebody has to drop you off here, right?
1: Yeah, I think that.
0: So we thank your parents for that. And then when you're done here, do you walk over to school?
1: Yep, exactly.
0: So the early morning DJs, and I will say that being a DJ, once you get the muscle memory down, it's all good, but it can be a little complicated at first. Mm-hmm. You know, a lot of things to pay attention to, especially the morning show, because you're essentially opening the radio station up. So I thank you for that. And the point I'm getting to with all of this blathering is the 6 to 8 a.m. DJs are fantastic. I think all of the listeners recognize that fantasticness, including Stephanie Milner, who pledged her support this morning. Stephanie, and you can hear Stephanie Milner on Tuesday mornings hosting Lovely Day Radio, of which she has been hosting probably for 15 to 18 years or something.
1: Incredible show.
0: It's a great show. It's a fun show to fill in for, which I have done from time to time as well. So, Stephanie, we thank you for that.
1: Yes, and thank you so much.
0: We do encourage you to donate your support this morning at kdur.org. We'd love to hear from a couple more people. Now, River, did you know that the Gay and Lesbian Fund for Colorado, which is a great organization that supports many radio stations from around the state, we're all part of an organization called Rocky Mountain Community Radio, where we help fund a reporter, and now we help fund a statewide engineer, in addition to KDR's own engineer in the great Scott Henning. 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The Gay and Lesbian Fund will match you if you have not donated to KDUR in, say, over a year, right? Mm-hmm. The Gay and Lesbian Fund will match that donation during this membership drive. So say you didn't donate last year, maybe you donated in 2022, 2023. 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Yes. So if you've let your donation or your membership or you're just pledging to KDUR, if you've let that lapse, that's cool. 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Mm. So we thank them for that, for the great support of KDUR Radio. And we'd love to hear from you this morning at kdur.org. And River, are you going to keep doing this show like for as long as you're in high school here?
1: Yeah, that's the plan.
0: Are you looking at colleges?
1: A little bit. Yeah, it's getting there.
0: Is this one of the colleges?
1: Sure.
0: Okay.
1: Yeah, I'm considering it all.
0: You're considering it all. You grew up here, so, you know, mm-hmm. splitting is okay.
1: If, totally.
0: You know, as you are born and raised here in Durango, mm-hmm. you know, because mm-hmm. you're only... yeah. So we won't reveal too much about River's, you know, life outside of KDUR. At your, you know, whatever you're comfortable with. We'd love to hear from you this morning, 970-247-7262. 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That's what we hear right now.
1: Yes.
0: Are we at Climate Connections
1: time?
0: Yeah. Yep. Great little tidbits of information that we give to you on a daily basis from the good people that produce Climate Connections. We'll hear Climate Connections now, and then we'll continue with the music, and we'll jump back in here one more time so I can preview guest DJ day. 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
1: 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Up next is Climate Connections.
2: 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I'm Dr. Anthony Leisowitz, and this is Climate Connections. A few years ago, the city of Cincinnati held dozens of public meetings to gather residents' ideas about ways to reduce carbon pollution and improve the city's resilience to climate change.
3: And we heard thousands of ideas.
2: Oliver Kroner, director of the city's Office of Environment and Sustainability, says some ideas were programs that the city should implement.
3: But many of them were ideas that people wanted to implement themselves. And we thought, wouldn't it be cool if we provided a little bit of seed funding to set those visions in motion?
2: So his team created the Seeds of Change program. In its first 3 years, the program has provided almost $1 million in grants to more than 170 community-based projects, many in some of the city's most underserved neighborhoods. It's invested in community gardens, composting efforts, solar installations, a bike repair program, and more.
3: These are grants of $5,000 to $20,000, so not huge, but enough to get a ball rolling.
2: Kroner says it's a way for city government to support grassroots action and empower people to become climate leaders in their communities.
3: And this is a program that sets those leaders in motion. And the more we can plant those seeds of leadership around the city, the further we'll go.
2: Climate Connections is produced by the Yale Center for Environmental Communication. To learn more about climate change, visit climateconnections.org.

0: You're listening to KDUR Durango, and this is the Astro of the Day Report with Jamie, Rhiannon, and Rye from Three of Cups Astrology. This is Rye with your report for Friday, October 2nd, 2026. Howdy, happy Friday, and how do you do, lovers? Today really brings us into a bit more of the frenetic side of October's energy. We have four unique signatures shaking up the sky today, which ultimately just means more surface area and more opportunity for something in your chart to be activated. In the wee hours of the morning, Mercury squared Mars, and as a reminder, Mercury is in Scorpio, meaning it's currently ruled by Mars. If you woke up feeling a little spicy or feisty, this dynamic aspect could point towards why, especially if you have any personal placements in Scorpio, Leo, Aquarius, or Taurus. In the early afternoon, the moon moves into Cancer, which is its home sign, so we love to see this, and this also means our emotions might feel closer to the surface and easier to ruffle today if we're not doing a good job of noting, naming, and respecting our needs and boundaries. That Mars-Mercury square happens to be making a trine and sextile to the moon today, and trines and sextiles are easy, flowy aspects. But that does not inherently mean good. It just means that things will flow. And taking a minute to think before you say something could be incredibly supportive today to avoid your flow state supporting you straight into putting your foot in your mouth. Along with our moon shifting into Cancer, we also have Mercury entering into a square with retrograding Pluto, putting it into what's called a T-square between Mars and Pluto. While Mars is the traditional ruler of Scorpio, modern astrologers use Pluto for Scorpio's rulership. So no matter which way we shake the dice today, Mercury is in a crunchy aspect with and sitting under Scorpio's magnifier today. Anything that comes up or slips out is ready to be addressed and released, but that doesn't give you a pass to be rude about it. Own your feelings, own your words, own your actions. Our final frenetic little piece of the day is Mars trining retrograding Neptune. This energy shines its flashlight on what excites you and lights you up, and asks you to push pause on the mundane for just a little bit. The chores will still be there for you tomorrow, but this precious moment of divine inspiration is here to ignite something for you today. This has been your daily report with Three of Cups Astrology. Tune back in tomorrow for more on what magic the stars are getting up to.
1: Well, there's another one of the great programs that are made for this station specifically, your Daily Astrology Report, hosted by Jamie, Rhiannon, and Rye. Jamie, our reporter here at KDUR, and Rhiannon and Rye, two of our friends. And we appreciate them donating their time, talent, and interest in astrology and sharing all of that with you.
2: Totally.
1: And I would say, if you have an idea for like a public, for, you know, a little, what I call those modules, a little like 2-minute programs. 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We have shows on astrology. We now have a fantasy football show, which is on Friday mornings. Climate Connections is what you heard earlier. So loads of little modules in addition to all of the great music programming and news programming you hear at KDUR. It's certainly worth donating to KDUR here, day number one of our fall fundraiser, kdur.org to donate. Now, River, you... you're into all sorts of music, so yeah. I've been listening to the show for as long as you've been on. I have heard hip hop. I heard Gnarls Barkley, for example. You've played the Grateful Dead before. Yep. You a big Grateful Dead fan?
2: Yeah, big Grateful Dead fan.
1: So you're one of those DJs that will just play music out of any section. It's not you're not genre specific.
2: No, not at all.
1: So does when you prepare for your show, do you just kind of come in here and just randomly grab stuff, or do you because I've done that, or kind of have in your head like, okay, this is what I want to play today?
2: I think it depends on the day. A lot of the time I'll come in being like, okay, I want this to be my first song, then I'll grab that song, and whatever else catches my eye that I really like, I'll just kind of go from there and kind of select things that I think could flow in a set.
1: Great.
2: Other than that, there's not much planning to it. It's just kind of instinctive.
1: When I've had a regular show, I will, you know, if I'm going about my day, you know, riding my bike or wandering around or whatever, I might have like, oh, the Velvet Underground just popped into my head. So maybe that'd be good to play on the next show.
2: Totally.
1: Or, you know, Frank Sinatra or whatever. Mm-hmm. So I'm just interested in the way that people, you know, put their radio programs together.
2: 100%.
1: I know the listeners are interested in the programming as well. That's why you're tuned into KDUR this morning. 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It's a great way to say, hey, thanks. 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You know, we don't only just work here. We donate as well. I have not made a donation yet, but Douglas DuPont, our program director, did. So thank you, Douglas.
2: Thank you so much, Douglas.
1: We're one away from our three donation goal for the morning. 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As we approach the BBC in 10 minutes, here's what's going to happen. The BBC is going to play, and then at 9 a.m. we're going to do Guest DJ Day. And we've got seven different guest DJs who are all going to come up here. They've picked music, and they're going to just be the guest DJ for 1 hour. And it will kick off with Aaron Mahoney. Then that is followed by Mickey Harder and Amy Vaclav, then Chris Haas. Democracy Now! Will happen at noon. 1 o'clock, we're going to have Gail Harrison here. I think a lot of people remember Gail hosting Fire and Rain. 2 o'clock, we've got Monica Vick. 3 o'clock, Tony Holmquist. And 4 o'clock, guest DJ champion Tyson Nelson. Tyson's the champion. He comes back. The common bond between all of the other guest DJs is they're all people that have participated in our Furniture as Art auction in the past, another fundraiser. Stay tuned for that. 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

0: And this is KDUR, 91.9 FM Durango, 93.9 FM on translator K230 AC, serving La Plata County. We have to follow the FCC rules. River, you made it. Another donation just came in. We got to the three.
1: Yes,
0: which
1: incredible.
0: Is awesome. And for your donations, at a certain level, we can thank you with a brand new KDUR t-shirt. Mm-hmm. And at other levels, we can thank you with one of those really sweet KDUR slip mats like you're leaving with
1: one right now. It's incredible.
0: For your turntable. Day number one of the KDUR Fall Pledge Drive. You're going to hear the BBC right now for 1 hour. And then we will kick guest DJ day off at 9 a.m. River, thanks for being a DJ.
1: Of course. Thank you so much for having me.
0: And let's jump into the BBC. 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
2: Welcome to NewsHour from the BBC World Service. I'm Rebecca Kesby. Today, chaos on the streets of France as student protests continue. 2,000 arrests, 400 schools closed. Why are French students in revolt? We'll hear from one who blames the violence on the police.
3: We think the main violence has been the one coming from the police first. For example, one high school student lost all of his teeth after being attacked by the police. Another one lost his eye.
2: We'll get a view from the French government. Also, the hero, Fly Dubai pilot, who survived being stabbed by his colleague, describes how he fought.

0: I did say it would be a treat for fans of the Beatles. That was Giles Martin, son of the Beatles producer George Martin, of course, speaking to the BBC's James Alexander about that new issue of Rubber Soul with extras. Stay with us, more to come from NewsHour.
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0: Still to come, we'll hear from the Indian pilot branded a hero after fighting off his co-pilot on the Fly Dubai flight that almost certainly would have crashed had he not managed to open the door to allow people in to help him save the plane. Ukraine has a new ballistic missile it's made itself, so how might that change things? And uproar at the British Museum as visitors are turned away from seeing the Bayeux Tapestry on show at the museum. First, the news.
1: BBC News with Moira Alderson. Fires have damaged at least three colleges in Paris as French protesters against poor learning conditions show no signs of abating. There have been more violent clashes as hundreds of schools remained closed nationwide on Friday. The government has accused the hard left of inciting the unrest. The Indian pilot who was stabbed on an Israel-bound flight on Wednesday has said he was determined not to let others die. Smit Mucha was attacked by his co-pilot but managed to open the cockpit door, allowing passengers to take control of the plane. Thousands of people have gathered in India's financial capital, Mumbai, calling for the resignation of the National Election Commission chief over alleged manipulation of voter rolls. It's the latest in a series of demonstrations by the youth-led Cockroach Junta Party. There's been fierce fighting in southwest Yemen between the pro-Iran Houthis and the Saudi-backed forces of the internationally recognised government. More than 80 fighters are reported to have been killed in the past day. Reports say Ethiopian forces are closing in on the capital of the northern rebel stronghold of Tigray. One resident said Ethiopian forces were in striking distance of Mekelle. On Thursday, Ethiopia and Eritrea broke off diplomatic ties, with each accusing the other of fueling internal conflicts. US officials have arrested a man accused of smuggling computer servers containing $300 million worth of restricted artificial intelligence chips to China. Brazil's president, Luiz Inácio Lula da Silva, and his election rival, Flavio Bolsonaro, are ramping up their campaigning efforts in the southeast. This Sunday's presidential election first round is expected to be close. Manchester City have filed an appeal after an independent commission found them guilty of serious breaches of the Premier League's financial rules. The football club is seeking to avoid potentially severe sanctions. BBC News.
0: Welcome back to NewsHour. Here in London, the British Museum has issued an apology to disappointed visitors who queued for long periods to see the Bayeux Tapestry, only to be turned away as they finally approached the entrance to the new exhibit. The 11th century tapestry, which famously depicts William the Conqueror, his victory over King Harold at the Battle of Hastings, is on loan from France and has drawn huge interest. But some have complained that corporate business is buying up private viewing, leaving the public waiting in line. Ellen Walker is an academic and illustrator. She was one of those turned away, and she told me she'd waited years to see the tapestry.
2: I mean, I've been looking forward to seeing the tapestry since I was about 7 years old. I was a history nerd and a comics fan when I was young. So the Bayeux Tapestry, which I do regard as being a comic in many ways, this was sort of a combination of the two great loves of my life put together.
0: What happened when you got to the museum?
2: Like many others, I booked two tickets when they first went on sale back in July, which cost £54 in total. After about 20 minutes of queuing, people started filing out of the top end of the queue, looking rather heartbroken and disappointed, and some people were in tears. And then the staff members were handing out slips of paper that were something to the effect of, "We apologise for the disruption to your visit. This is due to time and space restrictions." And that was it. There was no explanation beyond that.
0: So, I mean, some people who had a similar experience to you said that they were told that the exhibition had to be closed early because of a private event which had been sponsored by a big company that was happening at the same time. Were you told that?
2: I wasn't told that when I was physically there. That was something that I found out about later. It was a Samsung event, I believe it was, that the Chancellor was attending. And talk about rubbing salt in the wound. I mean, look, I can completely understand that, you know, this is one of the most culturally, aesthetically significant pieces of art ever created. So an exhibition as popular as this must be a logistical nightmare to organise, and especially if you do have private events happening. But if so, then why sort of cram in as many tickets as possible to maximise profit at the expense of people that have spent hundreds to come here? And why prioritise a private event?
0: So we've been in touch with the British Museum. They've sent us a statement saying, unfortunately, delays earlier in the day meant that some visitors were unable to enter at their allotted time. We've apologised to those affected, giving a refund as well as rescheduling their ticket for free. It was an isolated situation and we appreciate visitors' patience and understanding. So, I mean, is it your intention to try and come back and see it another time?
2: I haven't received a response yet. So when they say that they are rescheduling tickets, I can only say that I've not received anything from them in order to do that.
0: And I suppose one good thing about it is that there is this enthusiasm that so many people want to see it.
2: That aspect of it has really heartened me, actually, because when I was younger, I remember being obsessed with the Bayeux Tapestry and knowing now that there are people this enamoured with it, that there are, you know, thousands and thousands of people rushing to see this in London. It is quite heartening that people are so concerned with it.
0: Dr. Ellen Walker there, one of those turned away from the British Museum for that new exhibition, and she's still hopeful she will get a chance to see the tapestry. You're listening to NewsHour live from the BBC. I'm Rebecca Kesby. Now, the captain of the Fly Dubai plane that survived being attacked by his co-pilot earlier this week has been speaking. Captain Smit Machar is being hailed as a hero in Israel for trying to fight off his colleague long enough to open the door to the cockpit and to call for help. The lives of all 170-odd people on board depended on him being able to do so. Smit Machar is also being praised back home in India. Many of his family live in Mumbai, and earlier today he had a video call from his hospital bed with the Prime Minister of India, Narendra Modi. And Captain Machar is still being treated, of course, in Saudi Arabia. Here's a clip of their conversation, which we've voiced up as he shares his incredible story.
3: I was fighting for my life in that moment. It was a moment when I thought, because I'd fallen on the floor, I was wounded and had fallen down. Look, I have been flying for the last 17 years, and I've been a captain for the last 11 years. I can tell what is happening inside a plane with my eyes shut. So when I was lying on the floor, I could feel that the aircraft was plunging, and I said to myself, while I was getting beaten, this is the last push, Smit. Do it. The door is right there. Somehow, I opened the door, and everyone came in, and everyone had an equal role in that rescue. I was trying to save myself, but I also knew that I couldn't let anyone die. I'm not thinking about my wounds as if they were normal wounds, because that would hinder my recovery. I'm taking these wounds like a journey, which will progress slowly and it will take time. But I am very confident that this recovery will happen and I will be absolutely healthy.
0: Captain Smit Machar there speaking on Narendra Modi's YouTube channel. The Indian Prime Minister praised the captain for his courage and quick thinking. Listening to the video is our Middle East correspondent, John Donison, who joins us live from Jerusalem. John, I mean, just fascinating to hear those details there coming from Captain Machar.
4: Yeah, and the first time we've heard it from really one of the key protagonists in this. And when you combine what he's saying with the images which we've all seen of him in that cockpit, covered in blood, having been stabbed multiple times, it is really quite remarkable that he had the presence of mind to open the secure cockpit door to allow assistance to get in. And given that, obviously, since September the 11th, what, 25 years ago, measures have been taken to make it incredibly difficult for passengers to get inside a cockpit. He obviously knew that the only chance was to get this door open, and he did it as the plane was plummeting thousands of metres downwards.
0: Yeah, I mean, chilling to think what would have happened if he hadn't managed to do that. In terms of where we are with the investigation now, though, John, have we got any more details as to what was behind this incident?
4: We don't have it yet. I mean, we're getting a lot of comments coming out of Israel, including from the Prime Minister, Benjamin Netanyahu. He actually said that the actions of Captain Machar and the passengers who intervened had averted another 9/11. Both pilots, the pilot who's been arrested and Captain Machar, have actually been transferred now from Saudi Arabia to the United Arab Emirates. And I think the Israelis will be happy about, because Israel, of course, has diplomatic relations with the UAE, it doesn't with Saudi Arabia, and obviously Israel will be incredibly keen to be involved in the interrogation of the arrested pilot. Now, as for the motives, I mean, Prime Minister Netanyahu is getting quite close to saying what the motives are, but he says it's still too early to say, but he says the initial investigation suggests the pilot had undergone Islamic radical indoctrination. He didn't present any evidence for that, and he said the focus was on seeing whether the detained pilot had any connections with Iran.
0: Interesting. All right, thanks for the latest there. John Donison for the BBC in Jerusalem. Now, President Zelensky says Ukraine has successfully fired its first homemade tactical ballistic missile in combat, though he didn't specify where. His statement read, "Next production." The FP, or Firepoint 7, is being developed as an interceptor, we're told. There's a global shortage of interceptors, particularly after the US-Israeli war with Iran, and Ukraine is desperate for air defences as the Russian drone and missile assaults continue. But the FP7 can and seemingly has been used offensively, and the range is about, I think, 300 kilometres. But let's get the details with Katie Livingstone. She's a Ukraine correspondent for Defence News and Military Times. She joins us live from Kyiv. Katie, tell us about this rocket. Is it a game changer?
5: Absolutely. This is something that Ukraine has been waiting a long time for, and that it's produced, developed and produced in record time, really. Now, we don't have any independent confirmation of what it hit or how well it hit whatever target it was, but the statement by President Zelensky already says a lot. And these, you know, are really important both as interceptors and in offensive capacity, and also as a replacement for attackums that would allow for Ukraine to do more of its long range and mid range strikes.
0: Yes. Now, I mentioned there 300 kilometres. I mean, I'm clearly not a rocket scientist, but maybe you can help us in terms of what options that gives the Ukrainians and how much of a concern will this be for Russia?
5: Absolutely. Yeah, this is, I mean, on the record, it goes about 200 to 250 kilometres range, and it can go 50 meters per second, Mach 4.3. I mean, it's really something that, you know, the rest of the world has taken years and years to develop and produce. So it's incredible how quickly they've done it. And it's something that Russia absolutely seems concerned with, right? Because this enables Ukraine to really target its military infrastructure and all of its military logistics. And it's something that even United States President Donald Trump seems concerned with. And that recent reporting from the last couple of weeks showed him asking President Zelensky to pause some of these strikes on energy infrastructure that were influencing global oil prices.
0: But we're clearly seeing something of an arms race and all sorts of developments in munitions at the moment. I mean, we've been talking a lot about the Russia's new jet-powered drones, which are causing real problems for Ukraine at the moment. But they're also developing other ballistic missiles, aren't they?
5: Absolutely. Both sides are constantly head to head in the technological race. And this is something that both sides are always trying to stay ahead. And you know, as soon as one side debuts something, the other side can quickly learn from it and copy it. So right now already, Ukraine has adapted and developed its own jet-powered interceptors. And similar to these FP7 ballistic missiles, we don't have too much independent verification of how these are other than statistics from the Ukrainian Air Force that have shown better interception rates of these jet-powered drones.
0: Very briefly, next is production, says Zelensky, but that's also quite a difficult thing, isn't it?
5: Absolutely, and it's only becoming more and more difficult with the air defense shortage of weapons to protect the skies and protect everything on the ground, right? Because there aren't so many facilities that are safe from Russian bombing. So not only is there the monetary choke point of having enough funding to get what they need and the export-import problems, there's also the very real problem of simply getting blown up if it's not in a good place.
0: Good to speak to you, Katie. Thanks so much for that. Sorry about the line, everyone. That's Katie Livingstone there, Ukraine correspondent for Defence News and Military Times, live from Kyiv. Now, the huge palm house at the Royal Botanic Gardens Kew in London is about to undergo a complete refurbishment. The hot and humid conditions inside have taken their toll on the ironwork and the glass of the Victorian structure. The $87 million restoration will begin next autumn and the palm house will be closed for up to 4 years. But before it can start, the glass house has to be completely emptied of the 1,300 tropical plants and trees it contains. And our science editor, Rebecca Morell, has been to Kew to find out how they're going to shift all these plants.
6: I'm inside the world-famous palm house at Kew Gardens. It's more than 175 years old, and it's about to undergo a makeover on a massive scale. But standing here at the moment, it's looking a bit more sparse than usual, and that's because the 1,300 plants that are in here are all going to have to be shifted for the renovation.
7: So we started actually containerising plants in the palm house a little over a year ago now, and we're roughly cleared about half of the collections in here.
6: Tom Pickering is head of glasshouse collections at Kew, and he's looking after this huge plant move.
7: It's a really daunting task emptying the collections from the palm house. Some of them are historically really significant, so are actually older than the glasshouse itself, while other plants are kind of really important conservation species.
6: How are you going about the process?
7: So at the moment, we're really focusing on the smaller, herbaceous and medium-sized woody plants. Those are going to be cleared first, and then hopefully we'll have the space in which to work where we're going to be using heavier lifting equipment in order to containerise some of the really big plants.
6: One of the plants being moved today is a cycad. It looks like a sort of short palm. It's not that huge, but it's still taking a team of three to move it. The plant is taken about 50 metres away to a temporary greenhouse. It's about a quarter of the size of the palm house.
8: We've had to reshuffle a lot of times. As you can see, we're limited on space, so we're having to put certain plants next to each other just to maximise the amount of space we have here.
6: Leif Starkey is a horticulturalist at Kew. The renovation, which will start in autumn next year, could take up to 4 years, so the plants will be in here for a while.
8: We're in here every morning watering the plants, checking the condition. We're trying to limit the sort of growth because we don't want them getting too big before they move back into the palm house.
6: How do you do that? Treat them mean?
8: Try and keep them in relatively small-sized pots.
6: But as anyone who's attempted to move a plant knows, some really don't like to be shifted. With so many precious species, Kew isn't taking any risks. I've come behind the scenes to the propagation glasshouse, where the team here have been busy growing backups of all of the plants. Basically, if any of them don't survive the move, it means there's a botanical plan B.
9: It's quite challenging because we have to propagate around 1,300 species with very different characteristics.
6: Angelica Gentile leads the propagation team for the Palm House project. Some species have proved very tricky, particularly ebony.
9: We have been trying so many cuttings.
6: How many cuttings did you take?
9: Hundreds of cuttings. And so far, this is the only one that rooted. That was the most exciting moment for us. I can still remember the morning when I spotted two tiny black roots coming out of the pot.
7: So we'll take a bed and a section.
6: Back in the palm house, and Tom Pickering and the team still have a lot to do. In the next 6 months, everything that's left is going to have to be removed. But as the beds thin out, Tom says it's revealing the glasshouse in a new light.
7: It's quite incredible to see the structure as you remove the plants and you open up this, basically, this incredible feat of engineering. I think it will feel more like a cathedral.
0: Rebecca Morell reporting from Kew Gardens in West London.
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0: Our top story this hour, fires have damaged at least three colleges in the French capital as students protest against poor learning conditions, showing no signs of abating. Earlier on this programme, we spoke to a representative from the French government, Eleonore Carrois, who's the Minister Delegate for Foreign Affairs, and she said the students were being manipulated by a left-wing party.
1: These kids are being instrumentalized by the far left. And there is, a political party that is legitimating the use of violence, and that is totally unacceptable. And we need to stop every form of violence as soon as possible before this could potentially get out of hand.
0: Other headlines, an Indian pilot has said he fought to open the cockpit door of the stricken Fly Dubai airliner because he was determined to save the lives of his passengers and crew. This is Rebecca Kesby with NewsHour live from the BBC. Next to a rather distressing story, prosecutors in the US state of New York are reopening an investigation into a case of alleged gang rape at Cornell University in 2024. It comes after a lawsuit was filed earlier this month by a woman who claimed she was drugged and raped for hours by several men at a student house. We're joined live now by Neda Taufik, the BBC's North America correspondent in New York. First of all, Neda, just remind us to the background of this case.
2: Yeah, absolutely. This all started with an evening back in 2024 in October at a fraternity house here on Cornell's campus, the Chi Phi Fraternity House. And this woman, just over 2 weeks ago, she's anonymous, being referred to as Jane Doe, sued not only the Ivy League University, but seven men at that fraternity, alleging that 2 years ago she was gang raped, that she was pressured into snorting ketamine, plied with other drugs and alcohol, and sexually assaulted and raped for hours. And in that lawsuit, she says that she had arrived at that frat house, visibly drunk, incapable of consenting to sex. And the complaint includes some vulgar messages that were sent from some of the men to a Chi Phi Snapchat group with over 50 members, in which one of the men who is accused says that she is upstairs and free for sex. Another later writes, "Is the shop still open?" So those vulgar messages have really caused outrage. And after that incident 2 years ago, Jane Doe went to university police 3 weeks later and told them that she was 100% confident that she was raped. Mm. But the lawsuit says that, you know, the men were not punished. Two were expelled, but others were able to lessen their punishments by doing things like writing essays, and that the district attorney determined criminal charges weren't warranted based on information given to them by Cornell.
0: Well, I mean, it's been a huge case, hasn't it, Neda? And as you say, there's been a lot of criticism, not least for the local prosecutor's office. What have they had to say about all this?
2: Yeah, you know, as you say, the outrage has really stemmed from students we've been speaking to on campus. I mean, they told us overwhelmingly they fear, they have anger at the university for the way this was handled. They feel shame that this occurred on their campus. What we heard from the local district attorney, who did several interviews and very strongly defended himself, was that a six-page statement he was given from Cornell's police department, from Jane Doe, established in his view no criminal wrongdoing, that she had consented to taking the drugs and had consented to the conduct and was conscious throughout. Now, we've just heard from New York's Governor Kathy Hochul. She has criticized Cornell. Cornell, you know, in a statement, defended their investigation. They said there were 12 hearings held, that they deny that essay writing was the sole consequence for these men. But New York's governor says she has lost faith in everyone involved. So she's asked for an independent investigation into Cornell. And now she has replaced the local prosecutor, saying that new revelations that have come to light mean that a special prosecutor is warranted in this case to have a fresh set of eyes to look at it.
0: Good to speak to you. Thank you, Neda Taufik, there with the latest on that story there from Cornell University in the States. Finally, to football, and Manchester City have confirmed they've logged an appeal after an independent commission found the club guilty of all charges relating to breaches of the Premier League's financial regulations. In a short statement, the club said the commission's ruling contained clear material errors of law, principle and fact and is unsafe. It follows an independent commission that found the club had used sham sponsorship agreements to artificially inflate revenue. Let's speak to Sam Lee, who's been covering this story for The Athletic, a sports news website which is owned by the New York Times, actually. And Sam joins us live. Tell us about this appeal and what Manchester City are saying.
3: Yeah, so as you say, City are very strong.

0: the time being, things carry on, don't they? I mean, the club's still playing football, aren't they?
1: Yes, they will return, funnily enough, at Anfield next weekend, which Anfield is a very difficult place to go in football at the best of times. And with the kind of righteous indignation that will be swirling around, it's going to be some atmosphere. But yeah, they're not playing until next Sunday, so they've got over a week to go. But yes, the world does keep turning until then. There are all these talks about huge punishments, like a massive fine or being deducted enough points to be relegated down the divisions, transfer ban so they can't sign any new players for the foreseeable future, all of these things. And that is the backdrop for, yeah, what will be the usual Premier League calendar once it resumes next weekend.
0: And even here in the UK, obviously, Manchester City is a global club, but even the Prime Minister, who's famously a football fan and, of course, was Mayor of Manchester, he's been drawn into the row as well in the past couple of days.
1: He has, yeah. He gave a comment the other day where he said it would be a shame if the owners, which is Sheikh Mansour, but they're largely represented by Khaldun al-Mubarak, who is, you know, a global businessman. He's on Donald Trump's Board of Peace, to give you an example of his global influence. Andy Burnham, the Prime Minister, said it would be a shame if they were forced to stop running the club, which has led to some backlash that he's been commenting on it, and also that he seems to be sympathetic to a club that has for now been found guilty of all these breaches. And then yesterday, I think it was, he had to issue a clarifying statement to say that, you know, the process is ongoing and that, you know, he didn't mean to show any favour, basically. So it's funny because I think he's made a good solid start to life as Prime Minister, but the first thing he's really fallen or tripped up on is football, which is obviously an issue that's dear to his heart.
0: Well, it's a very serious business, of course, football. Just briefly, I mean, do we think this is an isolated incident, or are there concerns that this might go deeper, actually?
1: Well, you know, the verdict did find City guilty of a lot of breaches and a lot of cheating going back to the 2009-08 season up until the 2018 season. So there's a lot in there already. I'm not sure how much deeper it could go. But yeah, you know, hypothetically speaking, if the Premier League could prove that, then maybe they could prove that more has happened. But I'd say there's a lot in there already.
0: Sam Lee, thank you very much for joining us live. That's Sam Lee, who writes for The Athletic, sports news website. That's it for this edition of NewsHour. From me and the whole team in London, thanks for joining us.

0: I had no idea that I was going to play like the Cycle Squawk music leading into kicking off guest DJ day, because this was my random grab of theme music. It's not Cycle Squawk. It's guest DJ day here on KDUR Durango. We kicked off the membership drive this morning at 7 a.m., the fall membership drive, and we can thank Holly Harrison, Pete Anderson, and Kenny Murray all for donating towards the end of River's show this morning. And now with 9 a.m. here, it's not officially 9 a.m. yet. It's 8:59 and 55 seconds. It's 9 a.m. right now, and we are kicking off guest DJ day here at KDUR Durango. It's how we've kicked off the fall membership drive for like the last 20 years, and we get a number of people with some type of similar type of thing in common, and they all compete to see who can raise the most money in their time for KDUR. And our theme today of guest DJs is, these are all people that have participated in our annual Furniture as Art auction. And our first guest DJ this morning is Aaron Mahoney, who's sitting right across from me. Hello, Aaron.
1: Hi, Brian.
0: Great to see you.
1: Same.
0: And thank you for being here, and thanks for participating in Guest DJ Day. And thank you for kicking off Guest DJ Day, because kind of like cover night, some people don't want to go first, nor do they want to go last. And you volunteered to go first, and I even actually gave you an opportunity to move to a different time, and you said, no, I want to stay at 9.
1: So, I'm up.
0: So thank you
1: for being here. Hi, dear.
0: Now, it's good to see you. I appreciate you being here. Now, before we jump into... And so what the guest DJs do is they have selected a number of songs to play within their hour. You have selected plenty, and you brought some in here. Douglas helped you find some, I'll thank former KDUR program director John Lynch for finding some music as well that you wanted to play during your hour. And we will encourage the listeners to donate in the name of Aaron Mahoney this morning.
1: Let's do it, friends. At
0: KDUR.org, or you can call 970-247-7262. 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

0: Know that you are pledging in the name of Erin Mahoney. Now, Erin, who are you and why are you here?
1: I'm Erin Mahoney. I graduated from Fort Lewis, dare I say, back in 2000.
0: Okay.
1: And since then, make art occasionally as much as I can and participate in Furniture's Art to make money. And when do we do that?
0: We do that in May.
1: Yes.
0: It used to
1: be super fun.
0: Yeah, it's a fun event. It's going to happen in, I can't recall the exact date for 2027 right now, but it's towards the end of May, I believe. And,
1: yeah.
0: And we're stoked that you're here. Were you an art major here?
1: Not at all. What? I did sociology and agriculture.
0: And so,
1: if you can imagine.
0: I can't imagine that. But have you always been an artist?
1: Yes. Easily kind of grew up in an arty household.
0: Where are you from?
1: Corpus Christi, Texas.
0: Okay.
1: Shout out.
0: Cool.
1: To the South Coast.
0: So Corpus Christi, and you were just like an art kid, doodling,
1: yep.
0: Painting, all of that stuff.
1: Our parents. Yeah.
0: And what you have contributed to the Furniture's Art auction over the years are like straight up framed paintings, right?
1: Right, right. So yeah, I do watercolor now. I used to do acrylic, spray paint. But since I had my kiddo 11 years ago, watercolor is like the most, least toxic of the paints
0: that
1: I can use, so that's what I'm doing.
0: So that just to be safe, when the kid, and I hope your kid's not doing that now, but when the kid was a toddler, you know, just like shoving paint in her mouth.
1: She
0: or something.
1: Did licking the paintbrushes. Yep, it happened.
0: Yeah.
1: It did happen.
0: Your child is very nice. I saw her recently, and we conversed.
1: Great.
0: So you know, not like the kid that doesn't like look at you or just, you know, kind of like kicks rocks when you say, "Hey, what's up?" The kid was friendly.
1: Great.
0: So
1: she is.
0: Well, Erin, thanks for being here, and
1: thanks for having me.
0: And we'll talk about why KDR is awesome in your opinion a little bit later on in the hour here, but we might as well kick things off with some music.
1: Alex, can we?
0: Yeah, and so your first pick this morning is the great band, now pushing three decades plus, from Germantown, Maryland, Clutch.
1: You got it.
0: Why do we want to play Clutch?
1: Let's listen to Space Grass, and I think that you'll know.
0: So my Clutch story is, before I went to Fort Lewis College, I went to Montgomery College in Montgomery County, Maryland, which is right outside of Germantown, where all of the Clutch guys were students there as well. Jean-Paul, the drummer, and I were kind of like had feelings for the same girl, and he seemed much tougher than me and scarier. So I just kind of drifted away. So that's my Clutch story. Aside from seeing them a bunch of times, and I do think it's great. Same four band members, 30 plus years, they've figured out a way to make a decent living in the music business, and
1: right.
0: People love them worldwide. So
1: yes, we do.
0: It's a great pick. We're going to hear Clutch's Space Grass right now. It looks like a pledge just came in, which is totally cool. And you're going to pledge in the name of Erin Mahoney, day number one of KDR's Fall Membership Drive, hour number one of Guest DJ Day. Erin Mahoney is our guest DJ. Here is music from Clutch.

0: KDUR Durango. Mark Lanigan was your second pick there, DJ, guest DJ Aaron Mahoney, with the cut Head.
1: Love him.
0: The late, great Mark Lanigan. Many people know him from Screaming Trees, right?
1: Right, right.
0: And he put a bunch of solo stuff out on Sub Pop and passed away a couple years ago. Did you read his autobiography?
1: I did.
0: Wild, man.
1: Yeah.
0: Heroin is a... It's a tough deal.
1: Tragic.
0: It's a tough deal. But anyway, yeah, two great picks, Mark Lanigan and Clutch, to kick off guest DJ day. Guest DJ Aaron Mahoney on the program, kicking off guest DJ day today, day number one of KDUR's Fall Membership Drive. And we can thank Jess Hamner for a great pledge support. Thank you, Jess. And that gets Aaron Mahoney on the board. On the board and I guess in the lead thus far. So congratulations. Yeah, yeah. So we will encourage you to donate to KDUR this morning in the name of guest DJ Aaron Mahoney. Great way to support our local artist community and support KDUR at the same time. Now, Aaron, I see you out and about from time to time sporting a KDUR hat. We can give you a new one if you want.
1: Yes, please.
0: Okay, we'll take care of that. Why do you love KDUR? Have you always loved KDUR?
1: I have.
0: But this is the first time you've ever been on?
1: Yes, yes, yes, yes. So many friends are up here with shows.
0: And those friends are?
1: Well, you know what? I got to give a shout out to Aaron Brandt, Sex in Your Ear.
0: Yeah.
1: Great show, Tuesday nights.
0: Tuesday nights, 9 p.m.
1: Sex positive, lots of great information. Wednesdays, you know, starting off with Critter.
0: Yeah.
1: Wake and Bake.
0: Yep.
1: Thank you, Critter.
0: Critter's great.
1: But jumping into the Cuckoo Clock, Dan Groth,
0: yeah.
1: May you be healing from your hip replacement.
0: I texted with him yesterday, and I think he's coming along.
1: Moonlight Bath Party, 10 years. John and Jess have been
0: doing
1: that.
0: That's been on
1: that.
0: For 10 years?
1: That's what I heard.
0: Holy cow.
1: I appreciate that so much. Tom Kipp.
0: Yes. The
1: local
0: great,
1: tattooer.
0: The great Tom
1: Wavering
0: Kipp.
1: Wavering Strangers.
0: Yep.
1: We love it. And I think the Vinyl Fetish is also Wednesday.
0: It is
1: Nancy.
0: Wednesdays, yes, with Nancy.
1: Killer show.
0: Yeah, cool. So you've got your, you know your KDUR shows.
1: And I recommend it to people that don't.
0: Yeah.
1: It's like your whole schedule, which you can see online.
0: Uh-huh. Yeah, at KDUR.org, which is where you will also go to donate.
1: Yes, please.
0: Now, are there any past shows that are no longer on that you have loved that you can recall?
1: What did our dear John Lynch, Audience of One,
0: R.I.P. Never heard of him.
1: That was a good one.
0: Yeah, it was
1: that
0: on.
1: Was a good one.
0: I was on for a long time.
1: Yep.
0: Okay, cool. But and so why haven't you ever done a show?
1: I am here now. You got me. You got
0: yeah.
1: me, Brian.
0: Yeah, yeah, yeah. And so, I mean, have you ever considered hosting a radio program?
1: Nope.
0: Yeah.
1: No, I like to listen.
0: Okay, that's all. That's all good.
1: To all the music. No, I listen to classical. This is going to be a rock set, but shout out to KMFA, Austin, Texas, 89.5. They're doing their
0: pledge
1: fall
0: drive. Yeah.
1: Fun drive today.
0: And so,
1: also.
0: And so, it is good to spread the wealth and support other community and public radio stations.
1: Yes.
0: I did some time on KSUT last week, which was kind of fun. And
1: lovely.
0: And I'll give money to KSUT. And I a lot of people don't know this. There's a great community station in Memphis that's been around for about 6 years, WYXR.
1: Ah.
0: And that radio station is actually modeled after KDUR.
1: Is it really?
0: So when the guy that their executive director, Robbie Grant, from Memphis Band's Big Ass Truck and Vending Machine and Mouse Rocket, he and I knew each other just through mutual friends and a mutual relative and me being a fan of his bands, and he would send music to KDUR. And then one day he called me and he was like, yeah, we're starting a new station here in Memphis, and I want to pick your brain about some things. So I actually just wandered through KDUR with my phone and filmed every studio. And like, this studio has this, that, and the other thing. And they kind of modeled their station off of KDUR, which is awesome. And they just hit 6 years, which is great, and had a very successful fundraiser. So it is good, Aaron, that you not only support KDUR, but you recognize other great radio stations around the country. Because we're all in this together. We're all kind of fighting the same fight. And it's cool to, not be like a low-hanging fruit commercial radio station. Like,
1: yes,
0: I think you know as well as I do that the left of the dial is kind of the place to be. And so Jess, actually, who donated, favorite shows, Democracy Now!, Sex in Your Ear, Timbuktu and Beyond, and the list goes on. So Aaron, thanks for being here. Now, we will encourage you once again. Now, I'm talking to the listener, and I'm talking to you, Aaron, I guess. KDUR.org is where you will go to pledge your support in the name of Aaron Mahoney. And of all the guest DJs, whoever raises the most money will be invited back next year to defend the title, and you will hold on to the infamous guest DJ trophy made by Mike Brieger. It's right over there in the corner, made by longtime KDUR supporter Mike Brieger. Made that 20 some years ago, and it's been in the hands of Tyson Nelson for the last, because Tyson, I think, is defending champion of like 4 years. Holteen had it for a little bit. Matt Kinney was the defending guest DJ champion back in the day. Mark Epstein. The list goes on. So if you donate a lot of money in the name of Aaron Mahoney, you might have that guest DJ trophy for a full year, Aaron. So
1: I love that in my house.
0: We encourage you to pledge your support right now at KDUR.org in the name of Aaron Mahoney, guest DJ number one. It's 9:20 in the morning, and let's play some more music now. What can you tell us about your next pick? It's the band Shadow Trap.
1: Oh, we love Shadow Trap. Nathan, Ryan, Alexi, they make the trio up. I think they've got alternating musicians jump in with them. They're going to be playing on Saturday,
0: which is tomorrow.
1: Yes, sir.
0: At Mancus Brewing Company, yep, with the Crags. And I think it's an early afternoon show, like 3?
1: Starting at 3 p.m.
0: Yeah, great.
1: They are my favorite local indie band, hands down.
0: I'm stoked that you have that they put a CD out a couple years ago.
1: Franken AI.
0: Franken AI. And that now a title
1: it's very
0: is,
1: pressing
0: that title
1: pressing
0: is
1: of the times
0: means now means so much now than it did a few years ago. It's gonna kill us all. This is KDR Durango. 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And you will now listen to some music by Shadow Trap on KDUR.

0: Aaron, that's a great pick.
1: Love that.
0: Shadow Trap. Local, regional music. Some members from Montezuma County. Some from here in La Plata County. And all good. And Shadow Trap performing tomorrow at the Mancus Brewing Company at 3 o'clock with the Crags. Who's going first, do you know?
2: Shadow Trap, 3 o'clock.
0: Shadow Trap first.
2: See you there.
0: Crags second. And one of the great things KDR has always done is support local and regional music. And can you rattle off a number of bands that you might have discovered from KDR? Is that list just too long? Because it's way too long for me.
2: You know what? I love the local stuff you play. I mean, the Brown Brothers, no longer in town.
0: The infamous Brown Brothers. So that great. I was with Rob Lawrence recently and was encouraging them to re-release all that stuff on vinyl. Great Greg Oldson, yeah. Rob Lawrence, Eric Hopper, Glenn Jr. Keefe, and I might be missing somebody. But yeah, they were a great band.
2: Hardworking musicians.
0: How come we didn't play any Brown Brothers in your set? We could.
2: We need more time.
0: We could.
2: But I'll be back.
0: Okay, cool.
2: But no, Durango has so many talented creative artists, visual and otherwise,
0: yeah.
2: Music artists. I mean, Lawn Chair Kings, Farmington Hill, Crute Roma.
0: Yeah.
2: Aura, love them. Yeah, I think they're playing next in December, I heard. Perhaps on the 12th.
0: Yeah, I think that is correct.
2: Okay, let's go.
0: And speaking of, we have a bunch of people to thank.
2: Who?
0: That have all pledged in
2: Thanks,
0: the name
2: friends.
0: Of Aaron Mahoney, and that includes Critter Golden.
2: Oh, love him.
0: We talked about Critter earlier. We also talked about Dan Groth earlier. Thank you, Dan.
2: Danny boy.
0: For your pledge of support. And we can also thank one Paul Bubba Udis for his support as well.
2: Thank you, sir.
0: So thank you. Aaron Mahoney is on the board right now. Guest DJ day number one of KDR's Fall Membership Drive. Let's take a quick break here. Listen to Jim Hightower, because you do get all this kick-ass music here, but you also get great factoids and things that will make you kind of scratch your head and wonder what the heck's going on out there. Courtesy of Jim Hightower. Here's Jim Hightower. We'll be back in 2 minutes and 37 seconds.
3: 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It's the fall harvest season when many farm stands and homes decorate with pumpkins, corn stalks, and maybe even a straw man. How to make a straw man? Easy. Stuff a couple of burlap bags with hay and dress your man in an old flannel shirt, overalls, and straw hat. But today's billionaires, corporate elites, and other political mega donors have come up with their own version of this creature. Stuff a couple of silk pillows with $1,000 bills, dress him in a fine tailored suit, and voila, they turn a common straw man into a congressman. That's how corporate powers create a government that routinely serves their avarice at the expense of the rest of us. Indeed, in this election season, they've already stuffed about $2 billion into Congress creatures who will support their AI data centers, tax breaks, and other boondoggles. Who are these money stuffers? Ah, that's the secret to their corruption. In 2010, America's partisan corporatized Supreme Court handed a legalistic anti-democracy weapon called dark money to giant corporations. By judicial dictate, the court's Republican majority ruled that executives can give unlimited sums of corporate cash to super PACs to elect their straw man without telling us commoners who is buying which lawmakers and at what price. Secret money equals secret government. Yet, both parties are going along with this corruption, claiming to be powerless to overturn the court's edict. This is Jim Hightower saying, powerless? What about asking the people to intervene? An overwhelming majority of Americans of every political stripe despise the dark money trick and will rally behind any serious effort to kill it. A bipartisan effort to do just that is now underway in Montana. Learn about it from transparentelection.org. 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
0: All right, this is KDR Durango, day number one of our fall pledge drive. Day number one of the fall pledge drives include guest DJ day, where we have people from kind of similar scenes or whatever come up and compete, see who can raise the most money for KDOR. And our theme of guest DJs today are people that have supported the Furniture as Art auction, and that includes guest DJ number one, Aaron Mahoney, who's sitting right across from me. Aaron, thank you again for being
2: here.
0: Great to have you here, and it is fun to I think you've been to this radio station before. Like, this was truly the first time you've ever actually talked on the air.
2: Truly, yep.
0: Huh. Okay. Is it all that it's cracked up to be and then some?
2: It makes me appreciate the DJs all the more.
0: Yeah, because, people put a lot of work into this.
2: They really do.
0: And it's very cool that people volunteer their time to be DJs. And so it's great to have you here. We should jump back into the music because we still have some music to play. We're halfway through your hour here.
2: Oh, let's go.
0: So we do say, Aaron, that throughout the year, 50 weeks out of the year, requests are free, right? So
2: right.
0: You can call in and make a request. 2 weeks out of the year, requests come to you via a donation. So as we thanked our good friend Paul Babayudis, for his donation, and you had a band in your playlist that you know Bubba's a big fan of.
2: Well, I know he is in love with Eric Bachmann, me too, but we're going to play an Archers of Loaf song for you, Paul.
0: And for a long time, he was actually playing guitar in Nico Case's band also
2: right.
0: for a long time, but then he wasn't there. I saw Nico like a year ago, and he wasn't there, which was kind of weird, but I guess not weird. I don't know. I have no idea what that guy does. But people love him. He writes a lot of great songs. Archers of Loaf, just legendary indie
2: Crooked
0: rock
2: Fingers.
0: Thing. Yeah.
2: Yep.
0: From Chapel Hill, right?
2: Like, that sounds right.
0: Yeah, Chapel Hill, North Carolina. So yeah, let's play a little bit more music right now. The title track off of the release, White Trash Heroes, from the band Archers of Loaf right now. Pledge your support at kdur.org.

0: Music from Kid Dakota. That was your pick. These have all been your picks.
1: Yes, they have.
0: Nicely done.
1: Thanks.
0: And we have a lot of people to thank. Like, the phones just blew up. The internet blew up in that last set of music. Many people donating to KDUR in the name of Aaron Mahoney, guest DJ day number, guest DJ number one on day number one of our drive. John Lynch. Speaking of John Lynch.
1: Thank you, John.
0: Tom Kipp.
1: Tom
0: Speaking
1: Kip.
0: Of Tom Kipp, Kelsey Borland. Thank you, Kelsey.
1: Hey,
0: and then Katie from Cream Bean Berry.
1: Yes, we love you. We love your ice cream.
0: And Kelsey Borland loves everything about KDUR. Tom Kipp just said Aaron Mahoney, and Katie said Aaron, and support of local musicians. So that's how you do it. It's Guest DJ Day, and we are raising money starting today and going through next week, raising money for KDUR, our annual fall fundraiser. And it all kicks off with Guest DJ Day, which is happening right now. We're in hour number one. We're wrapping up hour number one here kind of quickly. So, yeah, you can donate all day in the name of Aaron Mahoney, but her hour ends in 13 minutes. And we do want to play a couple more songs. Speaking of local musicians, now this next person that we're going to play is not a local musician anymore, but... She was Amy Root. Did you?
1: Amy Root.
0: So did you? Obviously,
1: great girlfriend.
0: You
1: yep.
0: knew Amy when she lived here, right?
1: Very much.
0: Amy was a longtime KDUR DJ.
1: She was.
0: Amy was the music director here way, way back in the day. And then my first job at KDUR, my first position here was as music director. And I took over when Amy Root left.
1: Okay.
0: And so I'm glad that Amy is still in the Tucson area.
1: She is very much in Tucson. She runs XO Coffee with her dear husband.
0: Yeah.
1: And she still plays music.
0: And actually, yeah, that was the last time I was in Tucson. Amy was sadly out of town, so I didn't see her. Not the last time, the only time.
1: Try her again.
0: I've been in Tucson. Yeah, one of these days. Yeah, and Amy still gets some airplay here on KDUR, and I hope Amy is still listening and is listening at the moment. So let's hear some Amy Root. We got time for a couple more songs here, Aaron Mahoney. But
1: thanks, Brian.
0: I really appreciate you just being part of the team here and your constant support during membership drives, during the Furniture is Art auction, and your constant listening. We certainly appreciate it. So thank you.
1: Glad to be here.
0: And we can thank our good friend, Bob Kimmick, Uncle Bob. Yeah, Bob, I saw you calling me, and we were about to talk on the air. So thank you very much, Uncle Bob, for your pledge of support. And
1: thanks, Bob.
0: Yeah, Aaron, you are in the lead on
1: Guest
0: DJ Day here. So let's hear Amy Root. Then we're going to talk one more time, and then we'll go out with one more song. This is KDUR Durango. Music from Amy Root right now on KDUR.

0: Yeah, the great Amy Rude right there.
1: Yeah.
0: One time KDOR DJ, former KDOR music director. So yeah, Aaron, thanks. That was
1: it's been fun.
0: You had a great set of music here, and we never get to, like, everybody always kind of picks like three or four songs too many, but we'll just save that for next time.
1: Okay.
0: Yeah,
1: I'm
0: absolutely.
1: In.
0: You are in the lead of guest DJ day after hour number one, and you know, even if you don't remain in the lead, everything you do and all the donations that come in are all just to help KDOR continue to do the work that we do, which is provide media education for students and community members and stuff for Fort Lewis College, which we can't do any of this without the great Fort Lewis College, who have hosted KDOR for the last 52, 53 years. So we thank the college for that. And we thank all of the great people that support KDOR via these membership drives. And if you have not donated in a year, your donation will be matched by the Gay and Lesbian Fund for Colorado.
1: Wonderful.
0: Or if you did donate last year, say you donated $20 last year and you donated $40 this year, the Gay and Lesbian Fund will match that $20 increase.
1: Okay.
0: Up to $2,500. And we will get there. And we get there just a dollar at a time and a donor at a time, which is kind of cool. So, yeah, this is KDOR Durango. Aaron, I really thank you for
1: so
0: kicking the drive
1: for having
0: off.
1: Me. It's been good.
0: Do you have a website or anything?
1: I do. AaronMahoneyArt.com.
0: Aaron Mahoney.
1: It's a Pokey Joe website, but the art is fresh. Art is new.
0: What are we working on right now?
1: More watercolors. Still copying off of Free Range Fab. Thank you so much, sir, for letting me use your designs. Noah Stotts, shout out.
0: So the table that you're sitting at the table was built years ago when we moved into here, but it was built kind of shoddy, and I didn't want to get rid of the table because the countertop is nice, and so we hired Free Range Fab to make like a new frame for that table, and
1: solid.
0: And you know, I talked to Noah about it about 2 months after we talked about it, and he came here and he took some pictures. He and his brother rolled in here, and they slapped the new legs of the frame on the table, and there it is.
1: Here we
0: are. Yeah. So that's another way that people, you know, you can support KDOR by being a guest DJ. You can support KDOR by contributing to the Furniture as Art auction. You can support KDOR by making a table.
1: Yeah. And thank you, friends. Hey, and I wanted to say tomorrow we've got the shows that I love. Kaleidoscope of Sound. Loving that show.
0: Yep.
1: And then Tia Jean. What a brilliant DJ.
0: She's been on for a very long time. Kaleidoscope of Sound. Jacob and I just realized we have the same birthday.
1: Oh, great.
0: Yeah. It's Monday.
1: Well, Viva KDOR.
0: Yeah.
1: Free Palestine. I love you all. Thanks for donating.
0: Now, going out with Hum.
1: Yep. Let's do it. Favorite band ever.
0: Why is Hum your favorite band ever?
1: You know,
0: just because?
1: If you know Hum, you won't forget Hum. And if this is your first time listening, look into all of the albums they've produced. This is an older one. And
0: it's the cut, Why I Like the Robins.
1: Yep.
0: Hum right now on KDOR. Aaron, thanks again.
1: Thanks, Bryant, for all you do.
0: Absolutely. This is KDOR Music from Hum. Guest DJs Amy and Mickey coming up with Lainey in a few minutes.

0: D, you are Durango. The time is 10:01 a.m., and you would normally be tuned into Between the Covers with Lainey, but today you get special guest DJ day with Lainey and my esteemed guests. Such lovely ladies joining me for the KDUR Fall Membership Drive Guest DJ Day with, drumroll please, Mickey Harder and Amy Vaclav. Hello, ladies.
1: Hello. Hello.
0: Thank you so much for being on. It's such a pleasure to have you. It's a pleasure just to have you on the planet, quite frankly, because I think you're both very lovely humans, and to have you sit in with me to raise money for this fine station is even better.
1: Right back at you.
0: Thank yep. you.
2: I feel the
0: Thank
2: same way you. About you.
0: So we all know each other. I met Mickey at her house for the very first time. That she was having an art sale, and I bought a Day of the Dead Christmas tree topper. Did you make it?

0: Oh, I didn't know that, Amy. I thought Mickey made it. Oh, wow. Okay. Well,
1: all these years.
0: Yes, it's still on my tree every Christmas, and I love it so much. And
2: so you didn't buy anything of mine?
0: I do have a piece of yours, but it was given to me. Okay. So, no, I didn't buy it. But I know almost everybody I know has your work in their house.
2: I'm just kidding.
0: Oh, God. So much pressure. No, just kidding. Just kidding. Mickey, you love birds.
2: I love birds.
0: Yeah. And Amy, what do you love?
1: Everything. Everything. And all things.
0: Everything and all things. Well, you guys have put together a beautiful playlist, all with animals. And you guys out in Radio Land, you can't see Amy's t-shirt, but she's wearing the classic KDUR 970-247-7262 phone number shirt, which is the number for you to call and pledge your support in honor of Amy and Mickey and KDUR. 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Operators are standing by, or you can do it the super easy way and just go to KDUR.org and pledge your support to get these ladies on the board for Guest DJ Day. 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
1: You.
0: One of you. Either one of you. They're arm wrestling right now, you guys. You can't see it. But oh, Amy's winning. No, Mickey's winning. Mickey.
2: Well, I just think it's funny, like, as artists,
0: yeah,
2: we're so bad at asking for money.
0: I'm like, I know.
2: But I know that Amy and I have participated in Furniture as Art for many, many years now, and it's such a joy. And KDUR is just one of the finest, most phenomenal radio stations, and listen to it while I'm creating. And I highly recommend its support, mm-hmm. all of you, all y'all. Annie, y'all.
1: I agree. I totally agree. I also want to remind everybody that, is it CPC?
0: The Corporation CPB. For Public Broadcasting?
1: Yeah, CPB, that's the letters. Since all their funding was pulled, which means that's the trickle-down effect, mm-hmm. that means that we all need to step up to support the finest people in the world that keep us connected to everything and make us feel good every day.
0: Thank you so much for that. Yeah, that funding was cut last year. And I know a lot of people really stepped up to help last year, and we appreciate it so much. But the thing is, that money was in the coffers, and now it's gone.
1: Right. So, it's still cut. There's mm-hmm. nothing still.
0: Yes. So we really appreciate you bringing that up. And it was quite a big amount of money, and it makes a huge difference. So even if you are out there listening and you're like, well, groceries are expensive and gas is expensive and I don't have a lot of money either, as little as $5 goes a really long way. So if you got $5, $10, maybe skip a coffee and go over to KDUR.org and pledge that money to us. Mm-hmm. And maybe if we get enough fabulous donations while we're on with you two, you can take home the Brieger trophy. Because that's your prize.
1: That. And
0: yes, it's pretty awesome.
2: Oh, ladies and gentlemen, this thing is gorgeous.
0: It's heavy, too.
1: It looks so amazing.
2: She's about a foot and a half, 2 feet high, and full of love.
0: Mm-hmm.
2: What? She's got something in her hand.
0: She's holding a little platform there that you could put other trophies or, maybe major awards that you have.
2: Michael Brieger.
1: Major awards.
2: Way to knock it out of the park.
1: Yes. Yeah.
0: Well, I wanted to start off the show. You guys picked some good stuff, but I wanted to start off with just two songs that I think everybody listening will love. And they, of course, remind me of the two of you. So let's go ahead and listen to these while people call 970-247-7262 to pledge their support or go to KDUR.org.

0: JD, you are Durango. And it's actually girls like you, Mickey.
1: That was really fun. Thank you. The Amy song made me cry.
0: No crying. There's no crying in radio. But they were happy tears, right?
1: Oh, 100%.
0: We have reason to be happy because you ladies are on the board.
1: Whoop, whoop.
0: Thanks to Daywan Mickelson. Thanks, Daywan, for supporting Katie Warren.
2: Thank you.
1: I've got a little here thing that says ways to donate.
0: Yes, tell them all about it.
1: Well, you can visit kdur.org and click the give button along the top, or donate, or there's a little donate here button that's on the right side of the screen, and then follow the prompts. 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But there's a recommendation to go to the website first.
0: Thank Beautifully
1: so
0: done.
1: Much.
0: Have either of you ever thought about doing a radio show on KDUR?
2: I've thought extensively about it and then decided no.
0: Well, you have excellent taste in music. The playlist you sent me, I was very impressed. A lot of favorites on there and also some that I was not familiar with. So I look forward to checking those out along with the two of you. And so it's day one of the KDUR Fall Membership Drive. It's guest DJ day. We're all here raising money for this fine radio station. And we're lucky enough to have two beautiful, talented guest DJs today. And Mickey, what say you?
1: Is it all artist day
0: today? It is almost entirely all furniture as art artists. We do have one person coming in later on who is an artist in their own right, a former DJ here at KDUR, and just an all-around spectacular person who is not part of Furniture is Art, but also super cool. But yes, everyone else has participated in Furniture is Art. And let's talk a little about Furniture is Art. How many years have you been part of it, Amy?
2: How long has it been going on?
0: I think we're in the 20 plus year realm.
2: 20 plus years then.
0: Mm-hmm. Yep. Oh, so you've been there from the very beginning.
2: Yeah, actually the second one, it was Nancy who started it.
0: Nancy Stauffer?
2: Yes, yeah. Nancy Stauffer. And actually, I don't even know how I got acquainted with her, but I still wear the motorcycle. There used to be the Trading Post, They were trying to sell a jacket that was found in the dumpster. And it stunk. I think it just kept getting returned because there could have been a dead body in that jacket, and someone took the jacket off the dead body and then was trying to sell it.
0: The KDUR episode of Dateline.
2: Yes. And so somehow or another, I ended up with that jacket, and it took years. I wear it on my motorcycle like all the time.
0: That's a good way to air it out.
2: Yes. For years, it's just stunk.
0: If any listeners are not familiar, the Trading Post, I believe, happened in this time slot on Fridays, and it was basically like an on-air classified ads. It was, who was it? Sean Ferguson and who else was involved?
2: I can't remember.
0: Bryant, I think, was part of it for a while. Oh, I think the fine and venerable Dave Thibodeau.
2: Oh, yes.
0: Was
2: also part
0: of that.
2: And it just made me laugh for the minutes that they were on.
0: They were always laughing. It was sort of like the car talk guys who just laugh more than they said actual words. And it was always a great way to start your weekend.
2: It really, really was. And so that's when somehow or another I got invited and forced my way into Furniture is Art. And
0: nice.
2: Just been doing it ever since. I love it.
0: And how about you, Mickey? When did you start participating in Furniture is Art?
1: I just like emptied the Rolodex of memories in my brain, and when was it? It was many, many, many years ago, probably maybe the second or third year. And I remember seeing the posters and just feeling this wave of envy. I want to do that.
2: The FOMO,
1: artist FOMO. And what I love about it is that doing Furniture is Art, you have an opportunity to make things that you wouldn't traditionally make.
0: Mm-hmm.
1: And it's accepted, and and reveled in. And so, yeah, it's so yes, I've been doing it for 20 plus years.
0: And then you get to be there and watch people, watch the bloodlust happen as they bid against their friends and neighbors for your spectacular creations.
1: It's so fun. It's such a wonderful party.
0: It's my honor to have emceed it for the last few years along with Brian. And to, the work that you guys have made for it is really beautiful. Yes, Mickey.
1: Yeah, and I would definitely like to shout out to the two of you, the whole cadre of you that pull it together, because it's definitely herding cats. And and you're so gracious and so kind, and you look like a million bucks when you're up there. I'm like, it's a lot of work to pull that thing together. So thank you for doing what you do.
0: It is truly my pleasure. So let's get into the playlist that you guys made for us. And why we are about to get started, you, dear listener, should head on over to KDUR.org and pledge your support in honor of Mickey and Amy. Super easy. It feels good. Do it right now. Call 970-247-7262. We are going to start with one of Mickey's choices and the very fitting Raven song by Elephant Revival.
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0: Dee, you are Durango. Well, that was an amazing song. That was Budgie doing Black Velvet Stallion. And I had never heard that song before, but I absolutely loved it. And we'll be checking out some more Budgie in the near future. And I feel like that is something that KUR provides all the time, is brand new music that people have never heard. 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Maybe it's the Psychedelic Porn Crumpets. Can either of you ladies name a band you heard on KDUR?
1: The Porn Crumpets?
0: the psychedelic Porn Crumpets.
2: I'm going to sit down on that one. Wow.
3: Actually, so many. It just opened my mind to so many different bands, so much different music, so many different just views of things that it's so worth it for me to give my time, give my energy to a place that brings so much joy and so much thought into my world every day. 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
1: Truly. And thank you to Bryant Liggett, who just donated
0: a
1: little chunk.
0: You know, you guys must have done something right, because Bryant doesn't just pledge for anyone.
1: Really?
0: So, yeah. Congratulations for being honored with a pledge of support from the venerable longtime station manager here at KDUR, Bryant Liggett. And that was really well said, Amy. And I think that, we're getting a call right now. See, you did such a good job.
3: Oh, tell how exciting.
0: They wanted to be like Liggett. Be like Liggett. And also be like all of our underwriters, because, you know, it's just two times a year that we ask listeners to kick down a little cash to KDUR. And the rest of the year, I have the honor of getting underwriters to pledge their support to KDUR by way of underwriting and their messages on this station. And excellent businesses like WeFill that are saving the world one plastic bottle at a time. Cabbage Creative, who Tim Kapuska and the good folks at Studio And. Tim made the t-shirt for this drive. I'm wearing it right now, and it's amazing.
1: Wow, it is amazing.
0: And also Durango Land and Homes, wonderful human beings and fine supporters of this radio station and our community. 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And I really appreciate all of those people, as well as Ska Brewing. And this is such a special place to live, and so many incredible people here, and all of our excellent underwriters that keep us on the air year round. And now it is your chance to be like them, listeners, and just give us a call, 970-247-7262, and pledge your support. Right, Amy?
3: Correct. We all just need to support each other. Always, always. It's just this big full circle that we just keep paying it forward. And it behooves all of us in every way.
0: Absolutely. Reciprocity is a beautiful thing, and it makes the world a better place. So be a part of that. Go right now, kdur.org. We're going to listen to a couple more of the excellent tracks that these ladies have picked out. And this one is a classic, but a beautiful tune nonetheless. This is Blackbird by the Beatles.

0: KDUR Durango. What a lovely song that was. Casey Musgraves doing Cardinal. That was beautiful, Mickey.
1: I love that song. It was beautiful. I remember hearing it. I had it in my earbuds. It was an airplane bopping in and out of the clouds, and that just came on, and it was the perfect, like, soundtrack to it. Just sent me to another world.
0: Lovely.
1: We would like to thank two amazing, beautiful women and artists, Mariah Kaminsky and Cindy Coleman, for donating just now. Thank you, birds.
2: Thank you, thank you.
0: Thanks, Duck Girl.
1: Can I thank another person?
0: Absolutely.
1: So we've been doing a little pimping here, and my dad, Walter Harder, turns 90 next Tuesday, and he promised to donate after his birthday next Tuesday. So thanks, Dad.
2: Right on. Thank you, Vic.
0: That's awesome. That's awesome. Yeah, the artists in this community are so amazing. It's such a little town, but there's so much talent, musicians and artists like yourselves. It's just such a cool place to be, and we thank you guys for everything that you contribute, and it's just so cool. It's kind of amazing. Like, it doesn't really even seem possible that this much talent could be contained in a town this small.
1: Fairy tale pool.
2: Yeah. And the best part about it is everyone's so supportive of each other. Always, always there to support each other. And support KDUR too, because they are everyone that works up here, how they make everything run. That is an art. That is such an art to make all of this thing, all of this music, all of the everything come together, all the radio programs, everything that you listen to.
1: Yeah, you bring to fruition like our soundtrack, a lot of artists' soundtrack. Like, what do we tune into when we're creating? KDUR.
2: Yes,
1: you
2: know? Yes.
0: That's such a fun image for me to, like, imagine you guys working in your studios while you're listening to KDUR.
1: 100%.
0: So cool. Yeah.
2: It's the only way to go.
0: So, listeners, if you love art and you love music, because we know you do, because you're tuned in, or maybe you listen to KDUR for the BBC or Counterspin or This American Life, all of those shows cost money. So This American Life is about $40 a show. And while it's worth every penny, we do pay for that. And so your donations help pay for that.
1: You know who I know listens to This American Life, like, religiously, is Elizabeth Kinahan.
0: Another fine artist in this town.
1: Another fine artist in this town, yeah. She will text with, like, themes and oh my gods. And yeah.
0: It's really, This American Life, when my husband and I were living in Durango and we couldn't afford cable, This American Life was what we tuned into. And I just, it's so well done. It's so moving. The stories are just spectacular. And we're happy to air it here on KDUR. And if you're someone who listens in, you should give us a call. 970-247-7262. 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Or you can go to kdur.org and do it there in support of Mickey and Amy. And them, I want to see them carry this trophy together down the stairs. It's kind of a two-person carry.
2: Heavy. I was going to say, it will take both of us to carry it down the stairs.
1: Can I say something about Amy? Like, yeah. So when I met Amy was during the Parade of Pumas. And who was interviewing us? Was it Jules Masterjohn or was it Nancy Stolper?
2: It could have been. Jules was the one that helped head it up.
1: Okay.
2: Yes.
1: Well, I remember having an interview at Durango Joe's, and Amy and I are like, blah, blah, blah, blah, blah, blah, blah. And somehow, when's your birthday? You know, because we're Pisces. And she said, March 8th. And I said, mine too. Ooh. So Amy and I we're cosmic twins.
0: Yes.
1: I love her deeply.
2: Cosmic fish twins.
0: Mm-hmm. I love that. You guys are definitely, there's a good energy between you that is fun to be around. And breaking news. Something else happening right now. Another pledge of support coming in. We can thank Sarah Flower.
1: Sarah Flower. Oh my God, I love her.
0: Such a spectacular part of this radio station for a long time. And we are very grateful for her time here. And we miss having her around all the time. But rumor has it, you might get to hear her on air with Steph Milner on Tuesday during the pledge drive.
2: Ooh.
0: All right, you little love kitties. Let's get back to the music. Here's the Love Cats.

0: Seriously.
1: I'm purring. Thank you so much for coming up and doing this. It's been an absolute pleasure. And thank you for supporting KDUR and Furniture is Art. And it's just, it's awesome to be in your orbit, ladies.
2: All the same. Thank you so much for hosting us. My heart is full just being around y'all.
1: And it's not too late. 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

0: All right, this is KDOR Durango, 91.9, 93.9 FM, day number one of KDOR's fall membership drive, and it's guest DJ day as we have multiple guests up here that have been part of the KDOR Furniture as Art auction, and their supporters and listeners in general, and our next guest DJ is Chris Haas. Chris, hello.
1: Yo.
0: Great,
1: good morning.
0: Great to see you. Thanks
1: Likewise.
0: For doing this.
1: Yeah, man, my pleasure.
0: Now, your history with KDOR as a Furniture's Art Auction contributor, as I think you've contributed to three or four of them at least. This past year was the Puss in Boots chair,
1: mm-hmm.
0: right?
1: Mm-hmm.
0: There was a cat-like shelf last year.
1: I don't know why the cats keep coming in.
0: Yeah.
1: But yeah, I realized that. In fact, I'm pretty sure the cat piece from last year had boots on as well.
0: Yeah, yeah. And then,
1: And
0: then if we go back a couple of years, there was, I wish I had a picture of it, but I called it just like Demon Baby or something. Do you remember what that
1: mm-hmm.
0: one? What,
1: the Nancy? Little, it was like a little, like almost like a medicine cabinet
0: yes.
1: thing with a weird, yeah, it was
0: yes.
1: kind of spooky.
0: Yeah, I think that ended up in Nancy Stauffer's house. So either way, thanks for all of your support of that great fundraiser for KDOR. And then you've also Absolutely. Been on multiple times with me on my Friday afternoon show with the other Chris Rapp, mm-hmm. who has been, you two have been bandmates for many, many years.
1: Yeah.
0: And we could, Dixie Wrecked, Ebenezer, and the Crooked Hookers.
1: Nucka was basically the same thing as Dixie Wreck, just different name.
0: Yeah.
1: But then, yeah, Ebenezer and the Crooked Hookers after that.
0: And
1: Ragwater.
0: And Ragwater.
1: And now, Songs for Dogs. Our fourth. We've actually had, probably some other projects as well. But right now, our newest career.

0: favorite project is Songs for Dogs.
1: And there's a show tonight.
0: There's a show tonight in Pagosa.
1: Where in Pagosa? Let's throw out the plugs for that right
0: sure.
1: now.
0: Sure, yeah. It's we're playing at the Hidden Track, which is our kind of little like speakeasy. The front is kind of like a facade of a record store.
1: Yeah, yeah.
0: And they sell vinyl, and then you go back down in the kind of a little sunken living room lounge area with a small stage. Real quaint, small place, but super groovy. They support live music, and we're playing with our good friend Robin Davis.
1: The great Robin Davis, who's been on this station millions of times.
0: Yeah, yeah. He's such a stud. Love Robin. And then Sage and Kieran, a couple, La Capa, I think is how you pronounce your last name.
1: Yeah.
0: And they are a duo act that's super fun, too.
1: So. Yeah. Well, we have a lot to talk about, Chris, and a lot of things to plug, but we should play a little bit of music first because you gave me a playlist of like 16 songs. We'll do our best to get through all of them. And I want to talk about your taste in music as well, because there are things in here that predate you and I being born, I'm sure. Mm. In particular, Mr. Waters. Mm-hmm. And then there's some other things that there are some things in here I've never heard of.
0: Oh, good. Good.
1: Which was really cool. But why don't we start with what was number one on your list, which is the Great Cramps. I think the Cramps have been a gateway band for many people, not only into punk rock, but into like surf rock, old garage stuff, rockabilly. The Cramps were really something else, and I think a very important band in just the American music landscape.
0: Indeed.
1: Have you ever seen the footage of them playing like the Insane Asylum?
0: No.
1: We'll talk about that.
0: No. I did get to see them though. In Denver, maybe it was the Ogden, or somewhere way back in the day, one of the best shows ever.
1: Yeah, I saw that, and like that, I was probably still in high school, maybe, or nice. You know, I was a young teenager. So, let's start with the Cramps right now on KDUR. It's The Cut, Human Fly, and then we'll be back to talk to Chris. 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We can thank Keenan Kelly just pledged, so you're on the board. Without even knowing
0: Sweet.
1: It, but you are on the board.
0: Thanks.
1: This is music from the Cramps. It's The Cut, Human Fly, KDUR.org. Pledge your support.

0: That's the band that some people will say is the greatest rock and roll thing ever. Songwriters, the benchmark for all music that comes after them. That's the Beatles. Have you always been a Beatles fan, Chris?
1: Yeah, definitely. You know, it was one of the records that was in like my mom's collection growing up. You know, Meet the Beatles with the four faces. On
0: Yeah.
1: So I've been in Beatlemania since I was old enough to hear it.
0: And my mom had that record also. Now, as a musician, of which you are, and it's not like, you know, well, I would say, I don't know about the Songs for Dogs band, but like Ragwater, Dixie Wrecked, more of like a harder rock thing. But I do think the Beatles influence every type of genre.
1: Yeah.
0: And it's from bluegrass bands to country bands to, you know, because, well, let's save this talk for another. It's just the Beatles.
1: Yeah, they weren't afraid of nothing, that's for sure.
0: Yeah,
1: they,
0: yeah. And I think Paul has been aging well.
1: Absolutely.
0: And my favorite Beatle is George Harrison.
1: Yeah. So, rest in peace.
0: Yeah. Well, it's guest DJ day here at KDUR, and our theme of guest DJs this morning are contributors to the Furniture's Art Auction, of which you are one, Chris, so I thank you for being here. And you picked all sorts of great music, but let's talk about, can we plug your art show on the 16th?
1: Please.
0: Which is happening here at in town at Studio And, which is right in downtown Durango, I think across from Carver's. Mm-hmm. I don't think. I know it's across from Carver's. What's the show?
1: It's a very special show for me, being that it's one that is including a narrative performance, somewhat of a theatrical, ceremonial, kind of a, I don't want to say skit because it's more than that, but a performance that will, and it's a 3-person show, which I've never really done this type of a group show with 3 actual collaborators. We've equally just been, you know, meeting once a week and really putting in a lot of effort into this, but it's going to include masks and regalia that we've created for the performance, and then that will end up being a part of the visual exhibit as well. Definitely more meaningful and deep than any other visual art show that I've ever taken part in, and I've been doing art shows a long time, and this one, it's been something that I've been wanting to kind of like merge my performative side of my creative presence with the visual side, because usually with gallery shows you send the art, they hang it, you know, it's kind of not stagnant but definitely very still sometimes compared to what I do musically, you know, extremely, you know, so to have these 2 pillars of my creative structure kind of be witnessed at the same time is really cool. But the other artists, my dear friend Tempest Jade and my other dear friend Nikki Moon are the other artists in the show. Wonderfully talented, beautiful people, and I'm honored to be doing the show with them and stoked to be working with all the good people at Studio And.
0: I think Nikki's done shows here, I think. Nikki's done shows over a couple summers. So,
1: And
0: I forgot that name for a brief second. Yep. So, thank you for... So, this type of show, when you say, like, performance, right? Like, I think at art show, you go in and you kind of wander around and you look at stuff. And if there's, you know, a drink or whatever, you have a drink and you look at stuff. But I think when there's, like, a... So, there is a performance?
1: There's a performance, like, and you want to get there. It starts pretty sharp at 6. The performance will be I don't want to give away too much,
0: please don't,
1: but it's definitely the, you know, that part of the show will only last 45 minutes an hour, and then it's done. We are going to video it and then have it running on a screen during the duration of the show. I think it runs a week, and then the show is actually going to travel to Telluride at Milk Moon Gallery be shown there as well in November. So, yeah, lots of cool. I've never had a show that's traveled as well. So, but yeah, you want to, you know, the show will be up for a week afterwards and you'll be able to watch the performance on the video, but to catch it in person will be the magic.
0: Now, on the masks, right? Cuz I know enough about you that you do make masks, right?
1: I love making masks. Yeah.
0: Like, what got you into that?
1: It was, you know, I've had a love for masks for a long time. Just collecting masks from different countries and stuff.
0: Yeah,
1: nothing real special. But there was a moment where I kind of realized the power and the magic within masks, and realized that like when you put on a mask and immediately everyone around you is seeing you as something totally new, mysterious. And if they didn't see you before you put the mask on, even more so. It adds this like mystique and this real magical kind of almost like dangerous energy when you're looking at somebody wearing a mask, right?
0: Yeah.
1: And then there's also the invoking performative energy that the mask wearer, kind of like embodies, like anybody. You put on any kind of a mask on somebody and immediately they change their behavior. They'll do a little dance. they'll do something theatrical and kind of something out of character. So I realized, like, wow, it's so cool that the masks has these different facets of magical power, beyond what I'm talking about. Of course, there's all the spiritual and cultural power and meaning behind masks, but just kind of realizing that, like, wow, how cool a simple mask can change the energy and change the perspective and change the behavior of people is just so cool. And I started making masks kind of a side burner project with, it's not my main art form, but I've gotten into the masks. Yeah. I really feel it's fun.
0: I've always thought, like, if I think of, like, as an adult, like, dressing up for Halloween, I've always felt like, okay, Liggett, you're going to be a cowboy. It just looks like Bryant Liggett in a cowboy. Yeah, it always just looks like Liggett in a costume, but the mask is like, because you see somebody in a mask and you wonder, like, who's behind that,
1: And it changes, you even without a mask, you could be, kind of drop into the cowboy persona for the night. But when you have a mask, you're kind of in it to win it. You got to stick with stick with your character and you can't, you can't back down. If you take the mask off, it's over.
0: You know,
1: so you got to keep it on.
0: Yeah.
1: And you got to stay in character.
0: Oh, it's just
1: Liggett
0: under there. Well, Chris, I appreciate you being here. It's day number one of KDUR's Fall Drive. 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You can pledge in the name of Chris Haas. Ultimately, if you pledge today, you pledge tomorrow. What you're doing is you're supporting this radio station and ensuring that we'll be here for another 53 years to bring you all sorts of interesting music and interviews with local musicians and artists. And we support the arts community. We support the college. So you're part of the team now, Chris, of the fundraising team. So I appreciate you being here. So
1: thank you.
0: And I got a lot more questions for you, but let's hear a little bit more music. I'm just rolling through your list here for now. Who is I'm going to butcher this, Chris. It's the Cut River, Ebay. Who's this?
1: They are twins from, I believe they're French, but I think they're, and I'm probably not totally correct on that, but I think their father, maybe their mother too, but their father was a famous musician, maybe Afro-Cuban.
0: Sure.
1: Maybe, I don't think like, yeah, I don't want to go any further because I'm not sure exactly what he did, but he was kind of a...
0: We can look it up.
1: Yeah.
0: But so
1: they're great.
0: It's Ebay, Ebeyi, and it's mm-hmm. the Cut River. So let's hear this, and then we'll be back with Chris, and you can pledge your support right now at kdur.org or call 970-247-7262. Make that happen right now. We'll be back with Chris Haas in a few minutes. This is KDUR.

0: Katie Rodriguez. That was Lee Harvey Osman. Chris, I don't know who that is.
1: Yeah, I know very little to nothing about him. I just really like the sound. You know, I read a little bit of like bio stuff on him, but yeah, I don't, otherwise he's kind of I don't think he's very well known. And but the sound, I love the sound.
0: And it's actually Lee Harvey. It's Lee Harvey Osmond, not to be confused with like the Mormon Osmond brothers, like Donny Osmond or anything like that. I know. Hopefully, I don't think any relation.
1: I think it might. Yeah, it might even be just like a moniker. You know.
0: Yeah, yeah. And before that, we heard Abeyi, which you were right. Twin daughters of a percussionist from the Buena Vista Social Club.
2: That's
0: so
2: what I thought.
0: Have you, as a musician, Chris, like, so, and I'll bring up Chris Rapp because you guys, you two have been in bands together.
1: He's
0: for
1: my
0: so long.
1: Musical partner.
0: Yeah. Did you guys meet, you all met in Pagosa?
1: We met in Pagosa through snowboarding at Wolf Creek.
0: Yeah.
1: And I had maybe played like some bongos or something with him at an open mic at the Bear Creek back when it was still around. And then I decided after spending several weeks driving in my truck and singing Hank Williams, I decided I was ready to be a singer in a band. In a band. And I was like, who could I get in my band? I was like, oh, yeah, there's that Chris Rapp guy. He plays music. And so I kind of cornered him up at the ski area. And I was like, hey, do you want to be in a country band with me? And he kind of grinned and kind of looked at me kind of sideways. He's like, okay. He's like, can I play drums? I was like, sure, whatever. And we got together and it was immediate chemistry, you know, and immediately we realized, oh, we're writing music. We're not playing country songs.
0: Yeah.
1: We're writing music.
0: And that's when Dixie Wrecked was formed? Soon after?
1: Yeah, that was the birth of Dixie Wrecked. And of course, he didn't play drums. He played guitar.
0: Yeah.
1: He's a multi-instrumentalist and now playing drums and songs for dogs. But, yeah.
0: Because I always thought, like the first time I saw Dixie Wreck play, which was 20 years ago. It was a long time ago.
1: At least, yeah.
0: You know, any band where a guitar player comes with a Les Paul, an SG, and a Strat or something, that's all right. And that's all right in my book.
1: Yeah. Rap is like, just an amazing musician, super great homie, and good dude.
0: But so now back to the art thing, when you were you like an art, like did you study art in school? Were you just, is that something you were into as a kid?
1: Yeah, it's been, I come from an artistic family.
0: Yeah.
1: You know, we grew up just like, we didn't have a lot of money, so we drew on the back of like grocery store bags. And my mom worked at the courthouse and she'd give us like printer paper to draw on while we waited for her to get off work. And, and you know, and went to, you know, through all the art classes in high school and stuff. And we had a pretty good art program in my high school, but I didn't go to college. So I just self-taught.
0: Yeah. How'd you end up out here? Snowboarding?
1: Well, kind of. My best friend, still one of my best friends, Keenan, and his sister, Kendra, who Kendra and I were dating.
0: Yeah.
1: She was my high school sweetheart, and they were out visiting me in Kansas. They moved to Pagosa about 6 months before that with their mom, and they were visiting me. I just graduated high school, and they were visiting me, and they were getting ready to leave to come back to Colorado. And it was like maybe 2 days after I graduated high school, and they were like, "Yeah, come with us.
0: Yeah,
1: get your shit, come with us." And so, sorry about that. Get your stuff, come with us. And I did. I ran upstairs and I told my mom, I was like, "Hey, I'm going to Colorado," and threw some stuff in a backpack and literally just.
0: And that was it.
1: It was it, that man. Was that it. Was 1991.
0: And now if we do the math, 91. It's a long time ago. It's over 30. It's well over 30 years. 35.
1: This will be my 35th year in Colorado.
0: Well, I'm stoked that you're here, and I always thank you for your participation in the Furniture's Art Auction, and for all of your musical outlets. The door is always open. I do think it's time to have you all back on to talk about the latest band, or if you get back into the studio, whatever.
1: Yeah, we will. We are, headed in that direction for sure.
0: And because you all have recorded a over here with Scooter many times, like all of your...
1: Absolutely. Like, Scooter's our fifth Beatle, as I was saying before. Yeah. He's our man.
0: If you can catch Scooter when he's in town, mm-hmm. you know. He's a busy guy.
1: He is.
0: Well, Chris, you remain on the board, and everybody that donates, you donate this hour, you donate in the name of Chris Haas, but we all win because your donations go to support KDUR Radio, so make that donation, as my wife just did, at KDUR.org, or you can call 970-247-7262. Now, here's another... Let's jump back into the music here, Chris. This band, another kind of gateway band into... So this band, like, I always liken them to just be like some kind of punk band, although you might call them like an alternative rock band or something from the 1990s. It's Jane's Addiction.
1: Yeah.
0: And the song that you picked, probably one of the more recognizable bass intros in any type of song. I luckily saw Jane's Addiction on the Nothing Shocking tour, which was pretty wild. I was quite young, in high school, I believe. It's just a great pick. So, cool. Should we jump into this?
1: Absolutely.
0: Jane's Addiction right now. Pledge your support at KDUR.org. We got a half hour left with Chris Haas. We're not going anywhere. This is KDUR. Pledge your support.

0: Music from Rising Appalachia. Now, Chris, as we said at the start of our time here, that you had some things on your list that I was unaware of, and I think I've heard the name Rising Appalachia, but that was really beautiful. Where were you turned on to them?
1: I think that I want to say Ursula was listening to him before me.
0: Yeah.
1: Who is the Ursula Hudson is the mother of my daughters.
0: Yeah.
1: And so I think I got turned on to them from her, and then I ended up seeing them at the Four Corners Folk Festival.
0: Oh, yeah.
1: And then I saw them at Tico Time last year.
0: Yeah.
1: But they're sisters, Leah and Chloe, and they've got a great band, and they're from North Carolina, I want to say. And do yourself a favor and do a dive into Rising Appalachia. It's great stuff.
0: I always appreciate when a musician like yourself, and if some people only knew you through like two of your, through like, you know, Knucker or Dixie Rector or whatever, they might just think like, dude's just like a hard rock dude.
1: And
0: of which you are, because we might not get to the Metallica, but you never know. but it is nice to have like a well kind of, you know, like a very broad listening base.
1: I'm all over the place.
0: Yeah.
1: For sure. With my musical taste.
0: It's like, you know, sometimes when I get home, like I want to put on something kind of that, like Rising Appalachia, that might, some people might consider, oh, that's like my Sunday morning record or whatever.
1: But
0: there's good music everywhere. And if you can find a couple harmony heavy sisters, I think you said they were, and I do think, especially when you start digging into like historical roots music that might be from like a state of North Carolina, like you can kind of start to connect the dots between like Rising Appalachia, Bill Monroe, Ray Charles, you know, I don't know. It's music to me sometimes. If you get deep into the weeds, and in the best way, it kind of turns into like this kind of archaeological study.
1: Absolutely.
0: You know what I mean?
1: Yeah.
0: So, and I do know that people use this radio station to be turned on to like new music, whether it be new with a 2026 recording date or new to them, if it's something like, you know, like a Ray Charles cut that we might hear or something like that. So people utilize that, and we thank them for it. This KDOR is the original streaming service. So we'd love to hear from you this morning. Pledge your support as the anonymous donor just did. So we thank you for that. And Chris Haas currently in the lead of guest DJ. So we
1: gotta win.
0: It's all about, you know, everybody wins.
1: Yes.
0: But you guys still got, you still gotta win. Now, I forgot, what were we gonna plug again? Another thing, that Back to the Mask. Have I seen masks that have like antlers on them?
1: Yeah, I've included. I love antlers. I'm a big fan of antlers.
0: So when you know, I find myself walking through the woods from time to time, and I often will kind of look at the ground when I'm walking. But who knows how many times I've walked past a fresh pair of antlers that have just fallen off something. Like, so like the antlers that you'll use in your mask making, are they found by you?
1: Sometimes, mostly, you know, after this many years of making art and using natural materials, I've got kind of like a network of people who, you know, sometimes I'll go out and there's just like a skull on my front porch that someone dropped off, because they know that I work with bones and antlers and stuff. So, I've got an incredible supply of my I have a barn, and it's the whole loft is full of skulls and antlers that I use.
0: So are you the one that then has to clean them up?
1: Sometimes.
0: What does that entail?
1: Depends if it's something that was, you know,
0: depends on how old it is.
1: If it's nature clean, there's not much really you have to do to it. If it's, say that it's, you know, freshly dead.
0: Yeah.
1: You have to skin it. You have to, what I do is I have a big 55-gallon drum cut off, and with a heating system underneath it, kind of like a big boiler.
0: Yeah.
1: And I simmer the skulls in simmering water with baking soda, and it loosens the flesh. It's a spooky season. I can talk about this stuff, right?
0: Yeah, absolutely.
1: So as the flesh loosens, you take your knife and you kind of just ease it all off, and then eventually, you know, go kind of with like a wire brush or something. And just when you're using a skull for art, you got to make sure it's
0: pretty clean.
1: And then you can use a high volume peroxide to bleach it if you want, and let it sit out in the sun for a while, and just make sure that it doesn't have any stink or stuff left on it.
0: That voice you were just doing, have you ever thought about narrating like horror books, like audiobooks?
1: I've actually been doing a little bit of VO voiceover.
0: Yeah.
1: Being coached by a voiceover coach.
0: Really?
1: Something I've always wanted to do. And as a vocalist, you know, in my music. And that's where she kind of noticed me. And she was like, wow, you want to give this a try? So I've done a couple auditions actually for some, commercials, some animation stuff, and no gigs yet. Yeah. But yeah, I'd love to get into that.
0: You never know.
1: Yeah.
0: You could be narrating the next, 10-part Ken Burns documentary on the Salem witch trials or something.
1: I'd be down.
0: Speaking of you being a vocalist, here's a great plug. We're going to play some Ragwater, which is your band, which is Chris Haas, lead vocals, Chris Rapp, lead guitar, keys, vocals, Glenn Goss on guitars, mandolin, and vocals, Rick Rojas, bass player, and then Miro
1: LaJoya. He was, or LaJoya, I'm not sure. I've been friends with him for 30 years, and I still don't know how to pronounce his last name correctly. But
0: that's fair.
1: he was the drummer on that album, and then Jason Doctor was the drummer on the second Ragwater album. But those, we played music with both those guys off and on for 20-plus years.
0: Yeah.
1: So.
0: Well, let's hear Judgment Day, and then we'll come back and talk one more time, and then we'll probably have to wrap this up. It's KDUR's guest DJ day, hour number 3. Chris Haas joining us from 11 until 12, so we've got 13 minutes left. Pledge your support at kdur.org and music now. It's the opening cut from the Ragwater release. I forget when this came out, but it's your self-titled record. Let's just call this a handful of years ago.
1: It was a little ways back.
0: It was a hot minute ago. Ragwater right now, KDUR.
2: So, tell me about Ragwater.

just what she meant when I had to pawn my clothes just to pay my rent. Talking about hard times, hard times. Oh yeah.

0: All right, we just formed a new band here. So doing all like classic Ray Charles. Chris Haas on vocals. We'll find a piano player. We can get Adam Swanson from the Diamond Bell. He can play piano.
1: Okay.
0: And then we'll find a kick-ass horn section. And you guys can just bang out Ray Charles songs forever.
1: I'd love that. It might take a little practice, but...
0: Well, we got nothing but time,
1: right?
0: That's right. We start practicing and we play. Well, Chris, we're dangerously approaching noon, which means we're going to be out of time. But I appreciate you coming up here.
1: Yeah, man.
0: So let's roll through all the plugs one more time. You've got a show tonight, which is Songs for Dogs.
1: Mm-hmm.
0: And that's happening at what time and where?
1: 7 o'clock at the Hidden Track in Pagosa Springs.
0: Excellent. And and Robin Davis performing as well as a couple from Dulce or
1: yep.
0: a pair of
1: Sage
0: a duo
1: and
0: from...
1: Kieran. Yeah, he's a singer songwriter and she sings harmonies and plays the saw.
0: Excellent.
1: Yeah, very cool.
0: And then 2 weeks from today, October 16th at Studio And is a show that you are you're part of.
1: An art show.
0: And yeah. It's a little bit of performance mm-hmm. art and the whole deal. Mm-hmm. And we encourage you to go out and support the arts as well. Studio And, great friends of KDR, which is super cool. And then that goes to Telluride also.
1: The show will travel in November to Milk Moon Gallery
0: cool.
1: in Telluride.
0: And you'll go there as well?
1: Hopefully so. Yeah I plan on it. I've got a full schedule right now, but yeah.
0: And in addition to all of the art, you pay the bills by painting.
1: I have a house painting business that's kind of, been a hate-love thing over the years, but I've kind of gotten to where I can kind of selectively choose the cool old, I like the old downtown houses, with lots of colors. And,
0: yeah.
1: It's kind of seasonal, and my art is full-time. The house painting is, when it comes, I do it. And
0: yeah.
1: I don't advertise or try to go find it, but it finds me. And so, yeah, it feels artistic as well.
0: Do you ever read a guy is a musician. He was in the band Richmond Fontaine. He's in the band The DeLines, Willie Vlauten, who writes novels. And his latest is all about a house painter.
1: Which, wow, very cool.
0: The name is escaping me now. But the painters, man, it's not easy.
1: It's yeah, it's hard work. It is hard work.
0: It's totally hard work. Yeah. Well, pledge your support right now. You've got time to pledge in the name of Chris Haas, who is guest DJ number 3 here on day 1 of the K2R membership drive. Chris, thanks for coming up. I really appreciate it.
1: Thanks for having me.
0: And
1: it's
0: we
1: super
0: will,
1: fun.
0: And we will keep our ear to the ground for your next music ventures. We'll see you on October 16th at Studio End, and I hope the show tonight is totally awesome as well. So, I really appreciate all you've done for K2R, so thanks. If you got the time, you don't want to be in the auction in 2027, the door's always open. So.
1: I appreciate that. I appreciate being a part of KDUR. All the opportunities are definitely the gratitude is mutual.
0: Absolutely. This is KDUR Durango. We've got Democracy Now in 2 minutes. I wanted to leave with just a little bit of this because I was stoked that this was on your list as well. And this is a karaoke cut for me. That one right there. Mm. It's The Faces right now.
1: Sweet.
0: Rod Stewart on
1: great
0: vocals.
1: Song.
0: Yeah, this is KDUR Durango.

All right, this is KDR Durango, day one of the fall membership drive, wrapping up the morning portion of guest DJ day. Thank you, Chris. Thank you, Mickey. Thank you, Amy. Thank you, Aaron. And this will continue at 1 o'clock with Gail Harris right after you hear Democracy Now!, which is coming up right now. 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Just like that, it's 12 o'clock.

0: 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It's the fall harvest season when many farm stands and homes decorate with pumpkins, corn stalks, and maybe even a straw man. How to make a straw man? Easy. Stuff a couple of burlap bags with hay and dress your man in an old flannel shirt, overalls, and straw hat. But today's billionaires, corporate elites, and other political mega donors have come up with their own version of this creature. Stuff a couple of silk pillows with $1,000 bills, dress him in a fine tailored suit, and voila, they turn a common straw man into a congressman. That's how corporate powers create a government that routinely serves their avarice at the expense of the rest of us. Indeed, in this election season, they've already stuffed about $2 billion into Congress creatures who will support their AI data centers, tax breaks, and other boondoggles. Who are these money stuffers? Ah, that's the secret to their corruption. In 2010, America's partisan corporatized Supreme Court handed a legalistic anti-democracy weapon called dark money to giant corporations. By judicial dictate, the court's Republican majority ruled that executives can give unlimited sums of corporate cash to super PACs to elect their straw man without telling us commoners who is buying which lawmakers and at what price. Secret money equals secret government. Yet, both parties are going along with this corruption, claiming to be powerless to overturn the court's edict. This is Jim Hightower saying, powerless? What about asking the people to intervene? An overwhelming majority of Americans of every political stripe despise the dark money trick and will rally behind any serious effort to kill it. A bipartisan effort to do just that is now underway in Montana. Learn about it from transparentelection.org. 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
1: KDUR Durango, the time is 1:02 p.m. and 26 seconds, and it's day one of the KDUR 2026 Fall Membership Drive. It's guest DJ day. And all morning long, we have had the pleasure of hanging out with artists who have participated in KDUR's Furniture as Art auction, which has been going on for 20 years, where local artists make beautiful pieces that we auction off in our live auction to raise money for the station. And it's one of only a few fundraisers that we do, along with KDUR's Cover Night, where local bands play the music of a selected artist and celebrate that artist to raise money for the station. And then twice a year, once in the fall and once in the spring, we ask you to kick down a little cash to the station to keep these CD players playing songs that you love. And while we've had artists all morning on guest DJ day, I, Lainey Maxson, KDUR's development director, have the pleasure of sitting in with an artist of another kind, and though they have never participated in Furniture as Art, they have done all kinds of amazing things. So say hello to one Gail Harris.
2: Hello.
1: Hi, Gail.
2: Hi, Lainey.
1: So, Gail, you are a former KDUR board member. In fact, you were on the board when I did my job interview.
2: I remember that.
1: Yes, and you have been a DJ and hopefully will be a DJ again. You are a composer, a U.S. Navy officer.
2: Retired.
1: Yes. What other amazing things can we add to that list?
2: I think that, well, motivational speaker.
1: Oh, yeah.
2: Motivational speaker. And I think that's about it.
1: Avid cyclist.
2: Avid cyclist, yes. Depressed Dallas Cowboy fan.
1: Well, you're not alone in that.
2: One of my cousins, his mother pasted something on Facebook. He threw his cowboy t-shirts and stuff into the garbage.
1: Oh, man. I've heard a lot of trends for football lately where fans wear their gear, but they wear a paper bag over their head because they're too ashamed. Like, I think Miami Dolphins fans do that a lot.

0: We have a new show up here on Friday Morning Scale. It's a fantasy football show. So
1: okay.
0: Maybe if you, do you have a fantasy football team?
1: No, I don't.
0: Well, maybe you can make one, and maybe that will help the Cowboys. I don't know.
1: Well, you know, I'm just going to branch out. I mean, I like other teams too, but ever since, well, I tell people I was a big fan of Roger Staubach when he was in college at the Naval Academy.
0: Okay.
1: And then when he went to the Cowboys, of course, that's how I became a Cowboy fan.
0: Gotcha.
1: I thought once Staubach retired, you know, my allegiance would be elsewhere. But once you're in, you know, your first love, it's hard to kind of shake that.
0: Absolutely. I know what that's like. So for those of you who haven't been lucky enough to hear your radio shows when you've done them here, your show is called Fire and Ice.
1: Fire and Rain.
0: Fire and Rain, excuse me. And tell our listeners a little bit about what they have enjoyed and what they're what they'd get to enjoy in the future when you're back up here.
1: Well, I like to play the best of yesterday and today's R&B. There's just been some fantastic music throughout the years. You know, you can go back to Motown, and then you get Luther Vandross, you got Aretha, just some fabulous artists. And then, of course, you got to give some time to some of the fantastic new artists like Her, October London, you know, those kind of people. So there's just such a wide variety and type of R&B. And so I like to focus on the more mellow, also some things you can dance to, either fast or slow.
0: Mm-hmm.
1: And so that's the type of music that I like to play.
0: Nice. Well, we've got a little playlist of some things that I think are similar to some tracks that I enjoyed listening to you play when you're a DJ up here. But first, before we get into the music, we have a couple people to thank for their pledges of support. Barb Dahl, thank you very much for supporting KDUR. And then our very own guest DJ, Gail Harris, also made a donation. So thank you, Gail.
1: You're welcome. In honor of my parents, James and Lena Harris.
0: That's lovely. And if you would like to support KDUR and pledge in honor of a loved one, you can do that. Go to kdur.org. and do it right now. And you can also call up and talk to one of our phone operators that are standing by. What's the number to do that, Gail? Do you remember the number up here?
1: I should, but I don't.
0: It's 970-247-7262.
1: Yeah, I should remember that.
0: That's all right. You'll get it next time.
1: I will.
0: So let's hear a little taste of what you have heard on Gail's show in the past. And hopefully you'll be back up here, because we'll talk in a little bit about how you're a Juilliard student. And so that's why you had to leave KDUR.
1: That's right. Yeah. The course load, we can talk about that
0: later. Yeah, we'll
1: talk
0: about it. First, let's check out some Mary J. Blige.

0: Katie, you are Durango. Man, I really miss his purple majesty, Prince Nelson. It's been 10 years since Prince left this realm, I'm sad to say, but...
1: Oh, yeah. I think I've told this story on the air before that when Prince first came out, I didn't appreciate him because he was dressed weird.
0: You didn't like the frilly romantic
1: shirt? Yeah, you know, I started like with Motown and Frank Sinatra and his Rat Pack, and those guys wore tuxedos.
0: Yeah.
1: And then when I saw Purple Rain, I said, this man is a genius.
0: Mm-hmm.
1: He is incredible. He never went to film school or anything, and he made that fantastic movie with an incredible soundtrack. So that sold me on Prince from that moment on.
0: Yeah, I mean, to be fair to Prince, it was the 80s, so everybody looked a little ridiculous in their fashion choices.
1: That's true. I'm sure pictures of me back then probably looked pretty stupid, too. So.
0: It was just the nature of the decade.
1: Exactly.
0: So we're here. It's our fall membership drive, and we have another person to thank. So thank you, Kathleen Shadell, for pledging your support to KDOR. 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So thanks, Kathleen. 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Or you can give us a call at 970-247-7262. 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So, Gail, tell me about your Juilliard experience.
1: Well, it's funny. I wanted to, the music department, well, actually, Fort Lewis College put out an article in the newspaper saying, hey, all you seniors over 65, you can come out of the class if you want it. Well, so I thought, well, why don't I study some music? And, you know, the stipulation was the teacher had to want you in the class. So one teacher wanted me in the class and one didn't. And the course I wanted to take was the one where the teacher didn't want me. I should have, that's on me. I should have called up to let him know I wasn't a dilettante. You know, that I'm serious. I'm just not going to sit there. I really want to study music. So having grown up in New Jersey, I knew that Juilliard had all kinds of community programs. So I signed up and took a class in the summer. And while I was there, I walked into their admissions department and I said, I'd like to study music here, but I'm 70. Will that be an issue? And they said, no, not at all. Our oldest student is a woman in her mid-90s.
0: Wow.
1: So I started. They have an evening program. It's now called Extension. And it's the same courses, the same teachers as their undergraduate program. So I moved back to New York. I actually stayed in New Jersey since I was more familiar with that state, mm-hmm. and took classes in person. And then COVID happened and Juilliard went online. And they did so well with their online program, they kept it. And now they actually have more people taking classes online than they do on their in person. And I say this to say that they have high school online programs. So for any of you listening, if you have high school students that want to take some courses as part of, in my era, they call it college prep. I don't know what they call it now.
0: Mm.
1: It would certainly look good on their resume for college that they took courses at Juilliard.
0: Who doesn't want to be able to say that?
1: Exactly. So I've gotten my, they have, for their evening program, they don't do BA, MA. They do certificates. So it took me 5 years to get their core music skills certificate.
0: Mm-hmm.
1: And then I've taken so many courses, I only have to take three more to get their composition certificate.
0: Wow.
1: So I thought, why not? Yeah. I've come this far.
0: And how many pieces of music have you composed?
1: You know, I don't know. It's kind of interesting. Before I even completed my studies, I started getting invitations to compose music for an opera festival, New Voice Festival. The first year it was in Italy, so I wrote two new pieces for that. And they've invited me back for 4 years now for each summer and to write scenes for opera. And I knew nothing about opera when they asked. In fact, I ignored the invitation when I first got an email, and they sent it again, and I emailed back and said, well, I'm too busy. I do a radio show at KDUR in the summer, so I really, you know, don't have time to bounce off to Italy. Plus, I'm not qualified. I don't know anything about opera. And a guy said, I've seen your work. That's why I sent you the invitation to apply to the program.
0: They really wanted you, and yeah. I'm not surprised.
1: Yeah,
0: you shared one of the pieces that you wrote with me, and it was pretty impressive. And
1: thank you.
0: Yeah. And if we get some more pledges coming in here pretty soon, we can share with the listeners a piece that you wrote just for KDUR and this membership drive. So, dear listener, if you want to hear it, and trust me, you do, you need to pledge your support to KDUR right now.
1: Oh, it was a lot of fun. I was talking with Lainey, and she reminded me of the drive. And somehow, I don't remember whether I volunteered or you asked. You said, would you mind writing a little song? And I said, oh, yeah, sure, I can come up with something.
0: It's amazing. You're going to want to hear it. But we'll make you wait until we get another pledge.
1: That's called a tease, right?
0: Yes, that's called a tease indeed. We're going to tease them with Keep the Signal Strong while we listen to a little En Vogue.
1: Oh, yeah.

0: Hey, we got some very intelligent women in here, man.
1: Do you think you're too young to really love somebody?
2: No.
1: Let's say it for me. I'm an adult. I say, wait, you too young to be in love. This is silly. You infatuated with him. He got nice jeans. He wear fancy Adidas. I mean, it might be something. I don't know.
2: Go ahead. It's a difference from loving somebody and being in love with somebody.
1: Well, you tell me. What's the difference?
3: Okay.
1: What's the difference?
3: Okay, Shan.
2: You can love anybody, but when you're in love with somebody.
4: KDUR. That was Lauryn Hill giving us doo-wop, that thing, off the Miseducation of Lauryn Hill, which was an incredible album. And I don't know that we've gotten too much more from Lauryn Hill. I think maybe the fame was a little overwhelming. And then I think she has a lot of kiddos, so I think maybe she wanted to do the mom thing.
5: Yeah, because I think that album's like 20 years old.
4: Oh, yeah.
5: It? Yeah, but it's still relevant today. It's interesting.
4: Mm-hmm. And before that, we heard some En Vogue, which is from the early 90s, I believe.
5: Yeah. See, that's why I like to play that type of music on my show, because it still holds up pretty well.
4: And we're in a little bit, we're going to hear, just released this week, some Stevie Wonder that was recorded a long time ago, but has kind of been in the vault. And I guess Stevie Wonder does this from time to time. Like, holds on to some music and then releases it decades later.
5: Well, I didn't even know about that until you told me today, so I'm incredibly excited.
4: Yeah,
5: Stevie and I are the same age.
4: Nice
5: to see him still relevant in the releasing new music.
4: Yeah, Stevie is incredible.
5: He really is.
4: He was a child when he started, right?
5: Yeah, Fingertips was, I think, his first big hit. He was like 13 years old.
4: That's incredible.
5: Yeah.
4: So we were teasing our listeners earlier, talking about the works that you've composed, and we got a pledge. Thank you, Donna Brown, for making that happen, so that just here shortly, we will play for you the world debut Gail Harris composed just for KDUR. And I don't know how many radio stations can say that they've had someone write a song just for them. I complain all the time because there's no Lainey songs. So do you know of any Gail songs?
5: You know, I don't. You're right. There's certain names, you know, like Mariah. They call the wind Mariah.
4: Mm-hmm, mm-hmm.
5: Some names that show up. But you're right. No Lainey or Gail.
4: People need to get on top of that, don't they?
5: They should. I'm going to talk to some composers that I know it. And say, you need to write women's names, Gail and Lainey, into a song.
4: Yeah, maybe they can put us both in one track and it'll be amazing.
5: Exactly.
4: Well, are we ready to debut the world debut? The entire universe is about to hear this for the first time. It's called Keep the Signal Strong, and it was composed by Gail Harris. Here it is. Drum roll, please.
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0: Keep it different. Gail, that was awesome.
1: Thank you. I had a lot of fun with that.
0: Our very own Douglas DuPont did a little special engineering to that. So it was a collaboration between two great KDOR individuals, Gail Harris and Douglas DuPont.
1: I think what Douglas did enhanced it significantly.
0: I loved it. It was awesome. If you appreciated that one-of-a-kind, spectacular world debut that you just got to hear on KDUR, don't hesitate. 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You can also go to kdur.org and press some quick buttons, put in some information, and pledge your support as well. And it doesn't have to be a lot of money. $5 is awesome. $20 is great. If you had a scratch-off winner this week that you want to kick down a little extra cash and make it $100, that would be super cool, too. We're very lucky to have great underwriters on the station who keep the signal strong all year long. So I'd like to take a minute to thank Durango Trails, Durango Telegraph, the League of Women Voters, Quality House, and First Southwest Bank, all supporting KDUR all year long.
1: Well, and what I always like to say, I know when I was doing a show, I'd let people know that the money you donate goes totally to support the radio station.
0: It does indeed. And we have a lot of expenses. We're about to spend a pretty big amount of money on a new board for the studio in here. We've got CD players that get used by about 70 different people, and all week long. We're on the air about 20 hours out of the day, I think, now for some of the shows. And all this stuff adds up. The turntables, the needles on there, the headphones. Yeah, so your money goes to keeping the sound that you love, keeping the signal strong. So kick down right now at kdur.org. So we're going to play for you now a track called It's Easier, and it's off of Songs in the Key of Life, but I guess it didn't make it onto the record, and so it's just been released this week. So let's hear this Stevie Wonder track.

0: Katie, you are Durango. That was Corrine Bailey Ray doing Trouble Sleeping. Gail, did you have trouble sleeping last night?
1: Nope, not last night.
0: You weren't just so excited to come on the air with me today that you couldn't sleep?
1: I was relaxed because I had something to look forward to.
0: Nice. Well, thank you so much for coming up here. 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
1: It's been my honor. 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And that's the thing I like most about KDUR. No matter what type of music you like, you can find it. So we really need to keep you guys on the air and keep the signal strong.
0: 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Up next, we have Monica Vick as a guest DJ. 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And thanks again to all of our underwriters who support this station year-round. 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Do it now.

0: Good afternoon. You are listening to KDUR Durango, where we are just shy of the top of the hour, 2 p.m. It is the first day of our fall 2026 membership drive. Guest DJ Day continues to chug right along. I am Douglas. I'm joined in the on-air studio by Monica Vick. Monica, how are we?
1: Hello. Just doing good.
0: Good. Cool. It is a Friday. After all, we have that going for us.
1: I love Fridays.
0: Who doesn't? The theme of Guest DJ Day Fall 2026 is artists who have contributed to our Furniture is Art auction.
1: Mm-hmm.
0: Do you remember which year you made your first contribution and what the piece was?
1: I think it was 2010, and it was a really, really, really small bench, like a footstool.

0: piece that you've made?
1: Oh, yeah. Technically, my uncle made it.
0: Okay.
1: And I supported and painted it and did a lot of other things to it. But it was a bar made out of a VW bus front.
0: I remember that one.
1: And yeah, it was a few years ago now. Not too many, but definitely the favorite.
0: And I am fortunate that I actually inherited a Monica Vick piece in my new office. It's the hat rack, if you remember that year.
1: That one's nice, too. I still say that statement all the time that's painted on it.
0: Totally. And that is?
1: Live fun, die never.
0: So true. Yes. That'd be a good t-shirt. Well, so we have an hour here to spin some music. And you came up with a great list of stuff.
1: Thank you.
0: And I was complimenting you off mic for your music taste here because it's all very much KDUR and seems kind of be in the indie alternative college garage rock, some psych stuff in there.
1: Mm-hmm.
0: And so you did DJ on KDUR back in the day. You shared with me, right?
1: Mm-hmm. I think 2008 was the first year. And then I came back again in 2013.
0: Okay.
1: Mm-hmm.
0: Well, cool. And it's very apropos and kind of full circle to have you here for Guest DJ Day. So thank you for your time, Monica.
1: Thank you.
0: So tell me about this Primitive Ring self-titled record and why you want to start with this one.
1: So I just recently got into Primitive Ring. I saw them live a few years ago. And it was one of those bands I just kept being like, oh, that was such a great show. I need to get an album. And I don't know why I didn't.
0: Sure.
1: But recently I picked it up and I think it sets the stage for the rest of the playlist.
0: Alrighty. Well, without further ado, we'll get into it. Let's get Monica on the board. 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

0: KDUR Durango, guest DJ Day. I, Douglas, am joined in studio by Monica Vick. That was a great first set of music for this portion of the guest DJ Day lineup. That was the Psychedelic Porn Crumpets with Cubensis Lenses. Do I have that right?
1: Sure.
0: Cool. From High Visceral Part 1. The Hoover 3 with Twisted and Vile from A Round of Applause. And we commenced with Primitive Ring from their self-titled. That was Fire and Brimstone. We have some people to thank.
1: Yeah. First of all, I want to thank Shauna Off. I've known Shauna since I was a little baby, and she's a great family friend. Thank you, Shauna. Thanks so much. And another DJ here, Mean Mike.
0: Mean Michael, yes. Host of Nocturnal Transmissions on a Saturday evening, 10 to midnight. A show I try to tune into on a regular.
1: Yeah. Mm-hmm. He plays really good stuff.
0: Yes, and that's how I am often turned on to new bands, through a show like that. And if you, listener, have ever been turned on to a new band from listening to your homegrown radio station, KDUR, here, let us know at KDUR.org or give us a call at 970-247-7262. And so the stuff we're playing today, is this the kind of music you have on around the house or your day-to-day life?
1: Yeah, definitely playing in my headphones. And like the drive to and from work, I'm usually listening to KDUR.
0: Oh, great.
1: Yeah, I'm a like true radio person. And at home, we have been, we've actually been playing a lot of old screamo lately.
0: Oh, cool. For the kid.
1: Yeah, for the one-year-old.
0: So like what are some old screamo bands?
1: Like The Bled and My Chemical Romance, even.
0: MCR, great.
1: Like the very early My Chemical Romance.
0: Cool.
1: Yeah. Yeah.
0: That's awesome.
1: Fun stuff.
0: Well, again, this is day one of our fall 2026 membership drive, and the theme for Guest DJ Day is artists who have contributed to the Furniture as Art auction in the past. Let me ask you this. When you get an idea for something that you're like, oh, this could be good in the art auction, I'm curious about your process. Like, would you wait until you are reached out to about the forthcoming auction, or do you kind of like have like a filing cabinet in the back of your head?
1: Definitely a filing cabinet. There's like 69 projects I want to work on.
0: Okay, cool.
1: That are all for KDUR Furniture as Art.
0: And a lot of them have varied in size over the years, which is cool.
1: Yeah.
0: We mentioned the VW bus bar, as well as the hat rack that I'm fortunate to have in my office. And so could you give us a sneak peek of maybe what you're thinking for this next year?
1: For next year? I would say it involves a cabinet, like a bathroom cabinet, and kind of a joint project with my husband, Alex Vick.
0: Oh, wow. Cool. Right on. Friend of the station. Alex Vick. And you were telling me off mic, he chides you for, or incorrectly so, maybe being a pop music enjoyer.
1: Yeah, because I know all the lyrics to all the pop songs. Yeah,
0: we all do.
1: But who doesn't?
0: Yeah, exactly. It's their earworms for a reason, you know?
1: Uh-huh, they get in there.
0: I mean, I can't say I know all of the lyrics to Cubensis Lenses by Psychedelic Porn Crumpets, but well, we're going to keep it going here because we will be on air with you until 3 o'clock. And so in the name of Monica Vick, for the guest DJ Day program here, for the first day of KDUR's Fall Membership Drive, pledge your support. What number can they call to do so?
1: 970-247-7262.
0: That's right. Or they can go online to kdur.org. Next is a band that Liggett and I especially like. This is Frankie and the Witch Fingers. And let's see. Give me just two shakes of a lamb's tail here. This record is Monsters Eating People Eating Monsters. gross. But it is October now.
1: That's
0: Are
1: right.
0: you like a spooky season person? Like
1: a little bit.
0: Okay.
1: I love Halloween. We don't really decorate, but
0: yeah,
1: we like to dress up. That's my favorite part.
0: Great. Do you have a costume in mind for this year? Or?
1: We have a couple.
0: Okay, cool.
1: Right on. Yeah, family costumes this year.
0: That's great. My wife asked me yesterday, she's like, we could be a few of the characters from Off Campus. I'm like, sure. That's sounds good.
1: Whatever you say.
0: 100%. So is this a band you heard about through KDUR, Frankie and the Witch Fingers?
1: No, this is a band I discovered at Psych Fest in Austin.
0: Oh, cool. And that's where you saw Shannon and the Clamps, too?
1: Yeah. Actually, I think that was the other version of it, Levitation
0: Oh, cool.
1: Fest. or whatever it's called.
0: I'm getting, turning green with envy. Here,
1: sorry.
0: So, this is Where's Your Reality by Frankie and the Witchfingers. Pledge your support, 970-247-7262 or kdur.org.

0: KDUR Durango. I just learned off mic, Monica's favorite band of all time, Fuzz.
1: Yep.
0: The F-O-A-T, favorite of all time.
1: Yep.
0: Why are they your favorite?
1: Oh, did you hear that track?
0: That was pretty great.
1: It was so good. They're so good. I just can't get away from them.
0: So, also in that set, we heard Earth Tongue, Bodies Dissolve Tonight! Exclamation point. great off the Great Haunting. Freaky and the Witch Fingers with Where's Your Reality from Monsters Eating People Eating Monsters. Yeah, lots of kind of visceral, scary imagery in the names of these bands and songs in that last set.
1: Tried to go with spooky as best I could.
0: Ooh, there's October 2nd, so it's here, folks.
1: Mm-hmm.
0: We have some people to thank.
1: We do. Uncle Rich, thank you. That's my Uncle Rich Stewart.
0: Cool.
1: I work with him on the Furniture as Art projects often, and he is an incredible fabricator.
0: Hmm.
1: We also have Muff, who no longer lives in Durango, but is up in Denver, longtime KDUR fan.
0: Cool.
1: Thank you, Muff. I also gave him a cat.
0: Oh, right on. So I heard.
1: Yeah.
0: and we don't know what the cat's name is?
1: Correct.
0: Okay, cool.
1: And my Uncle Danny and Aunt Charmaine.
0: Right on. Uncles and aunts across the board.
1: Yeah,
0: this is great.
1: Yeah, thank you, family. We also had DJ TJ, whose set is on Saturdays.
0: That's
1: six
0: right.
1: To eight.
0: DJ TJ of the Sound Exchange, the 6 to 8 p.m. on Saturdays. And on the first Saturday of every month, they do an all-Indigenous program.
1: I love that.
0: I know, and it's cross-genre, and you really learn a lot tuning into it, and I've been exposed to some of my now favorite bands and artists through that show. So I would encourage our listeners to check out the Sound Exchange tomorrow night at 6 o'clock. And so thank you to DJ TJ for pledging her support in the name of Monica Vick here. This is Guest DJ Day, and we're about halfway through our hour together. Where is the time going?
1: Wow.
0: I know. So tell me about Bleached. I see this is a Dead Oceans release, and that I know that's just a phenomenal record label that has put out albums from bands I love.
1: Yeah. I think they're like my favorite girl garage band of all time.
0: Okay, cool.
1: Every single song is layered with just fun guitar riffs and awesome vocals.
0: Right on. Before we get into the Bleached, we'll remind our listeners that the theme of Guest DJ Day is artists who have participated in our Furniture as Art auction in the past. And details about the auction for next year will be forthcoming. And so did you ever attend that event before you contributed as an artist, or have you always been a contributor?
1: Yes, I did. I think I only went once before contributing, and I kind of forced my way into contributing because I just offered projects for the silent auction, and I kept doing that year after year until I was invited to the live auction.
0: I remember a few years ago, I think you made these little woodblock things that some of my coworkers here.
1: Mm-hmm.
0: So there's one for Liggett and Laney. Did John have one?
1: Yeah.
0: Okay, cool.
1: Mm-hmm.
0: Yeah. and so it's like you'll have these kind of humongous projects for the auction component, or these kind of smaller things, which still require an incredible attention to detail for the silent auction. and so if you are an artist listening to this, you can certainly get involved with KDUR in the Furniture's Art Auction. In fact, we'd encourage you to.
1: Mm-hmm.
0: And one of the great things about KDUR is that anyone can come up and be a DJ. There's been thousands of people who have learned over the course of our 53-year history here at KDUR.
1: Mm-hmm.
0: And we host application meetings every 15 weeks. This is me giving you the hard sell to come back and be a DJ, Monica.
1: My boss just joined, too.
0: Oh,
1: new
0: cool.
1: New boss, yeah.
0: Who's that?
1: Laura Sheppis.
0: Oh, cool.
1: Yeah.
0: Well.
1: So exciting.
0: Again, we'd encourage you to tune in. We're about halfway through the 2 o'clock hour here. And so we have some Bleached queued up. This is Sleepwalking off of Welcome to the Worms. I always think of did you ever, through cultural osmosis, I became familiar with like the Nancy comic by Ernie Bushmiller.
1: Mm-hmm.
0: And so there's that character Sluggo who couldn't pronounce worms. So he'd say Wimes. W-O-I-M-S. So this is the record is Welcome to the Worms. Anyways, I digressed. I'm eating up enough of our time. KDUR.org, pledge your support. 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

0: KDUR Durango, very much a KDUR band. Shannon and the Clams, that was the title track to You're the Spider. We also heard another band with Shannon Shaw in it, Hunks and His Punks, with He's Coming Back from Too Young to Be in Love. We also heard in that set We Intend to Cause Havoc, or Witch, with Like a Chicken from Introduction. And we commenced that set with Bleached doing Sleep Walking from Welcome the Wimes. And we got a text saying, F yeah, Bleach. We have some people to thank. Monica, would you run us down the list here?
1: We had Juan Lopez and Sarah Knight, my teammate. Thank you, Sarah.
0: A teammate in what?
1: At LPA.
0: That's okay, where I work. Cool.
1: That's my real job. also, John Lynch. Shout out.
0: Shout out to John.
1: And Jerry Sutherland, another coworker of mine at LPA. Thank you, Jerry. My husband. It's about time. He called in.
0: Great. Good.
1: Ginger Riley. Thank you, Ginger. And Jeff Dunn.
0: Wow. Cool.
1: Yeah. Thank you, everybody.
0: Holy moly.
1: Wow.
0: Some of these names I know, some of them I don't. And they're all part of the family now. And so there are 12 minutes left before the top of the hour and the next guest DJ will be on. But Monica, let me ask you this, because we've been talking about the Furniture as Art auction, because that's the theme for guest DJ Day, artists who have contributed to Furniture as Art in the past. Have you ever gone home with anything from the auction, like a piece that wasn't yours?
1: Mm-hmm.
0: What was the most recent one you got?
1: The most recent one, I got this giant painting of a guitar. I don't remember how long ago it was, but I'd say it's maybe not the most recent, but it's the most memorable because it was so huge.
0: Okay.
1: And I don't remember the artist that did it, and it doesn't have a signature on it
0: either,
1: but yeah, it's cool.
0: Well, cool. Mm-hmm. And again, we'd encourage all of our listeners to check out next year's Furniture is Art auction, date forthcoming. So, as we say, stay tuned to KDUR. So up next, we have Orb. Can you tell me a little bit about this band?
1: Orb. I don't know. Would you call them stoner metal or psych rock or sleeper rock?
0: Yes.
1: I don't know. All of the above. They're another one that's kind of like Fuzz, where I just can't get away from them.
0: Okay,
1: they're
0: cool.
1: They're just so good.
0: We seem to. I think there's an overlap in our tastes here, because I like kind of the sludgy, chuggy, stoner doom type stuff. For sure. The garagey sounding, fuzzed out type.
1: Fuzz it all out.
0: That is great. And so we have 10 minutes now. So we'll play some more music while you pledge your support at KDUR.org. In the name of Monica Vick, get your buzzer beater donation in. You can also call 970-247-7262. Monica, thank you for your time this afternoon.
1: Thank you so much.
0: It's been a pleasure. So here is Orb with First and Last Men from Birth. You're listening to KDUR.

0: Katie Ordoringo, music from Orb. That was First and Last Men off of Birth. And again, testament to your selections this afternoon, Monica. We've done quite well for ourselves on this edition of Guest DJ Day for Fall 2026 Pledge Drive. So thank you.
1: Thank you. Yeah, thank you to everybody that donated. Also including Jennifer Horseman. Thank you.
0: Thank you, Jennifer. Be like Jennifer. 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This has been a fun hour of music from 2 to 3. Don't go anywhere because Liggett and Tony Holmquist are getting underway here shortly. Yes. Thank you again, Monica. It's been a blast.
1: Thank you for having me.
0: Closing us out will be Ty Segall off of Freedom's Goblin. It's Everyone's a Winner. This is KDUR 97.0.

0: 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I'm Dr. Anthony Leisowitz, and this is Climate Connections. A few years ago, the city of Cincinnati held dozens of public meetings to gather residents' ideas about ways to reduce carbon pollution and improve the city's resilience to climate change.
1: And we heard thousands of ideas.
0: Oliver Kroner, director of the city's Office of Environment and Sustainability, says some ideas were programs that the city should implement.
1: But many of them were ideas that people wanted to implement themselves. And we thought, wouldn't it be cool if we provided a little bit of seed funding to set those visions in motion?
0: So his team created the Seeds of Change program. In its first 3 years, the program has provided almost $1 million in grants to more than 170 community-based projects, many in some of the city's most underserved neighborhoods. It's invested in community gardens, composting efforts, solar installations, a bike repair program, and more.
1: These are grants of $5,000 to $20,000, so not huge, but enough to get a ball rolling.
0: Kroner says it's a way for city government to support grassroots action and empower people to become climate leaders in their communities.
1: And this is a program that sets those leaders in motion. And the more we can plant those seeds of leadership around the city, the further we'll go.
0: Climate Connections is produced by the Yale Center for Environmental Communication. To learn more about climate change, visit climateconnections.org.

0: And you're listening to KDUR Durango, day number one of our fall fundraiser, fall membership drive. And day number one always kicks off with guest DJ day, where we gather people from a similar type of scene and have them go head to head on who can raise the most money for KDUR. And as we are winding guest DJ day down, your guest DJ number six, I think, and we should have hugged each other on the walk-in, Tony Holmquist. Hello, Tony. Hello.
1: Hey, Bryant. Thanks for having me.
0: Yeah, and you know, it's a small town. We kicked our relationship up to a hug, like when we see each other, not just a handshake or a fist bump, but a hug.

0: Fort Lewis. Yeah, and I run the print shop.
1: And you run the print shop. And what is being the chair? What does that entail?
0: Well, it's a lot of administrative work.
1: Yeah. Okay.
0: Working as a liaison of sorts between the administration and the faculty.
1: Yeah, yeah, yeah.
0: To figure things out. Curriculum changes.
1: Yeah.
0: Yeah.
1: Do you get paid more for that?
0: Oh, just a little bit.
1: Yeah, yeah. I'm just curious.
0: It's a small amount.
1: Yeah.
0: Big responsibility.
1: Yeah.
0: Yeah, this is my third year, my final year as chair.
1: So when you get appointed chair, do you like have to do it? Or is it an elected position?
0: You do get voted in by the department.
1: Cool. Well, in addition to running the print shop and doing great stuff for KDUR, and you served on the board for a number of years, and you have hosted radio shows as well, and you've performed, because you're a musician as well, you've performed on the music lesson program. I think you've played up here a handful of times.
0: I have, yeah, promoting different shows over the years. I've been here 17 years, so we've known each other for quite a bit.
1: We sure have.
0: Yeah, it's been great.
1: I remember when I met all of you all at a meltdown many years ago. Maybe we'll tell that story later. But what we're going to do is we're raising money today for KDUR. It's day number one of the membership drive, so donations from now until 4 o'clock in the name of Tony Holmquist go towards, you know, Tony's tally. So make that happen at 970-247-7262. Or even better, you can donate online at superfast, supersimple, KDUR.org. Now, I do have my work cut out for me today because you brought in just a stack full of records, which is awesome. Not just, but a stack full of records. And we do pride ourselves on being one of the only radio stations in the area that still spins vinyl. So,
0: and it's
1: fun to spin vinyl, and this is gonna be a hot hour, and we're gonna kick things off with Tommy Gerald. Now, tell us like of your playlist today, Tony. Like, are these all just personal favorites?
0: Tommy Gerald definitely is. During my formative years of learning old time music, I listened to a lot of Tommy Gerald.
1: Yeah,
0: it's really inspiring. He's a North Carolina fiddle player that passed away in the 80s, and he was known for opening his house up to any old-time musicians to come and stay. So a lot of people that I've learned from when I was living up in Maine, I learned from this guy Willie McElroy, a really talented fiddle player. He would drive down with Bruce Molsky and James Leva to Tommy Gerald's house, and they learned a bunch of tunes. So I have some inspirational old-time music, and then some connections from town,
1: cool.
0: Some new music. I know KDUR is always playing new music.
1: Oh, God, yeah. Absolutely. Cool. Well, I look forward to this hour, Tony, and I appreciate you being here. And we're going to talk more about, because I have print questions. I got all sorts of questions. I got tons of questions. And we'll get to them soon, but we'll kick things off now with Tommy Gerald on KDUR, and you can pledge your support at 970-247-7262, or even better yet, pledge online at kdur.org. Here's music from Tommy Gerald.

0: KDUR Durango, the Phil Salazar Band. Tony, tell us about them. Him.
1: I found this LP in Omaha, where I grew up.
0: Yeah.
1: And I played in Bluff last year for the Bluff Arts Festival, and I was staying at the Recapture Lodge, which is made famous by Edward Abbey's Monkey Wrench Gang.
0: Sure, sure.
1: They mention it in that. So I was hanging out at the Recapture Lodge and ran into Phil Salazar and his friends from California. They were just on vacation up there and ended up playing with them a bunch. And he joined us on stage at Cow Canyon. So I developed a relationship with him. He used to tour with John McEwen back in the day,
0: yeah,
1: in the 80s.
0: Of the Nitty Gritty Dirt Band, right?
1: Yeah.
0: Yeah, okay.
1: Yeah, and Phil Salazar is going to be playing with us in Bluff, Utah at the Cow Canyon stage. It's their 40th anniversary. That will be October 17th.
0: Playing with us as in $6?
1: I'm playing with the band The Marmot Ridge Runners.
0: Oh, okay, oh yeah, cool, sweet.
1: Brian Ahern will be playing bass.
0: Cool.
1: And Ari Shermer and Hans Langley.
0: Excellent.
1: Will be playing.
0: Very cool. Brian, who's in Mojo Birds?
1: Yeah.
0: Okay, cool.
1: Yeah.
0: Which we might hear from them a little bit. Very cool. So that's October 17th in Bluff at the Bluff Arts Festival. I was just saying I have great memories of seeing the Launcher Kings of Bluff many years ago. And it's a wacky, kind of fun town.
1: Yeah.
0: Now, when you got into, like, old-time music, was Olden in the way your gateway into this type of music?
1: I would say it had a big impact, yeah. I liked the Grateful Dead when I started playing electric guitar in my teens, and then when I was maybe 19 or 20, I heard Olden in the Way and opened it up to bluegrass.
0: Yeah.
1: And then I started playing three-finger banjo. It took me a while to get into Clawhammer. That was more in my mid-20s and such. And
0: sure.
1: Got into old-time then, but yeah. It was definitely important stuff to hear Olden in the Way.
0: Now, was as an artist, and we are celebrating the artist today here on day number one of KDUR's membership drive with guest DJ Day, all of the guest DJs, with the exception of Tyson, who's the champion, have been contributors to the Furniture as Art auction. You've contributed many years, five times, six times maybe?
1: Yeah, something like that.
0: And so we're celebrating the artist. So now, were you into like printmaking and stuff when you were getting into music as well?
1: Well, I started playing guitar in high school. I really enjoyed drawing and everything, but I wasn't really serious about doing art yet.
0: Yeah.
1: So I got really into printmaking when I was in college at the University of Nebraska.
0: Yeah.
1: And yeah, was playing music too at that point and have always kind of shared my time with both of those kind of paths.
0: Yeah.
1: You know?
0: And does one complement the other?
1: I would say so, yeah.
0: Yeah.
1: Or I try to learn more about each, you know, through the other.
0: Yeah, yeah.
1: So with a lot of my artwork, I work on fiddle bowing patterns and visualizations, you know, stop motion photography and things like that. And it's been great to keep my learning going, you know, on both ends with those things.
0: Yeah. Do you listen to any non-acoustic music?
1: Sure, yeah.
0: Like what?
1: Yeah.
0: I'm just curious.
1: Let me think. Well, the Mojo Birds, I listen to them, a local band.
0: Yeah, we'll get to them here in a little bit.
1: They actually printed some things in the print shop at Fort Lewis for their album.
0: I know.
1: Yeah, so I decided to bring it in here.
0: Because there's one in here somewhere also, because KDR ended up with one of those. I think, I don't know what number it is, but, and so, did you assist in that project?
1: Yeah, with the printing part of it, for
0: okay,
1: sure.
0: Okay, cool.
1: Using the presses.
0: Well, we'll talk about that more when we get to it. That's track nine, and we got a lot to go. It's 3:14. This is KDUR Durango. Of course, we thank all the great businesses that support KDUR year-round, and that includes Rivergate Pharmacy, that includes the Farmers Market, that includes Durango Auto Works and Peak Food and Beverage, and many more that I will mention throughout the afternoon. 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Now, Tony, this next song, The Onlys. Now, The Onlys, I've heard about a bunch, just randomly up here through various people. Who are they?
1: They're a young old-time band from the Southeast, basically, but their members live in some different places. I know Nikosi Fields pretty well, who plays upright bass. He's been to the Bluegrass Meltdown.
0: Yeah.
1: He went to Fort Lewis College for a year a long time ago.
0: Really?
1: And he was in the movie Killers of the Flower Moon,
0: the Martin
1: Scorsese film. He's playing fiddle in that with Raina Geller and some people, which is cool.
0: Really?
1: Yeah.
0: Scorsese recruited a bunch of music, like, because Jason Isbell's in that movie and stuff, and Sturgill Simpson. So, yeah, that's cool. Wow, the things you learn here at KDUR. You know, we can thank Carol Holmquist for pledging. So thank you, Carol.
1: Thanks, Mom.
0: Yes. And now I know your mom's first name as well. So the things we learn here at KDUR. Should we play some more music, Tony?
1: Yeah, definitely. I saw the Onlys down at the Santa Fe Trad Fest a few weeks ago and picked up this album from them. So it's new music, newer music.
0: Newer music here at KDUR. Actually, Douglas, program director, walked in and he was stoked on seeing this record in here. So
1: yeah.
0: Music from the Onlys right now on KDUR. 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

0: That was scrambling here. The wheelchair is the chair with wheels is getting a workout too. The Chicken Chokers, Water Train, the name of that cut, Tony? Who are they?
1: Yeah, the Chicken Chokers were a great old time band from Boston, and Chad Crum was the fiddle player, just an excellent musician. I think he moved down to New Orleans to be a sushi chef. He doesn't play as much fiddle these days, but I decided to play that because I met Michael Donahue, this fellow who used to play with them, and he's a retired professor from Yale. He taught a little bit at Harvard, and then he retired down in Tucson, and I met him at an old-time festival, and we've been in touch, and we actually just got accepted into a music residency in Virginia next May with a couple other musicians that I've played with before, and we're going to record an album and write songs together.
0: Cool.
1: And there's a lot of flora and fauna around there. Michael Donahue was a botany professor, so he was really into that. And he wanted to call the band the Black Haw String Band because it's this tree that grows flowers through every season. It's a pretty amazing plant. So I'm learning a lot of things.
0: And you are so immersed in like this whole scene, like nationwide, you know? And I mean, I guess it was when I first met you and your bandmate and Brendan Schaeffer learning of the kind of like historical old time scene of the Northeast, you know, the Northeast, the Atlantic coast, I guess.
1: Yeah.
0: Which is really interesting, but there's pockets of these musicians everywhere.
1: Definitely. And I was up in Maine, and like I had said, met Willie McElroy, who, you know, hung out with Tommy Jarrell. His best friend was James Leva. And just, you know, to see how easy it is to find connections, his daughter Vivian plays in the Onlys now.
0: Yeah.
1: So
0: there you go.
1: Yeah, there's a whole family tree of musicians through the generations.
0: That's fantastic. This is KDR Durango. The phones are blowing up. Day number one of KDR's Fall Drive. Guest DJ Day. Guest DJ Tony Holmquist sitting in front of me, who has contributed to KDR Silent Auction many times. And you're a art professor up here at Fort Lewis College. Old-time musician, record collector, printmaker. I saw you cutting the grass recently.
1: lawnmower operator.
0: You were doing it at where you live. It's not like you weren't picking up a few extra bucks, or maybe you were. I don't know, and that's all good. So we'd love to hear from you with your extra bucks. Make a donation today in the name of Tony at KDUR.org. We would love to hear from you. We're halfway through Tony's set, and we're getting about halfway through almost your song. So maybe we'll get to all of this. Emery Arthur doing a song that that became quite popular as a result of a Coen Brothers movie from a number of years ago. Would you tell us about this?
1: Yeah, well, Dan Tominski sang on that cut, I think, that became really famous.
0: And he told the story about it for years and years, well after the movie had like gone to, you know, VHS. But yes, it was his voice coming out of George Clooney's face in Oh Brother, Where Art Thou? But is Emery Arthur like, but that song way predates that.
1: Yeah, so this is an older version of The Man of Constant Sorrow. It's got a little bit different chord progression, so I thought it was interesting to play. And I actually found this LP in Lawrence, Kansas, a great town, when I was on tour with one of my groups, Tone Dog, and we were playing a show with the Stillhouse Junkies in Lawrence, and a lot of us just went into a record store in Lawrence, and I found this album. It's a compilation of American ballads, and this is one of the songs on there, Man of Constant Sorrow.
0: I know. Lynch would always, and Nordstrom would always send me to like a record store in Lawrence. And it's right on Massachusetts there. It'll come to me.
1: It's a pretty famous
0: record store. Now, are you somebody that is always on the search for LPs? For old time LPs.
1: Usually I try to focus on that because, I love all sorts of music. I love jazz and
0: sure.
1: I love rock and roll, but yeah, I don't have the space for everything.
0: Yeah.
1: So I usually focus on old time music, you know, American old time music.
0: Have you ever found any that were like worth some serious money?
1: I have a Hammond's Family Collection. It's a box set that's probably worth quite a bit.
0: Yeah.
1: And the Old Time Fiddler's Repertoire, which is a Midwestern collection of tunes. Those are, they're maybe worth more because they're multi-LPs, you know, five or six LPs in a package.
0: Sure. Well, and that's awesome. It's great. We have a DJ here that, Michael Davenport, who collects 7-inches, and he'll tell you, like, if you see a certain type of record that has a certain symbol on it, like a logo, like those are the ones that are worth some money. So it's knowing that, and it's also being willing to, like, dig. You know, I sometimes lose patience digging for records. You know, you just get kind of bored.
1: Yeah.
0: But if you stick with it, it is the hobby that will give back to you over and over and over again. You hope.
1: Yeah, I have a couple 7-inches that I brought into, and even 45 RPM, just to throw a little bit more at you.
0: We're going to get to them, absolutely. Well, let's hear the Emery Arthur right now doing Man of Constant Sorrow. We'll probably have some people to thank here in a few minutes. This is KDUR, day one of the membership drive. Guest DJ Tony Holmquist, pledge in his name at KDUR.org. And this is music from Emery Arthur on KDUR.

0: All right, this is KDR Durango. No, it's not time to talk. Are we going into the horse flies? I got totally confused here.
1: Oh, we could talk.
0: No, we should talk right now.
1: Yeah.
0: This is KDR Durango. No, it is time to talk because we've been doing this two at a time. Hang on.
2: Yeah, I've been keeping you on your toes. Brian's running around, doing these 45s, changing the speed.
0: Tony's got his shoes off, and he's just kicking it there. No, it is break time. That was Devin Champlin with the cut Better to Stay, and that was on, oddly enough, that record was not round at all. It was square. It is square.
2: Yeah, I think he recorded that up in Montana at this independent record place, and they made these acetate records for him. I think he made maybe 60 or 70
0: yeah.
2: of them. He played at Toast Records in town, and Cody Tendon and I opened for him. Cody Tendon is now in Nashville, but
0: yes, he is.
2: Grew up around here.
0: Yeah.
2: And I play one of Devin Champlin's guitars that he made. So I think Cody wanted me to play just to surprise Denon.
0: to surprise Devin. And KDR listeners might know Devin's band Sons of Rainier that came through here a number of years ago and played in the kind of weird underground space below Studio And, which was really cool with Jen Rawling. Yeah, he's a cool musician. He's a luthier up there in Bellingham, too, right?
2: Yeah, he has a guitar shop in Bellingham.
0: Do you have any guitar-making skills?
2: I've learned a little bit about violin making.
0: Yeah.
2: When I lived up in Maine, I shadowed my friend that ended up making me a violin. But there are so many different techniques, from bow making to repairing things to building things. Every time I came in, he was working on something else. So I did rehair a fiddle bow, and I did some things. But yeah it's definitely a craft that's pretty in-depth.
0: Absolutely. Well, this is KDR Durango, and we do want to thank businesses like Durango Trails, the Durango Telegraph, Quality House, and First Southwest Bank for supporting KDR year-round via underwriting. And then we thank people for supporting KDR during the membership drives, of which we are kicking one off today with Guest DJ Day. All of our guest DJs have been supporters of KDR via the Furniture as Art auction, and our guest DJ right now is Tony Holmquist from multiple bands around town and from Fort Lewis College, the art department. So I'm happy that you're here, Tony. And something
2: Thanks.
0: That I've been thinking about before we thank the people that we have to thank is you've said this twice now. That it's good to play these records, you know, like you, like me, we've got a lot of records and a lot of them that I don't play that much, you know, so I try to play records when I come, if I'm hosting a show on KDR or whatever, I try to play records because that might not get played that much around my house because let's face it, like a record that's just sitting on the record shelf, not being played, is just taking up space. It's you know, they don't come to life until you play them, really, right? So, like, I think if somebody went the distance to make a square record, 45 RPM, and, you know, only make 300 copies, and you ended up with one, it deserves to be played, and that's what we're doing.
2: Yeah.
0: Yeah.
2: What I'm thinking about, too, is just, a lot of these records I bought from the artists themselves at one of their shows and had a conversation with them. So it's definitely bringing me back to that. I talked to Devin for quite a while when I bought this record, and this is a very cool experience.
0: And I did not know of him as a banjo player. It's not like I know him very well, but he's been on KDR with me, and I've seen him now twice. So, yeah, I didn't know he was a banjo player either. So.
2: Yeah, me neither until just recently.
0: Yeah, cool. Well, we do have a couple people to thank, Tony. So you are on the board here in Guest DJ Day. We all win when people donate to KDR.
2: Yeah.
0: And we are trying to see who can raise the most money in their hour. We can thank Hunter Dudley. Thank you, Hunter, for your pledge of support. Do you know Hunter?
2: I don't know.
0: I believe that Hunter, I think Hunter is one of the Dudley children, Margie Dudley, who hosts numerous shows up here at KDR. So thank you. Thank you, Hunter.
2: Thanks.
0: And if it's a different Hunter, I thank you as well. Milt Hunsacker. I know you do know Milt.
2: Yeah,
0: and
2: for
0: Milt
2: sure.
0: And Milt is a longtime supporter of KDR and just a good friend of the scene and a good friend of the station. So thank you, Milt, for your pledge of support. It's 3:40, Tony. We've got 20 minutes left, so we should probably hustle here if we want to get to all this. The Horseflies, who are they?
2: They're a band from Ithaca, New York, and Richie Stearns played banjo for them, and he came to the Durango Bluegrass Meltdown. I taught a workshop with him and got to know him a bit.
0: Yeah.
2: And they play a lot of, I mean, this is back from the 80s, this cut here. There's a lot of synthesizer stuff and experimental things they do, along with Clawhammer Banjo and Old Time. So they're a really interesting band.
0: Hey, I've got the record queued up properly, so let's hear Hush Little Baby by the Horseflies right now while you pledge your support at kdur.org. Music from the Horseflies.

0: I wasn't quick enough there, Tony. It's because I'm not standing. So, yeah, you got Foghorn String Band, and you got a second of the song that comes after Jailbreak, which was the name of that cut. And The Horsefly is in there as well. So, great picks, Tony. And I do appreciate you bringing records, because I do think it's important that a radio station have a couple record players. And we do. And so people's donations do go towards the upkeep of the turntables here. We've actually bought more new turntables here in the last couple of years than we have CD players, which is kind of cool.
1: Yeah.
0: Yeah.
1: Y'all have always done a great job with the upkeep of equipment. I was on the board of directors for 10 years, so heard about all that.
0: Yeah. Speaking of new equipment, your donation will also go towards the installation of two brand new consoles that's going to happen here in the coming months. So,
1: all right.
0: So just get ready for that. This is KDUR. We've got 12 minutes left in Tony's turn here as guest DJ on Guest DJ Day, day number one of the membership drive. And we have some more people to thank. We can thank Brian Peterson for his pledge of support. Thank you very much, Brian. Brian of Bear Smart. He's had a very busy year with keeping people aware of the bears that make their way through town, as they have been at a pretty great rate. One time I had a bear in my backyard last year, and Brian came over and set up a trail camera, which was kind of fun to have in the backyard. It did not capture the bear, but it captured the dog and me and some raccoons and some deer and stuff. Something I did not know about this gentleman is skills as a printmaker is the great Ron Fundingsland. So thank you, Ron.
1: Yeah, great artist.
0: Yeah. I said printmaker. Does he do printmaking like you?
1: Yeah, he does. He does a lot of aquatint printmaking and has a studio out in Bayfield and just makes amazing work. I was just telling Doug that I had my former printmaking professor from the University of Nebraska come have a show as part of our visiting artist series. This was maybe 12 years ago.
0: Yeah.
1: And the first thing she mentioned was, oh, Ron Fundingsland's here. He's an excellent printmaker. You have to get to know him. And since then, I've got to know Ron really well. Thanks, Ron.
0: Yeah. Thank you, Ron. Thank you, Brian. And Ron, we'll throw these plugs out, as Ron hosted a jazz show on our friends on KSUT for a long time and hasn't done a show in a while. And every so often, I'll kind of try and give Ron the hard sell on coming to do a radio show on KDUR. And when he wants to, the door's always open. So there you go. Well, Tony, we've got 10 minutes left, and I think we can get through a couple more songs at least. So should we hear this next band, local band, Mojo Birds?
1: Yeah, definitely.
0: They've been on this. They went to their record, which is self-titled. As you had mentioned earlier, they made 500 or 600 the cover, the album art, the cover art on the record sleeve, if you will. I guess that's what you call it. Was all just kind of with different prints in your shop over there here at Fort Lewis College.
1: Yeah, so we ran them all through a press made down in Albuquerque.
0: Yeah.
1: And did it all by hand.
0: Cool.
1: And rolled them up with a lot of different inks. There's a lot of variations in them and such.
0: Yeah, it's very cool. I'd like to see all of them to get like multiple copies together to see the differences. And you have one, and there's one here. So we'll start there. And they're a great local band. They've been on KDUR many, many times. They recorded this record. They went to Nashville to record this one, I believe. Let's hear this, and then we'll probably have time for one more song. This is music from Mojo Birds right now on KDUR. Pledge your support at KDUR.org.

0: Well, Tony, we've had a lot of fun here for the last hour.
1: Oh, yeah. Thank you, Brian.
0: And going out with your band, one of your bands, $6 String Band, and this is a test pressing vinyl from that record you all recorded out in La Plata Canyon, right?
1: Yeah. We recorded that maybe 10 years ago.
0: Yeah.
1: And this is the only copy I have at this point. But yeah, we recorded it in La Plata Canyon, and John Bailey did a lot of the recording and the artwork. The great
0: John Bailey, who I saw recently for the first time in a good chunk of time.
1: Awesome.
0: Yeah, this is great, and I appreciate all that you do for the music community, and thanks for just being part of the team.
1: You as well.
0: And we can thank Steven Sellers getting in a last-minute pledge in the name of Tony. So thank you, and so you'll be playing with Stillhouse Junkies in January, right? Did you say that?
1: Yep, I'll be playing with them at the Community Concert Hall. They'll be performing their new album. We didn't get a chance to play that, but check that out.
0: Yeah, it's a great record, and they're great friends of KDUR also.
1: Yeah, it's called The Ballad of Charlie Avalon.
0: Yeah, it's a rock opera.
1: Yeah.
0: An opera, if you will, or something like that. Well, Tony, thanks. I really appreciate all you do for the community. This is day number one of KDUR's membership drive. Guest DJ Day, all friends and supporters of the Furniture as Art Auction today, guest DJing, thanks to everyone that's donated thus far. You still can at kdur.org. The guest DJ champion Tyson is here, and his hour will start in about 2 minutes. Tony, thanks again for everything. And
1: yeah.
0: We'll also see you playing the Meltdown fundraiser on November 6th at the American Legion. More on that later. And yeah, Tony, thanks again.
1: Yeah, thanks for donating, everybody.
0: Absolutely. This is KDUR Durango.
2: Hi, I'm Jenny Mason, your tour guide to Feedback Loops, a journey through food waste cycles and the solutions that curb climate change. The hippie era gifted society bell bottoms, psychedelics, civil rights, and Sonny and Cher. We also inherited new expressions like far out, groovy, and cool. Unfortunately for surviving hippies, scientists are finding that groovy and cool don't mix. This discovery was made while using a submersible robot to scan the underbelly of Antarctica's ice shelves. Much to their surprise, researchers found not a flat or gently undulating ice plane, but rather a wildly carved, channeled, and chewed underside. Were there monstrous ice-eating termites no one knew about? No, but there were tumbling, rumbling water currents all around the continent. At temperatures slightly warmer than freezing, these swirling waters acted just like termites. The groove suggests that Antarctica's ice shelves are far less stable than previously thought. And to make matters worse, all those grooves and divots act as holding cells for warm water. The longer the warm water stays in contact with the cool ice, the more it melts, making bigger channels and divots to hold even more water. The cycle intensifies itself in a constant feedback loop. The groovier the ice gets, the less cool it is. So long as more people convert food scraps to compost, we can all chill out, 'cause... Babe, ice got you, babe.

0: So
1: early aughts.
0: Some years.
1: Right on. And so music is still a big part of your life. Is that safe to say?
0: Oh, yeah.
1: Okay, cool. So, and also curious, how you kind of prepare for your guest DJ day defending time slot every fall here? What's your approach?
0: Well, I show up with a manila envelope full of cash.
1: That helps to bring in some money, yeah.
0: And I'm hoping some people still call in, but I was got a great crew that always helps me out and get to show up with a lot of money right at the bat, but I hear I got some competition, so call 247-7262 to support KDUR, and I'd like to thank Kevin Roberts right off the bat, him and Vic. They kind of compete every year to see who can donate $1 more than the other.
1: And that's great.
0: And I got a handful of other guys to thank, but we can thank them a little bit later. But thank you, Kevin, and thank you, Vic. That was awesome. You guys always support me and KDUR.
1: Phenomenal. It really takes a community to step up during the pledge drive and help keep KDUR going as an institution in the Four Corners region. And so we only have an hour, so let's play some music. We're going to start with Grizz. This is a Denver artist, and this track is from the Future Funk Volume 1 new record featuring Big Gigantic. 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

0: Katie Ward and Ringo. It is guest DJ day. Reigning champion Tyson Nelson in the house. Digby Jones, this is the funkiest man in Havana underneath us. From the record, Taking It Easy. How did you hear about Digby Jones here, Tyson?
1: Other places of music and Shazam.
0: Cool. Right on. Shazam is a good tool in any music appreciator's arsenal, I would say.
1: Yeah.
0: Just don't use it when you're driving. I got pulled over for doing that one time.
1: Yeah.
0: While listening to KDUR, in fact. But you can pledge your support in the name of defending champion Tyson Nelson at 970-247-7262 or KDUR.org. And we do have some more people to thank.
1: Yes, we do. David with Azteca has always been very generous every year. Same with Derek Vaughn with Mountain Oasis. Thank you both, Derek and David. And Mountain Septic, Aaron Shank, Mark Galizzi. Thank you. You guys always donate every year. And AJ Construction. All you guys, thank you very much. Every year you're there. And so anybody else, 247-7262 or KDUR.org, pledge your support. And we're here till 5.
0: That's right. Make your donation so in the name of defending champion Tyson Nelson. It's been nice kind of having you punctuate the last couple years worth of guest DJ days here with the final hour. How many years have you been defending the title?
1: I think 4 years. I think this might be the fifth year I've been here.
0: Wow.
1: 4 or 5, so yeah.
0: Is there some pressure in that?
1: Not really.
0: Yeah, no, it comes naturally.
1: Yeah.
0: Let me ask you this. When you have these businesses pledge their support in the name of KDUR, how early are you reaching out to them knowing Guest DJ Day is on the horizon?
1: I try to hit them up 4 weeks before.
0: There you go.
1: Yeah.
0: Cool, right on.
1: And some of them give it to me right away, and a couple of them I just got to keep reminding, but they always come through. So thank you all very much.
0: Totally. And we like to say support the businesses that support KDUR. And that includes everyone who has pledged their support in the name of Tyson Nelson here. And so, yes, as you mentioned, we will be spinning music until 5, and then there'll be a little bit of news programming at the top of the hour. So what do we want to play next year?
1: The Neville Brothers.
0: Let's hear it. This is KDUR Durango.

0: Oh, thank you, thank you. No, really, stop.
1: Katie Wardaringo, music from the Fort Knox Five, featuring Ash Sheru, I believe the MC on that one. That was In Sight. Good stuff. I am Douglas, joined with our reigning champ, defending champ, Tyson Nelson. It is guest DJ Day. In that last set, we heard music from Grizz with Keep Bouncing. The Neville Brothers did Yellow Moon. Digby Jones, Funkiest Man in Havana. We're going all over the place and having a great time, but I think the overall theme I'm noticing here is positivity and kind of upbeat stuff. Is this the representation of what you listen to on any given day, Tyson?
2: Yeah, I mean, I like it all, but I do love the funk, blues.
1: Cool.
2: And soul, and speaking of soul, Steph Milner, thanks for pledging your support. I try to listen to you every Tuesday here, Lovely Day at Radio.
1: Oh, that's awesome. We love Steph. It's a great show.
2: She was part of our KDUR crew when we were in college, too. So
1: the early aughts, huh?
2: So, Crump, you got to donate, too. Matt, where are you? Come on.
1: Let's go.
2: Let's go.
1: We're halfway through your shift for guest DJD here. Again, the defending champ closes out from 4 to 5. So, yes, you can be like Milner and go online at KDUR.org or call 970-247-7262 and pledge your support. Liggett just mentioned something about sweeping the dish. I'm not sure what was going on here at Fort Lewis College in the early aughts, but everything is above board now, I assure you.
2: Yep.
1: So we're going to keep the new music going. Do we have anybody else we'd like to thank, or are we kind of caught up there, Tyson?
2: Yeah, my friends Shane and Jess are calling from up by Eagle and Gypsum.
1: Cool.
2: And then my old coworker Ed, my wife Ashley. Thank
1: awesome.
2: You.
1: Right on.
2: And my buddy Tim Shea, Window Pros, he always donates as well. So thank you very much, Tim Shea.
1: Cool. I'd say we're really feeling the love from all the different directions here. I think that's always special when your wife can call. And let me ask you this, Tyson. Have you heard of the MC Baby Keem, the rapper?
2: I don't think so.
1: Because his thing, he says, I'm two-phone Baby Keem, because he has two phones. And I see you have two cell phones over there, so you're two-phone Tyson Nelson here.
2: Everyone loves two phones.
1: one's strictly business, the other is pleasure, yep. Rather. Okay, cool. This technology is in full effect up here. And yes, day one of the Fall 2026 Membership Drive, guest DJ Day, closing out with Tyson Nelson for another half hour-ish. What do we got queued up here, man?
2: This is for Tim Shea and all the other window washers. It's Cleaning Windows.
1: Cool.
2: Van Morrison.
1: Perfect. 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

0: KDUR Durango, music from Nightmares on Wax, that is 70s and 80s from Mind Elevation. Prior to that, Whitney Houston from Whitney Houston self-titled with How Will I Know, and Van Morrison doing Cleaning Windows. What a great set of music, Tyson. You're crushing it. This is the defending champion of Guest DJ Day, which happens the first day of every fall membership drive right here on KDUR, and we have some more folks to thank.
1: Yep. That Whitney Houston went out to Megan Beagles. Her and I love some Whitney.
0: Cool.
1: So thank you, Megan. Thank you, Gabe, for donating. And my mom calling from Vegas.
0: That's right.
1: Thank you, Mom. She always donates, and it's always good to have your mom donate on your radio show.
0: Well, she's on vacation, too. She remembered.
1: Yep. No.
0: That's pretty cool.
1: And she's out there with my Aunt Deb, so you girls have fun out there in Vegas.
0: Yeah, we say, what happens in Vegas?
1: And then... Scapegoat Landscaping. Thank you guys always supporting me as well. So
0: you know what they say, the goat did it.
1: Goat did it.
0: Cool.
1: So thank you all.
0: And again, we truly try to say support the businesses that support KDUR year-round, of which Scapegoat is a steadfast underwriter. Friends of the station, for sure. But everyone who listens and everyone who donates is a friend of the station, and that can be you at 970-247-7262 or online at kdur.org. Tyson, we have 10 minutes left before the top of the hour. We'll go on air again one more time. The phones are ringing off the hook this afternoon. And again, a testament to the feelers you put out in the weeks leading up to the pledge drive, the kickoff event being Guest DJ Day. So genuinely, thank you. This has been nice. And you got a good taste in music to boot, which helps.
1: Thank you. It's always fun coming back up here. So
0: I know, your old stomping grounds. But when you were involved with KDUR in the early aughts, we were in a different location. Do you want to talk about that a little bit?
1: Yeah, the old Cub building and mini discs. I still have all my mini discs from... way back then. I thought that was a new technology, but I was wrong.
0: What are you supposed to do with those now?
1: I still listen to them every once in a while.
0: How? Like,
1: I got a player.
0: It's a mini disc player?
1: Yeah.
0: Okay. Well, I'm wondering if there's a way we could employ that for next year.
1: Yeah, we can.
0: That's great. Cool. If you remember the mini disc era of KDUR, maybe you took practicum with Milner and Tyson back in 2002, you said? Cool. Let us know at KDUR.org or give us a call at 970-247-7262. What are we going to start this last set of music off with, Tyson?
1: Some James Brown.
0: Let's do it. This is KDUR.
2: One, two, three.

0: KDUR Durango. Folks, that is going to do it for Guest DJ Day. Backlogging Sister Sparrow and the Dirty Birds, Rock In It, and James Brown with Hot Pants. Tyson, let me ask you, is it lonely at the top?
1: Never.
0: That's right. Congratulations for defending your honor as the reigning champion of Guest DJ Day at KDUR Durango.
1: Thank you, everybody, for supporting again. You guys rock. It's a great community, and even if you're far away, you're still part of my community. So I love you all. Thank you.
0: Well said. And you have a few more folks to thank on our way out here.
1: Yes, sir. Aaron Hobart, my homie from Practicum Days. He used to be the music director when I first started at KDUR.
0: Wow.
1: And just ran into him recently at my work. Hadn't seen him in years. So Hobart, thank you so much. I appreciate it, buddy. And then my coworker, Ed Blocker. Thank you, Ed, and his wife, Dorindy. You guys rock. Thank you all for donating to KDUR. This is awesome.
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2: BBC News with Fiona MacDonald. Riot police in France have clashed with student protesters on another day of violence across the country, with fires started at several schools. The Interior Minister said more than 1,700 people had been arrested on Friday. Students want better learning conditions. James Waterhouse reports.
3: For the majority of those demonstrating, this is about being seen and heard.
4: At the heart of it is a legitimate political argument. Ministers admit things aren't perfect, but across France, the level of damage and violence in some areas is starting to spiral out of control.
3: The government has squarely blamed far-left politicians for encouraging the violence and disorder, something they deny. But there is a wider political current that ministers are nervously watching. As the past week has shown, this is also about a future voting generation which doesn't believe those in power work for them.
2: The G7 group of industrialised nations has agreed to release 100 million barrels of fuel from stockpiles over the next 4 months. It's intended to relieve pressure on fuel prices. Samir Hussain analyses the decision.
5: The big issue here is the war with Iran and what that is doing to drive these high prices for energy. And while releasing these strategic oil reserves will help in the short term, it doesn't address the longer term issue. The G7 are now going to be releasing some of this oil over the next 4 months. It means that there's going to be less reserves available later on, and those reserves will eventually need to be refilled. If there's no resolution to the war, by the time there's a need to buy more oil and to fill those reserves, well, then it may end up making everything more expensive in the long run.
2: Lawyers for the Tennessee death row inmate Krista Pike say she's unconscious and on a ventilator after surviving two lethal injections during Wednesday's failed execution attempt. Her lawyers have filed a court motion requesting that all evidence related to her botched execution be preserved. Their filing says that

0: The BBC. A militia group aligned with the Ethiopian federal government says the alliance is closing in on Mekele, the capital of the northern rebel stronghold of Tigray. The TPF said the town of Milazat had fallen to the government, with unverified videos purportedly showing TPF fighters chanting as they drove through its streets. The town is just 20 kilometres south of Mekele. British police say the man accused of murdering the former government minister Anne Widdecombe has now been charged with preparing acts of terrorism, including against the Reform UK leader Nigel Farage. The suspect, Joshua Kerry, is due to appear in court next week. With more, here's Sean Dilley.
1: The wording of the charge is quite interesting. It covers the period from the end of May 2024 through to the 8th of July of this year, and it's acts, plural, of terrorism. Now, we don't know because the charge doesn't say how many precisely, but counter-terror policing said that did include alleged acts against Nigel Farage. What they have said is that these are very serious charges.
0: The federal police in Brazil say they have as yet found no plot or suspect as they probe alleged threats against US diplomatic facilities. A police statement said two search warrants had been served, one in São Paulo and the other near Brasilia, as part of their investigation. This comes after the United States suspended all consular services in Brazil indefinitely, citing security concerns but giving no further detail. Reports from Yemen say dozens of combatants have been killed in clashes between the Houthis and Saudi-backed forces in the Taiz region. Fighting has been raging on several fronts, including in highlands overlooking the Red Sea coast. The Iranian-backed Houthis have seized swathes of territory in recent weeks, tightening their control over a waterway crucial for Saudi oil exports. The city of Taiz is still held by Yemen's internationally recognised government.
2: That was the BBC headlines, and it's now time for some regional and statewide news brought to you by Rocky Mountain Community Radio, the Colorado Capital News Alliance, and KDUR. The Bureau of Land Management is proposing rule changes to oil and gas leasing that they say would modernize and speed up the process, but environmental advocates say it would decrease opportunities for the public to weigh in and roll back accountability for operators. Rocky Mountain Community Radio's Caroline Yanis has more.
3: Oil and gas companies pay bonds when they lease federal land to make sure they clean up when a well is retired, preventing further pollution. But the BLM wants to cut those bonds in half. It also wants to reduce the public comment period on oil and gas lease sales from 90 days to just 10.
4: What we're seeing is unprecedented. We're seeing larger mandated lease sales, even on lands with things like low or no potential energy resources.
3: That's Aaron Kindle with the National Wildlife Foundation. He says the Local Input Act, introduced by Colorado Democrat Joe Neguse, could help give voice to local communities and tribes who object to lease sales in their area.
4: It restores the BLM's opportunity and authority to decide not to lease when there's concerns or problems that could arise from these lease sales.
3: That bill has not yet been heard by a committee. Caroline Yanez, Rocky Mountain Community Radio.
2: Major League Baseball said Thursday that it is no longer looking to build a field in Grand Teton National Park. As KHOL's Sophia Boyd-Fliegel reports for Rocky Mountain Community Radio, the announcement comes after sweeping local opposition to the proposal.
5: The broad community pushback followed an exclusive story from the Washington Post that outlined how MLB approached the Trump administration about hosting a game inside a national park. Here's Jake Spring, the Post climate and environment policy reporter, before the MLB backed down from Grand Teton.
6: My colleague Stephanie Epstein talked to an expert, a baseball expert, what would be involved, probably spending at least $50 million. It would be a tremendous undertaking. I mean, the feasibility is really an open question, I would say. But I don't think we could say it's entirely impossible.
5: Yesterday's announcement does not rule out a potential game in other parks. The Interior Department official who toured possible field sites in Grand Teton last week told KHOL he also looked at other parks, but declined to comment on if those were also for baseball games.
2: These stories are brought to you by the Colorado Capital News Alliance and Rocky Mountain Community Radio, a network of public media stations in Colorado, Wyoming, Utah, and New Mexico, including KDUR. 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Here is

everybody. Welcome back to The Playbook on KVUR. I'm Kate Moores, your host, sharing the weekly sports recaps. Men's soccer had a great week, winning on Friday, September 25th, beating Colorado Christian 3-0. Then again on Sunday, the Skyhawks beat MSU Denver 2-1. Two players from the men's soccer team also got recognized by RMAC this week. Raul Baptista was named RMAC Offensive Player of the Week, and Naomi Magartu was named RMAC Defensive Player of the Week. Women's soccer played on Sunday, September 27th. The Skyhawk picked up another win, 1-0, over Westminster. Then they kept that momentum going last night and picked up another win against New Mexico Highlands with a score of 3-1. They traveled to Adams State on Sunday to play at 1:30 p.m. Women's volleyball played on Friday, September 25th, winning 3-0. The next day, the Skyhawks faced Adams State and lost with a score of 3-0. Then again on Tuesday, September 29th, they bounced back and picked up another win against Westminster with a score of 3-0. Football played Black Hills State on Saturday, September 26th. They lost with a score of 20-28. They play again on Saturday, October 3rd, against South Dakota Mines, right here on Ray Dennison Memorial Field. The past week, cycling hosted the Squeaker, bringing up some of the best collegiate cycling competition right here to Durango. The Skyhawks had a huge weekend, with multiple riders earning wins and podium finishes. Women's golf team is competing right here at home for the Nick Turner Invitational at Hillcrest Golf Course, October 5th and 6th. Men's golf played last week at the Bridges Golf Club and Country Club in Montrose, Colorado. FLC finished 10th out of 13 teams with a score of 5 over par. Leading finish, Talon Glover, had a score of 4 under and a tied 14 finish. That's all for this week. Thank you for listening, and as always, go Skyhawks!

reinvested in the world, reinvested in my rebel cause, reinvested in my schedule once. Never knowing that the letting off love, but stay with me. I got a problem with escapism. 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You are who you are, so crash for whip. My mama intervening.

0: DJ Sunny Roshi coming to you live on WWUR Worldwide Underground Radio, the People's Radio. We got a couple more hits for you, a couple more jams for you. Top of the hour. Make sure you keep it locked in. Make sure you roll one up, or don't roll one up. Be safe out there. Don't sip too much. We'll be back to you. Back at you. Top of the hour.
1: KDUR Durango closing out this set of music. That was new stuff from Isaiah Rashad off the record. It's Been Awful. Superficial is the name of the track. Prior to that, Beastie Mike D with Back to Start from his new solo record, Thank You. DJ Shadow with the Denzel Curry and Tia Kareen remix to Nobody Speak. That's Nobody Speak Part 2 from the Mountain Will Fall 10th Anniversary Edition. Gabor Chabo with reissued music Jazz Raga. That was their version of Paint It Black. And we commenced that set with Power Plant doing The Fork from Bridge of Sacrifice. That gets us caught up. I'm Douglas. Thank you, everyone, for tuning in to Guest DJ Day, which got started at 9 a.m. and wrapped up about a half hour ago with the reigning champ, Tyson Nelson, defending his trophy. We'll do this all again next year for the fall 2027 membership drive. Coming up in about 30 seconds, we have Your Music Lesson hosted by KDUR station manager Bryant Liggett. 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
2: 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Hey, we're going to spend today's program with local Montezuma County-based musician Mimi Genheimer. Mimi has a show tomorrow opening up for Chris Acker at Toast Records in downtown Durango. And we welcome Mimi to the program. Hey, thanks for being here. Nice to meet you.
3: Thanks for having me, Bryant.
2: It's very nice to meet you. And as I was saying, in the last month or so, within other guests on this various program, which includes Alex Dunn and which include Isaac and Kevin from Little Brother, your name came up multiple times. And I thought, if your name has been dropped on this show a couple times, we might as well reach out to you.
3: Yeah, it's about time.
2: And finally. And conveniently enough, you have a show coming up here in Durango opening up for Chris Acker, and we'll talk about that in a bit. But first, we'll just dig into who Mimi is. Who are you?
3: You know, even though it's like the afternoon, it still feels too early to ask that
2: question.
3: I guess in regards to what's relevant to this show,
2: yeah.
3: I have been a musician my whole life.
2: Yeah.
3: The first instrument I started playing was piano.
2: Yeah. Like forced into it as a kid, parent lessons?
3: Partially forced. So yeah. I saw someone play the violin when I was 5.
2: Yeah.
3: And I said, I want to do that. And they said, why don't you learn some piano first?
2: Sure.
3: So I did piano for 10 years, but 2 years into that, I was still asking about violin. So then I started taking violin lessons when I was 7, and that continued all the way through college. So my background began as classical and then slowly morphed into a lot of improvisation and playing under the Americana umbrella.
2: Yeah. So you're taking violin lessons, and depending on the day and the show, it's a violin. Other times it's a fiddle.
3: Yeah, I think, you know, historically there maybe are some actual physical differences, but for all intents and purposes in 2026, it's the style of music you're playing.
2: I've asked that question a bunch of times, and I don't know if anybody's ever given me a straight answer. I still don't know. The bridge height is probably it, right?
3: Yeah, the curvature of the bridge, I think historically could be different. You could pull, you know, chords more easily if the bridge is a little more flat on the fiddle, whereas on a classical instrument, it might have more curve to it.
4: And so were you like a symphony kid also?
3: Yeah. I grew up in Minnesota, and they have a great youth symphony that's called the Minnesota Youth Symphony.
4: Yeah.
3: And I joined that in like seventh grade and did that all through high school down in St. Paul.
4: Yeah.
3: And then studied violin in college, did a lot of chamber and symphonic stuff. I played in the Minneapolis Civic Orchestra.
4: Oh, wow.
3: And then after I moved to Montana, I joined the Glacier Symphony, played with them for a while. And oddly enough, since moving to Colorado 5 years ago, I haven't ventured into the classical sphere here at all yet. So
4: you haven't not knocked on the San Juan Symphony door or anything
3: like that? I maybe am a little afraid of how big elk are driving to and from Durango night.
4: Yeah,
3: but
4: I get it.
3: That's probably just an excuse, you know.
4: Yeah. It's fine. Because I do think you've got your hand in a bunch of musical hats anyway, and including playing like a solo show with Chris Acker. And we'll rattle off all the other bands as well. But so you're a kid and you're a symphony kid and learning classical music and the like. But did you always kind of have like a thing? Oh, I kind of like, you know, more twangy, rootsy things also. Did that always kind of hover?
3: For sure. And my violin teacher from when I was a kid, you know, up through high school, he also played fiddle.
4: Yeah.
3: Kind of under not really strictly a bluegrass player, but more so under the umbrella of like Americana and Newgrass.
4: Sure.
3: And so he started teaching me some improvisation skills as I got a little older. And then I think something that really shaped me was I think starting the summer that I was 19, I would go out and work in Glacier National Park for the summer.
4: Yeah.
3: On the northeast corner of the park at Swift Current.
4: Yeah.
3: But there, that's very close to the Many Glacier Hotel, which has this huge musical history there.
4: Oh, yeah.
3: And every Sunday there would be a hootenanny that employees at the hotel and at the motor inn and cabins we would put on for visitors
4: for
3: the park.
4: Yeah, yeah, yeah.
3: So,
4: yeah.
3: And I spent 3 summers working up there. And so every summer we'd go put on a hootenanny for folks, and that kind of like broadened my horizons a lot, I think.
4: I always think that if I go to like a bluegrass festival or something, I just when I hear hootenanny, I think of just, you know, a large collection of miscellaneous musicians just like barking out songs from the public domain or whatever.
3: Yeah, yeah.
4: You know, I always think like that type of musical, I'm not a musician, but that type of musical boot camp can be like nothing but good for you in addition to traditional studies, you know?
3: Yeah. Yeah. And I think like if anything, like I would describe myself as eclectic. And I think that is a lot, you know, due to my personality, you know, I'm very curious. I like experimenting. I like trying things out.
4: Yeah.
3: But also just like the situations I was in, you had to kind of be able to adapt.
4: Yeah.
3: And fake it. Yeah. Where you needed to.
4: Yeah, yeah, yeah. Well, we've got Mimi Gannheimer joining us on the program, and Mimi's in Durango on Saturday, October 3rd, performing at Toast Record and Bakes. It's a 7 p.m. show opening. For that, dude, Chris Acker, who's that last record that Chris Acker put out, got a lot of play here on KDR. So,
3: yeah.
4: How do you get selected? Does Josh just reach out and say, hey, you want to open up for this dude?
3: Yeah, well, so, no, that's a good question. You know, I have been a big supporter of Toast for years.
4: Yeah.
3: I probably have a record buying problem, but
4: most,
3: I think
4: most
3: it's,
4: of us most of us do.
3: I think it's a pretty good problem to have.
4: Yeah.
3: So we've, you know, been connected for a number of years, and actually, he had asked me last year if I was interested in opening for Chris, and then he actually his original opener got back to him and ended up opening for Chris, and that artist was Tashi T.
4: Oh yeah, yeah, yeah.
3: Who
4: was on KDR just a few weeks back as well.
3: So, and it ended up being very serendipitous, all things in their right time, because then I just went to that show as an audience member and I got to meet Tashi and actually ended up playing a show with them at the Sunflower before they moved to LA, and then we played a house show together a couple weeks ago.
4: Yeah.
3: So just like, I'm so glad for that connection.
4: Yeah.
3: And then a year later, you know, here circle back. Here we go. I get to open for Chris.
4: Here we are. Well, you've got a guitar next to you, and so you will not be playing a fiddle at the Toast Show. You'll be playing a guitar.
3: Yeah.
4: And, like, playing all original music?
3: Yes.
4: Let's talk about songwriting in a second, but you want to play something?
3: Yeah, I would love to play something. I figured I'd bring to you a tune that I wrote that's kind of an ode to the Montana Dirtbag Bar.
4: Oh.
3: And it is called Charlie's Bar.
4: I don't know anything about it, but it sounds awesome.
3: Yeah. Let me just make sure.
4: Yeah.
3: I tuned it here.
4: Yeah,
3: at home,
4: we can take our time here.
3: We'll see. Here's Charlie's Bar.

0: Love it. Very nice. Joined up here by Mimi Genheimer on the program. Thank you for that. Wonderful.
1: Thanks for listening.
0: Does every town have a Charlie's Bar of
1: – In Montana, yeah.
0: Colorful characters and disappearing for days. And
1: absolutely.
0: Yeah. And regretful decisions. On a Tuesday night is the name of the game.
1: Yeah,
0: I guess.
1: Tales old as time.
0: Yeah, oh, absolutely. And, you know, and it's going to happen somewhere next week as well. So, yeah, Mimi is opening for Chris Acker at Toast on Saturday, October 3rd at 7 p.m. And you're in a handful of musical projects, right? So, as I said at the top of our talk, you do some stuff with Alex Dunn. Do you play in a band with him, or you played shows with him, or do you all play together?
1: Great question.
0: Yeah. A little bit of everything.
1: Yeah.
0: Maybe.
1: I guess, like, how do we define it? So I would say I support him at shows.
0: Sure.
1: He kind of, he has a four piece band here.
0: Yeah.
1: But we just went on an 8-day run together as a duo.
0: Oh, cool.
1: Through Utah and Idaho and Montana last month.
0: Yeah.
1: And hopefully more of that to come.
0: Yeah.
1: So, you know, he kind of has a lot of different arrangements. I think the next couple gigs, we're playing as a trio. So it kind of – it shifts, it changes.
0: Yeah. Does that keep things interesting for you? Because then, like, sometimes I can, you know, do the folk singer thing and play guitar. Other times I can support these other great musicians or
1: – Yeah.
0: I think it's – you know, you mix it up a bit.
1: Totally. And, like, each instrument – whether it's, you know, songwriting and voice as an instrument or these other instruments, they all kind of like they engage a different part of my brain in a different way, which is like really fun. Getting to do fiddle and harmonies, then do my own things, doing, you know, stuff on the piano.
0: Sure.
1: Like, it all feels very different, even though it's all music.
0: And do you get to a point where you say, oh, my God, I've been playing the fiddle so much, I'm going to sit down and play the piano for a while. Does that happen?
1: I know. I think fiddle is definitely, of all the instruments, the one that feels like an extension of my spirit, you know?
0: Yeah, that's incredible.
1: Yeah.
0: Now, tell me about Goathead, which is another band.
1: Yeah, so Goathead is one of my favorite things in my life. it is myself and four other musicians in Montezuma County.
0: Yeah.
1: Mo Cooley.
0: Yeah, the great Mo who's been on this
1: iconic
0: program and has great – put out a bunch of great records with the Motones.
1: Yeah.
0: Rock and roll Mo.
1: So he walked up to me – maybe it was 4 years ago now. I can't quite remember, but I was sitting in with a band at Wild Edge Brewery on fiddle that actually Bobby Winteringham plays in.
0: Oh, yeah.
1: Before Bobby joined Goathead.
0: Yeah.
1: He was like, oh, come sit in with our band for this gig.
0: The bluegrass band that he's in.
1: Yeah, Les Nichol.
0: Yeah.
1: So I was sitting in with them on just a couple songs, and Mo came up to me after the show and was like, hey, are you in any bands? You need to be in my band. So the rest is history, and now it's just kind of become this crew of, like, delightful weirdos who I love dearly. And both Mo and Willie Parrott are just phenomenal songwriters. It's like an honor to play their music.
0: I just like the phrase crew of delightful weirdos. Nicely done.
1: Yeah.
0: So songwriting, like have you been – so I just now think back to like young Mimi like in the, you know, classically trained and in the orchestra and stuff like that. But were you always a songwriter also?
1: In some capacity, yes. Yeah. Like, I remember being maybe, like, 11 or so and sitting down and writing songs with my older cousin.
0: Yeah.
1: And they were by no means, you know, good songs, but they were fun, creative.
0: Yeah.
1: Like, it was something that was intriguing even at that time.
0: Yeah. Now, do you write all the time or just when you can?
1: I write when I can. I always would like to spend more time writing. But also, like, songwriting comes to me in different ways. Like,
0: sure.
1: It's not always the same method. Like, sometimes I'll sit down with the intention to write something and do it. And other times, like, you know, it's just like, oh, here's a little thing, earworm, I'm going to record it. Here's just, you know, three lines, I'm just going to write them down. So it's kind of – a cacophony of different ways that it happens.
0: Yeah. Cool. Now, are there records? Have you gone in the studio? Do you have a solo record?
1: I do not have a solo record.
0: Do you want to make a solo record?
1: I do.
0: Okay.
1: I think
0: I have no control over that. Or maybe I do. I don't know.
1: Make it happen. No, I think maybe the thing I'm always confronting is that I'm very interested in different styles of music.
0: Yeah.
1: And paralyzed by opting for one genre to start with, which is probably mostly an excuse that I just need to sit down and do it.
0: Yeah.
1: But
0: if you think like, okay, I'm going to make a record that would fall under this genre, do you feel like an allegiance to some of the other genres? You're into like, but I wanted to make that metal record first or something.
1: Right. You know what I mean? God, I wish I could make a metal record. Maybe down the road.
0: Yeah, yeah, yeah.
1: I think a lot of where I'm at now and surrounded by now is a lot of Americana.
0: Yeah.
1: And there is some, like, especially the songwriting within Americana, I think is such a beautiful style.
0: Yeah.
1: And feels like where a lot of my connections are.
0: Yeah.
1: However, I would be really interested in making more of like a indie rock type record sometime.
0: Cool.
1: And just playing around with more sounds than just acoustic sounds.
0: Yeah, yeah, yeah, yeah. Cool. Well, Mimi, we're quickly running out of time here. Mimi Gantheimer performing, opening for Chris Acker on Saturday, October 3rd, 7 p.m. at Toast Records in Bakes and Durango. These shows normally sell out kind of quickly because it's not a huge room.
1: Yeah.
0: So as of right now, I don't know if it's sold out. You'll have to check with Toast is the
1: it
0: best
1: is
0: thing that you can
1: do. It is sold out as of now.
0: Okay, it's sold out as of now.
1: You could always, reach out, get on a list if somebody –
0: Somebody could
1: decides they can't make it.
0: Yeah,
1: somebody, it's happened before.
0: People have been known to forget.
1: Yeah,
0: and then so Mimi, looking ahead of the future, people can visit your Instagram page, I think, to see where you're playing.
1: Yeah,
0: It's
1: at @TheMimiGee, the Mimi G.
0: Those are all the details. And then quickly, we'll try and talk more. I totally want to line this up for November. This John Prine thing that's happening in Cortez at the theater is in November, and it's you and a handful of other musicians just banging through the limitless John Prine catalog.
1: Yeah. So it's myself and four other just fabulous musicians kind of leading the night in various solo duet trio capacities, and we have a house band with drums, lead guitar, and bass backing us up the whole night. It's going to be really fun, and that I believe is on November 20th.
0: It is on November 20th, mm-hmm. which is a Friday. Mm-hmm. So, well, Mimi, I really appreciate you taking the time to be on Katie Warrer with us today. So thank you. It was a pleasure meeting you, and the door is always open for whenever you come back. If you got stuff going on and you want to talk about more music stuff, that's all good. Last question. As with your vinyl issue of buying too many records, what's the last record you bought?
1: What was the last record I bought?
0: Last two records I bought is a Taylor Hollingsworth record, who's this Alabama like folky guy.
1: Mm-hmm.
0: I bought the new Ty Siegel record, and then this dude Rick White, who is this Canadian kind of psychedelic rock musician from the 90s, his new record, which those
1: cool.
0: are the last things I brought.
1: I know. I'm having a
0: it's all good.
1: I moved. Yeah. Anyways, brain is gone.
0: Yeah.
1: I'll think of it in like 5 minutes.
0: Okay.
1: Oh, wait, no. Olive Klug, that's it.
0: Oh, yeah, yeah, yeah. Okay.
1: Olive Klug. So
0: yeah.
1: I've been enjoying that. I just saw Creekbed Carter at Toast.
0: That was at Toast
1: a few weeks ago.
0: Yeah, that's the one that Tashi T played.
1: Mm-hmm.
0: Yeah.
1: Quickly became very into their music as well.
0: Do you like those shows? Like, I always think, especially these days, the music business is weird. Hard to go on tour, hard to play like in big traditional rooms and stuff like that. So like when a room like a record shop or a listening room,
1: mm-hmm.
0: like I you seem like the type of performer that would enjoy the listening performing in the listening room.
1: Absolutely. It's a different feeling and a different kind of exchange of energy. Like there's always an exchange of energy between, the artist and the audience at a gig. But there's something about Toast in particular, but listening room venues as well, that it feels like this undescribable kind of magical experience.
0: And it's cool because it's loaded with fans that you know, they want to be there. It's not like, okay, I just happen to be in this place and mm-hmm. and so-and-so happened to be playing and I guess I'll play the cover to go into whatever for whatever band is playing. Like, you really – there's a real directive of music lovers to go to this and
1: – yeah.
0: You know, because they know there's not the distraction of a bar or whatever like that. It is solely for the music, which I think is super cool. So
1: absolutely.
0: And it's kind of just – it's keeping things like totally DIY for any, you know, for things. Yeah, it's just cool. So
1: yeah.
0: Excellent. Well, Mimi, I really appreciate you taking the time to be on KDR today. So thank you. And again, Mimi Genheimer performing with Chris Acker at Toast Saturday, October 3rd at 7 p.m. Mimi, thanks.
1: Thanks, Brian.
0: Let's hear a cut from Chris Acker playing with Mimi Genheimer tomorrow. He's got a new single, came out back in July. It's titled Overdrafted. Chris Acker right now, KDUR.

Brothers played with old ball. The boys and their sister and their mother Marie lived with the temper of their father's dream. Marie worked for the highway patrol. Leonard was their little league coach. When his habit drove him off the road, Marie was left to race for.

0: Couple more there from Chris Acker. Chris Acker performing tomorrow. That is Saturday, October 3rd, 7 p.m. at Toast Records in downtown Durango. Opening that show, Mimi Genheimer. And I would like to thank Mimi for joining us on today's program. I also would like to thank everyone that has donated here on day number one of KDOR's Fall Pledge Drive. You've been on the show. You listened to the show. Maybe you learned about your next favorite artist from the show. 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But yeah, thanks, Mimi, for joining us on today's program. You have been tuned into Your Music Lesson, supported by Jimmy's Music. 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My name is Bryant Liggett, and I'd like to remind you to support your local and live music scene wherever you may be. 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Yeah, it's KDOR Durango as we will continue the fundraising here at day number one of our fall drive. 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Maybe you are well aware of the Music Lesson. It's a show that I've hosted. I'm the station manager. My name is Brian Liggett. It's a show I've hosted 20 years, something like that. Maybe you've been on it. And actually, a number of people that have been on it donated throughout the day. We thank you for that. But if you're a fan of that, you're a fan of giving a shake to some of our local and regional musicians, in addition to some of the great bands that are coming through the area, let us know by making a donation at kdur.org. I might be slowing down, but Rasta Stevie is revving up, and he will be revving things up here in just a short bit when he slides right through the door here into the KDUR studio. 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Here is this.
1: 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I'm Dr. Anthony Leisowitz, and this is Climate Connections. A few years ago, the city of Cincinnati held dozens of public meetings to gather residents' ideas about ways to reduce carbon pollution and improve the city's resilience to climate change.
2: And we heard thousands of ideas.
1: Oliver Kroner, director of the city's Office of Environment and Sustainability, says some ideas were programs that the city should implement.
2: But many of them were ideas that people wanted to implement themselves. And we thought, wouldn't it be cool if we provided a little bit of seed funding to set those visions in motion?
1: So his team created the Seeds of Change program. In its first 3 years, the program has provided almost $1 million in grants to more than 170 community-based projects, many in some of the city's most underserved neighborhoods. It's invested in community gardens, composting efforts, solar installations, a bike repair program, and more.
2: These are grants of $5,000 to $20,000, so not huge, but enough to get a ball rolling.
1: Kroner says it's a way for city government to support grassroots action and empower people to become climate leaders in their communities.
2: And this is a program that sets those leaders in motion. And the more we can plant those seeds of leadership around the city, the further we'll go.
1: Climate Connections is produced by the Yale Center for Environmental Communication. To learn more about climate change, visit climateconnections.org.
0: 2 minutes after 6, Friday, October 2nd, and you are listening to KDUR Durango. 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Rasta Stevie will be here soon. Until then, I will play you reggae music. 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